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I got a lot of people joining me in the building tonight. I got AY Salami joining me. AY Salami, where are you joining from? Where are you joining from? I get Oladi Meji Aremu in the building. Oladi Meji Aremu. Olaoluwa Bimbola. You're welcome on board, you're welcome on board. Welcome to the party tonight. Shooting more low, you are. I've been born. Energy, energy.

I got the CEO Ola Gist Media in the building tonight. CEO Ola Gist Media in the building tonight. See, Shatumola. Do you know Ola? Shatumola Gist. Do you know Ola Gist? Shatumola Gist. Do you know Ola Gist? Hey, fine boy. And some guy. Take guy. And some guy. Take guy. And some guy. Take guy. And some guy. Do you know Ola Gist? Shatumola Gist. Do you know Ola Gist? See, Shatumola Gist. Ola Gist. Take guy. And some guy. I got the CEO Ola Gist Media in the building tonight. Welcome on board. I got Olariwaju Ola in the building tonight.

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0: O de wa laarin awon odobirin wundi abi egbe re.
1: She was in the midst of a virgin like her.
0: Won po gan.
1: They were so much.
0: Ki se ogo.
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0: Awon odobirin odobirin.
1: All the young ladies.
0: Awon arewa.
1: A beautiful lady.
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1: They gathered themselves.
0: Awon omo olowo.
1: All rich.
0: Awon omo lola.
1: Well, the children.
0: Awon omo je pe won ti le ola jade wa.
1: The children that they came from an honorable wealthy family.
0: Awon omo to kun fun ewa.
1: They are full of beauty.
0: Ko si oju apare ara won.
1: There is no scar on their body.
0: Won ri asolo.
1: They are clothed well.
0: Won pokan le bole awe.
1: They were so beautiful.
0: Awon arima le lo bere.
1: That is a beautiful pretty lady.
0: Bibeli wi pe.
1: The Bible say.
0: Laarin won.
1: Among them.
0: Won ti poto.
1: As much as they were.
0: Won de fa Esther yo.
1: Esther was single house.
0: Oun la gbe soke.
1: She was the one that was promoted.
0: Oun la gbe kuro laarin won.
1: He was the one that we brought out among them.
0: Amuwa fi oba lo.
1: We took her to the palace.
0: Bibeli je wi pe.
1: Even the Bible says.
0: Gbogbo eniyan pata.
1: Everyone.
0: No fair Esther.
1: Cherish Esther.
0: Egbo mi sir.
1: Listen sir.
0: Ororo kan.
1: There's anointing.
0: O ti owo Mordecai.
1: That came out from Mordecai.
0: The owo Esther.
1: To Esther.
0: Olosi agbara o.
1: That were powerful.
0: Olorun mi o.
1: My God.
0: Nitori ororo te da ni mi lori.
1: Because of the anointing upon my head.
0: Gbogbo eni ba ri mi gbo.
1: Whosoever that can hear me.
0: Tabi ori mi wo.
1: All can watch
0: me. Sọ ba le pin adura yi.
1: See they can share this prayer three times.
0: Emi so tele fun.
1: I prophesied to
0: you. As the
1: Lord lives.
0: See emi re wa.
1: And his spirit.
0: Ni wa jo Oluwa.
1: Before the Lord.
0: Eni ti emi duro.
1: The one that rises there.
0: Laarin awon elegbe re.
1: In the midst of your maid.
0: Awon te jo sisa.
1: In the midst of your colleague.
0: Tabi yin papo.
1: That you have met together.
0: Eyi te je iran kan na.
1: So we that of the day.
0: Te wa ni agbegbe kan na.
1: In the same neighborhood.
0: O so tele fun.
1: I prophesied.
0: Loruko Jesu.
1: In the name of Jesus.
0: Oluwa tayo.
1: Amen. We have seen.
0: So ni gba meta.
1: I declare.
0: Wa de ma fo kaya.
1: And tap your chest
0: down. Tayo.
1: I will.
0: You are elédare.
1: You are your creator.
0: You are Olorun re.
1: You are your God.
0: Lejo loro.
1: That have words.
0: O mo dada.
1: He knows you well.
0: O mo bi to ti wa.
1: He knows where you come from.
0: O mo bi to lo.
1: He knows where you are heading to.
0: Akone eleru ni.
1: He is a mighty God.
0: O ti e sonu wo Jeremiah pe.
1: He said in the book of Jeremiah.
0: O ni ki mo gbon e to loyun e.
1: O
0: to
1: loyun e.
0: Before
1: your mother conceived,
0: lo ti mo wa.
1: That he has known.
0: So mo jo waju re.
1: He knows your future.
0: O wa gbo mi sir.
1: Listen to me sir.
0: O mo gbogbo agbegbe re.
1: He knows your neighborhood.
0: O mo to ndojuko.
1: He knows your environment. He knows what
0: you're passing. He tun sele lowo lowo.
1: What is happening?
0: To le be yourself.
1: That you cannot discuss with
0: him. O mo pa.
1: He knows the
0: problem. Rava tu ki me da ha.
1: In the name of Jesus.
0: Loruko Jesu.
1: In the name of Jesus.
0: O ma da soro loni.
2: Amen.
1: We intervene in your case today.
0: Ejo, ejo.
1: Please.
0: Eje ki ororo ko wa legbe yi.
1: I'll be beside you.
0: I ma pray si.
1: We pray on it.
0: Gbogbo e te loro ofe lati gba ororo lana.
1: All of you that are prepared to receive what you
0: are saying. Je ki ororo yin ko wa legbe yin.
1: Let your anointing be beside you.
0: Ase ma wonu ororo yen.
1: Authority will release to that hall.
0: Agbara ma wonu e.
1: Power will enter you.
0: Gbele sa.
1: Listen to this.
0: Leyin oni yi.
1: After today.
0: O ma mu eri wa ni.
1: You bring testimony.
0: O ma mu eri wa ni.
1: Testimony.
0: O ma mu eri wa ni. O ma mu eri wa ni. Ni oni ojo Monday.
1: Today Monday.
0: Ora tenu mi jade.
1: What process
0: o de jade pelu ase. O ya lo se bi oba.
2: Amen.
0: Where is Terry?
1: The book of Esther.
0: Ori keji.
1: Chapter 2.
0: Bami wo ese iketa di ni ogun. 17.
1: 17.
0: Yes, kilo wi.
2: Oba se fere Esther ju gbogbo awon obirin lo.
0: Bibeli wi pe.
1: The Bible says.
0: Oba de fere Esther.
1: Ju
0: gbogbo awon wundia.
1: That all the men.
0: Awon mo olowo.
1: All the rich.
0: Omo lala.
1: All the other.
0: Ju wa nbe. O de fere re ju won lo.
1: Love her among them.
0: Yes.
2: O si ri ori ofe ati oju rere lodo re.
0: Bibeli wi pe. Omo bere yi.
1: This lady.
0: Ori ori ofe gba.
1: Your
0: pain
1: grace.
0: O tun oju rere gba.
1: And favor.
0: Ah. A ma gbadura gidigidi o.
1: We pray so much.
0: Mi ti le so yo jo.
1: I can't say the
0: day. Ta fi gbadura.
1: That will pray.
0: Lori oju rere.
1: On favor.
0: Ati anu.
1: And mercy.
0: Lori oju rere.
1: On favor.
0: Ati anu.
1: And mercy.
0: Ate wa ti mi sa.
1: Stretch your hands.
0: Me ru da like her.
1: In the name of Jesus.
0: Mo palase.
1: I authorize.
0: Anu ma dide for you.
2: Amen.
1: Mercy will rise for you. Listen to
0: the
1: sound. All the children are going
0: to
1: listen.
0: Program to my wire.
1: All the program that come up this
0: and
1: week.
0: Get the perf, darling.
1: Get your perfume.
0: Belly.
1: Yes.
0: Get the perf, darling.
1: Get your perfume.
0: Little Wednesday.
1: Wednesday.
0: Make sure you get
1: your perfume.
0: Make sure you get your perfume.
1: Make sure you get your
0: perfume. Make sure you get your
1: Thursday.
0: Get the perf.
1: Get your
0: perfume.
1: That's what we pray with.
0: Me, sir.
1: Listen, sir.
0: I want to man in Canada.
1: We also will pray it in Canada.
0: Little Thursday.
1: On Thursday.
0: I'm a back.
1: We will pray.
0: Daniel,
1: for
0: you, Jure.
1: For you, Sopto
0: Faith. Holy, you say you, Jure.
1: How does one
0: of you
1: before
0: on yesterday, Papa?
1: Esther was the
0: yes, I can't bear you for me.
2: You go back one, Diana.
0: Tobe.
1: The name of Jesus.
0: Somebody
1: can hear me. As a
0: friend
1: of Jesus,
0: I
1: ask you to read. In the name of the tribe of Nazareth.
0: Amen.
1: You will live down in your throne.
0: Amen.
1: Your throne will not abide
0: you. In the name of Jesus.
1: Amen. Jesus. Let your perfume be on your
0: husband.
1: Whether
0: you
1: want to be using
0: it. There
1: are some that don't use perfume. There are some that do use
0: perfume. Number one, number two citizen.
1: She was in one citizen Benny, before, yeah.
0: Then you about the president.
1: After president,
0: yeah,
1: the queen also.
0: So number one, I'm
1: the both of them are number
0: so,
1: one citizen.
0: The Ojana,
1: that's them.
0: What if you say number one? You know what? You want to talk quiet? Number one.
1: And husband became number one. This is
0: Sam.
1: You're
0: going to
1: be able to say God
0: will locate
1: you.
0: In the name of Jesus.
2: Amen.
0: In
1: Jesus' name.
0: Olorun ma locate
1: you.
0: Olorun ma locate you.
1: Olorun
0: ma locate
2: you. Olorun
1: ma locate you.
0: In the name of Jesus.
2: Amen.
0: In
1: Jesus' name.
0: I say.
1: Not knowing that.
0: En to je eru nilu.
1: A maid servant in the city.
0: To ba le approve
1: where. If they can approve
0: be
1: her.
0: Wo,
1: that
0: lo ma je ayaba.
1: Will become the queen in the city. She's a maid servant. Not as
0: strong.
1: What
0: they locate here?
1: And she was located.
0: What promote here?
1: To become
0: strong
1: and mighty and
0: strength. And now
1: stretch your head.
0: Must sorrow be what I'm located.
2: Amen.
1: He will locate you.
0: Now, what do I
1: you that believe that
0: he won that day?
1: You also can win the
0: crown.
1: Listen to me, sir.
0: It's
1: not all the family that wear the crown.
0: I went look and bear.
1: There are some.
0: To the pair, what in the set of people?
1: They are the set of people.
0: What in the royal family?
1: They are the
0: caliber
1: of family that will be a
0: Bumisa.
1: Throne. Listen, sir.
0: àwọn kan náà wà nínú yẹn.
1: There are some people in that town.
0: Wọ́n ti dá dé.
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0: governor. 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
1: God, they will call them back. God have honored them. This honor,
0: God has
1: given
0: to
1: give his people.
0: God is sir.
1: This is
0: sir.
1: Also can get that
0: position. Use your hand on your head.
1: Say my head is ahead of Christ.
0: Amen. Amen. Amen. Amen.
2: Amen. Amen. Amen. Amen. Amen.
1: Amen. Amen. Amen. Amen.
0: Amen. Amen. Amen.
2: Amen. Amen. Amen. Amen. Amen.
1: Amen.
0: Amen. Amen. Amen.
2: Mo fẹ pàṣẹ.
1: To
0: your local room. But what about now, John? What about
1: your
0: home, Madame? Oh, I love
1: your phone. And go with
0: your friend. Yes. Yes. I
1: want to pray for
0: you.
1: You must have
0: prayed. So pray,
1: Your mommy.
0: Egbami.
2: Egbami.
0: Egbinya.
2: Egbinya.
1: You will be great in life.
0: Egbami. Egbami.
2: Egbami.
0: Egbami. Egbami.
2: Egbami.
1: You prosper in life.
0: Baba, I want Baba me.
1: There are some fathers.
0: They say parents, they will not answer. And you've been a Sammy, what did you
2: say?
0: I'm going to say,
1: Canada,
0: and you like get the perfume.
1: You also should get your perfume.
0: Hey, you,
1: yeah,
0: Apollo Paul. I would let the
1: one kilo perfume. They don't use perfume. They didn't allow them
0: but
1: to use perfume.
0: So, but perfume, you won't turn it.
1: Perfume.
0: You suffer.
1: I'll tell you how to use it.
0: My suffer.
1: I'll tell you.
0: I will teach you.
1: The way to
0: use. What the law?
1: And you will use.
0: What the master?
1: What
0: the
1: cause? What we ask?
0: Talk about what the perfume.
1: Don't get perfume. Don't get that stuff.
0: Only Mbappe. No.
1: Prophet is coming with another one.
0: Ma tu ba afu
1: and
0: no no fe
1: a
0: de fun e ni ah ma tu e no fe ma wa to e so na
1: bo se
0: ma se lori to de ma lagbara
1: la
0: go meta ne pa do ti bere
1: ti
0: ti da go ma wa o ali ma nuri bi loru ko de aye re ma di de woli ma attend everybody
1: bene
0: woli ma attend
1: si
0: everybody bene
1: dan
0: dani ki oro e ko bo
1: that
0: you're
1: saying that you're
0: going
1: to
0: listen
1: and
0: so for my duty my dress
1: on the
0: sorry Facebook
1: and let back
0: go to call
1: me in
0: apostle doctor SMO
1: Mustafa
0: JP Baba Sebi Oba and the call on the Facebook
1: call
0: on search for
1: somebody
0: search for and bomb is a
1: listen
0: only blue no why only come to our 419
1: because of all the scammers
0: there
1: are so much
0: so it's a dinner
1: or the original
0: pay with a blue market. And he and a cow.
1: That's
0: one at Bambe, address one bed, number one bed, everything. What you want bed? Nitoronto, Omania Barasa. I want to one America to buy register.
1: America,
0: what on the register?
1: Why would you register?
0: Kill alone, listen.
2: What's the
0: money for more, right? And
1: I asked
0: for a place. One day, I won't be no male.
1: These women are not
0: good. One day, and
1: they said that child
0: was
1: now mother's
0: womb.
1: She has rich position.
0: Property
1: celebrate.
0: What is happening?
1: What they
0: want? Woman nilo. Woman nilo. To what is happening?
1: To do this prayer session.
0: But what dura?
1: But with prayer.
0: But
1: what the woman say?
3: Emeni ya bo se u ne u staffa motiwa si du se sa si du se ni mondo baba se biaba ni bati mo de sa si. I'm glad you're here. You're here. I know one need for Robbie. I'm not sorry, though. Worry. But in Monday, money boy near one nibe. One nibe say, I'm here. Nibo ni mowa. Money tan mowa. Money mowa mbuari. One nibe say, buari. I'm going to suffer lowa. So, other mumbo. But in Monday, be. One nibe say, mole waleti. Money mole waleti. One nibe say, mole duoti. Money mole duoti. I want to see them bembe. One nibe king wale. Ba wole offer offer obi offer bi mo gba ti won ese ni mo idi ni mo bo mo ni ah iro ni o so oro ta fi sugar ti ba fi sugar si mo se fun mo nu mo ba fi si ni dodo ko pe seju marun re bo mo se ton ara enu lo ba bi omo wa la lafia ya wa la lafia
0: so pe oluwa
2: oluwa
1: o lord
0: ibo la ye de mi mo
2: ibo la ye de mi mo
0: But what do you mama?
2: You
0: are just
2: no again.
0: I bite to sile.
2: I bite to sile.
0: In the name of Jesus.
1: Jesus.
0: Easy to the Moniki ororo eko wa lebe.
1: All the children of God.
0: Talk back is on a Monday.
1: If you don't pay Monday on
0: Saturday.
1: Pays for today.
0: Make sure
1: you pay for
0: today. You want
1: you are so much.
0: But when you want to one in Canada,
1: get prepared.
0: It's one last year.
1: What we came for last year.
0: And bunker
1: tea. Easy to.
0: And
1: what somebody said.
0: But
1: that's where we came.
0: Buy it, Lord.
1: Thus says the Lord.
0: Suban.
1: But.
0: And bunker sell it.
1: Confirm what happened now.
0: And me,
1: somebody can help
0: me. What is better than
1: me? What is better than
0: me? Why you want to
1: tell me?
0: I hear a man.
2: Amen.
4: Oh, my Lord. 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
1: There is a song that's in my vlog.

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Issue in my way, you know, Thursday, June 18th, 2026. Very lot of metal song. Me Wesley Hall, 69 Nivan Drive, New York, Vince and Nivan, Toronto, Ontario. MIL 1YB.

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First, the news headlines. U.S. Congressman makes worldwide call for Christian genocide in Nigeria not to be forgotten. Sultan directs Nigerian Muslims to look out for new moon. On the foreign scene, tourist train overturns in just 17 during Katama Tapas Festival. And in sports, Joshua Fury fight Warhol in UK. And other news in details. A United States Congressman, Rep. Riley Moore, has called on the entire world not to forget the Christian genocide in Nigeria. Rep. Moore's call came 1 year after suspected herdsmen attacked Yellowata in Guma local government area of Benue State, killing over 200 people. In a post on X, Moore noted that 1 year ago, Fulani Islamic terrorists stormed Yellowata, Nigeria, slaughtering more than 200 Christians. Most were women and children sheltering at a local Catholic mission. He said the world must not forget the Christian genocide in Nigeria. In other news, the Nigeria Democratic Congress presidential candidate Peter Obi has condemned in strong terms the death of former Director of Defense Information, Major General Rabe Abubakar. In a post on his verified X handle late Saturday, Obi said the incident is a clear manifestation of the deepening security crisis confronting Nigeria. He lamented that it is tragic that a man who served his fatherland with honor, rose through the ranks of the Nigerian Armed Forces, and retired after years of meritorious service would meet such a heartbreaking end at the hands of criminal element. The former Anambra governor described Abubakar's death as a national tragedy and a sobering indictment of the insecurity that has engulfed the country. He called on the federal government and the security agencies to move beyond rhetoric

0: sighting of the new moon, a key exercise that will determine the commencement of the Islamic New Year. This is contained in a statement by the chairman of the Advisory Committee on Religious Affairs of the Sultanate Council, Sokoto, Professor Sambu Wali Junaidu. The statement said Monday, June 15, 2026, which corresponds to the 29th day of Zulhijjah, has been designated for the nationwide sighting of the Muharram Crescent, the first month in Islamic lunar calendar. The Sultan called on Muslims across the country to carefully observe the sky after sunset and report any authentic sighting of the new moon through the established traditional channels. According to him, all confirmed sightings should be communicated to the nearest district head or village head for onward transmission to the Sultanate Council and the Sultan. Outside Nigeria, 17 people have been injured after the wagon of a tourist train overturned in the Spanish town of Cartama. According to local authorities, the cause of the accident, which happened on Saturday evening, is unknown. Emergency teams attended to the injured at the scene, and four were later evacuated to a nearby hospital, including three children. None of the victims suffered serious injuries. The free train ride was part of an annual event called La Ruta de la Tapa y el Cocktail, where people are encouraged to visit different local businesses to try their food and drink offerings. The road train was carrying around 30 passengers at the time of the incident. Photos shared on social media show several people aboard the wagon while emergency services attend to a child sat on the floor. The event, happening from 10 to 14 June, provides a map across the city highlighting several restaurants and bars. The train stops along the routes to drop people off at the establishments. Bringing you sports, boxing promoter Eddie Hearn has reiterated that the contract signed for the Anthony Joshua versus Tyson Fury heavyweight superfight explicitly stipulates that a bout must take place in the United Kingdom. Hearn dismissed rumours that the all-British blockbuster would be moved to the United States, stating that Wembley Stadium in London is a clear front-runner to host the event in November. Hearn confirmed that the legal framework governing the fight strictly mandates a UK venue. He noted that no date has been confirmed, but the plan for the fight is to take place in November. Just before we go, a recap of the headlines. US congressman has made worldwide call for Christian genocide in Nigeria not to be forgotten. Sultan has directed Nigerian Muslims to look out for new moon. Tourist train overturned and injured 17 during Cartama Tapas Festival. And in sports, Joshua and Fury fight will hold in UK. For more details on the news, visit our website at www.splashfm1055.com or simply follow us across all social media platforms, Facebook at splashfm105.5, Ibadan, X and Instagram at splashfm1055. 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The news editor is Tunde Olawu, assisted by Ibukunluwa Olagunju. I am Grace Akan Francis. Thank you for listening. Good morning.
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9: Morning prayer for the new week.
8: Arugbalawo Olorun fun ore ofe ta ri gba laaro yi.
9: We thank God for the grace we have received
8: Lati
9: this week. To be a living soul.
8: Olosun ti won o le jimo.
9: Many slept yesterday and good no wake up.
8: Awasun.
9: But we slept.
8: Awaji.
9: We woke up.
8: Tori poluwa ti wa
9: le. Because the Lord sustained
8: Yato
9: us.
8: Ya to lo ninu adura wa.
9: Before we go in our prayers.
8: Ve ka lo fi orin dupe lowo Olorun.
9: I want us to worship God with our songs.
8: Mo ve ka lo yin.
9: I want us to worship him
8: ninu orin.
9: In songs.
8: Ka dupe lowo re.
9: Let us thank him that.
8: Sibe Olorun wa nipa ti wa.
9: Still the Lord is for us.
8: Poluwa.

0: May our thanksgiving be accepted. This morning, we are praying from the book of Psalms.
1: Psalm 71, verse 21.
0: The book of Psalms, chapter 71, verse 21. The Bible reading, Thou shalt increase my greatness and comfort me on every side. Thou shalt increase my greatness and comfort me on every side. We are ministering on what I've titled. Lord, increase my greatness. Lord, increase my greatness. What I want us to know first is all good and perfect gift comes from heaven, comes from the Father of light, according to the word of God. He said, therefore, what we call greatness, honor, success, help, all that a man wants to become in life, comes from God. When we speak of wealth, we are speaking of success. When we are speaking of wealth, we are speaking of good name. When we speak of wealth, we are speaking of dominating. When we speak of wealth, we speak of God's blessings to man that is showcasing a good living. When we speak of wealth, we are speaking of greater position. When we speak of wealth, we are speaking of every good thing the Lord has done for a man that makes a man successful in life. The God that gives a man grace shall increase your greatness. I want us to look at that word of God. The book of James, chapter 1. Let us quickly look at the word of God. Because this word we are talking about comes from God. And is the one that gives a man. Know how there's no word the Lord gives to man. He has the power to increase it. All that the Lord has done for you, He can do it in multiple folds. James chapter 1 verse 17. He says, every good gift and every perfect gift is from above and cometh down from the Father of light, with whom is no variableness, neither shadow of turning. Therefore, this word we are talking about comes from God. Is the Lord that makes one worthy. Is the Lord that makes a man worthy. But the word of God we are using today, Psalm 71 verse 21, thou shall increase my greatness and comfort me on every side. It means the level you might be in success, the Lord can multiply you. It means all that the Lord has done for you that you are rejoicing over, it can be multiplied. I am praying for somebody this morning. The Lord will increase your greatness.

0: It means one should be lifted beyond expectation.
1: It means
0: one should be picked from the rear to the front.
1: It means
0: a man that is forgotten now remembered in the place where
1: deserved.
0: When we say God increased the man's greatness,
1: it means the
0: Lord multiply the success of a man.
1: When we say
0: Lord multiply, increase my greatness,
1: it means
0: the Lord blessing you more than before.
1: When you are asking that, the Lord will increase you and comfort you on every side.
0: It means
1: the Lord is giving you a new miracles or new testimonies.
0: When we say God should increase the man's
1: greatness, it means
0: you want God to intervene in a man's case and fight for
1: him
0: and give us new victory.
1: When
0: we say God should multiply man's
1: blessing, it
0: means we are saying, Lord, these are my burdens, bear them with me. In the name of the
1: Lord,
0: the Lord will increase our greatness. When we look at the Bible very well, Esther, from a slavery,
1: became
0: in the book of Esther chapter 2. Also David was a shepherd. He was a shepherd.
1: He became
0: a king in the book of 1 Samuel
1: 16.
0: These are people that the Lord increased. If you can do it for them, you can do it for you. I want to go and pray this morning.
1: Lord,
0: the name of Jesus Christ. Lord, I thank you. Because you will increase my greatness
1: also.
0: And put me on every side.
1: Prayers.
0: In the name of Jesus. My Father, Lord, I thank you because you will increase my greatness and comfort me on every side. Lord, I thank you. Lord, I thank you because you will increase my greatness and comfort me on every side.
1: Jesus.

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Increase my greatness. Increase my greatness. Increase my greatness. Increase my greatness. Before them saying, it was so for me. Lord, increase my greatness. Increase my greatness. Increase it. Increase it. In Jesus' name, our Lord. 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Lord, wherever my wealth has been disgraced, Lord, go and increase.

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The miracle my life needs for my greatness to be multiplied. Lord,

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In Jesus' name alone. Tell God as I journey this week in the house of children and adults. Let me obtain help. Near and far away. Let me obtain help. And increase my greatness. In the name of Jesus, my Father, as I journey this new week, in the house of God and man, let me obtain help. Let me obtain help. In the mighty name of Jesus, I say it in the name of the Lord. In the house of God, realize every good and perfect gift. Every miracle your life needs, the help you need, for your greatness to be increased, the Lord releases it unto you. In the name of Jesus, the Lord releases it unto you. Your journey this week, the help of children.

0: Wherever you have been disgraced, the Lord will increase your greatness there. The Lord saying it will end for you. The Lord will increase your greatness. As you journey this week, the protection of God is your upon you. Your work, the Lord laid hands upon it. Rain of mercy will fall upon you. You will obtain mercy. You went out and did not return. It will not be your portion. So shall it be.
1: Uruko Jesus Christi Uluawa.
0: In Jesus' name alone.
1: Amen.
0: In the name of Jesus.
1: Amen. Rashalon Bishop Tunde Bamigoy.
0: I am Bishop Tunde Bamigoy.
1: For your
0: assistance and prayer. You can call on this number.
1: 080-238-1268-85
0: As you journey this week, you will encounter the favor of God, the grace of the Father, the Son, the Holy Spirit. Rest, abide with us today and forevermore.
2: Amen.
0: In the name of Jesus.
1: Hallelujah.
0: Shout hallelujah. Give glory to God.
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0: 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Today, 15th of June, 2026. Thank you for being there. My name is Oluwaseun Omoakinola. And I'm not alone. Grace is here. Good morning, Grace.
1: Good morning, Seun. Good morning.
0: How are you?
1: Good morning to you. I'm well. Thank you. It's good to be here. We're delighted, as always, to kickstart your week, and we hope that you're ready for the week just as we are. Thank you for joining us.
0: All right. It's 31 long days since more than 20 innocent school children and some of their teachers were snatched away from their classrooms in the local government area of Oyo State. 31 days of unanswered questions. 31 days of fear, uncertainty, and silent tears. For many of us, it's another date on the calendar. But for their parents, for their family members, for their wives or husbands, as the case may be, it's been 31 mornings of waking up to empty beds. 31 days of wondering where their children, their wives are, whether they are eating, whether they are safe, bitten by rain, sun, bitten by snake, or they've encountered some illness, whether they will ever walk through the front door again. Today, 15th of June, we refuse to allow their pain to fade into the background. On Splash FM, we refuse to let this tragedy become just another headline that the nation will have to move on from. They are not just numbers. They have names, like Davido identified on his jacket. They have identities. They have families who are desperately holding on to hope. The time for promises has passed. What we need right now is decisive action that will culminate into results. And time to act is now. Please bring them home.
1: That's all. It's not much to say anymore. Bring them home. That's all we want.
0: Let's take a look at the headlines.
1: All right. Not so amazing news leading on the Daily Trust this morning. We have terrorists kill four, raise schools, houses in Borno, Niger State. Gunmen kidnap Ondo traditional ruler, shoot wife. Concerns as IMF advised federal government to charge VAT on fuel products. Our father was not diabetic. That's General Rabe's son speaking. Bandits bar Sokoto residents from farm, impose fresh levies. On the Punch newspapers this morning, we have teachers' detention sparks uproar among Lagos colleagues. 68 pledges unmet as 10th National Assembly nears end. That's a report on the Punch newspapers. Police report, bandits launch over 50 attacks in 1 week. No terrorist influx into Oyo, police insist. And on The Guardian, we have Nigerians kick as IMF advises federal government to introduce telecom tax, extend VAT to fuel. General Rabe's death sparks calls for extreme punishment for terrorists. Obi warns against Nigeria's growing obsession with politics over enterprise. SARB sues NNPCL for failing to account for 5.9 billion naira rebranding cost. And lastly, on The Guardian, we have US-Iran reach historic peace deal, signing set for June 19 in Switzerland. These are the stories from some of the dailies this morning.
0: Right, Vanguard has this very interesting story. He calls it Food Industry on Brink as Rising Costs, Forex Crisis Trigger Mass Layoffs. The Nigeria's food and beverage industry is facing worsening employment crisis as rising production costs, foreign exchange volatility, and regulatory measures continue to force companies to cut jobs and scale down operations. That's from the Vanguard. The Nigerian Tribune has some headlines here. Trump confirms peace deal reached with Iran. And so in that story, Trump has been saying the United States and Iran have reached a peace agreement that establishes an immediate and permanent end to military operations across all fronts, including Lebanon. And this development, announced by the mediator of Pakistan, signals a significant step towards concluding more than 3 months of conflict in the Middle East. I hope the Strait of Hormuz will be opened now.
1: Hopefully.
0: And then we will also have a reprieve in our pump price of petrol.
1: Mm. I saw that petrol could come down to 900 naira per
0: litre.
1: We
0: don't want 900.
1: We don't even want the 900. It wasn't 900 before this war now, was it? It was around 700 before the war.
0: Yeah.
1: So,
0: take us back to
1: at least we can manage that.
0: Yeah, not 900. You saw they were speculating 900. That after the war, it will be 900. All right, so
1: Good morning, Plato.
0: Good morning, Plato.
2: Yeah, good morning, Luashun. Good morning, Global Grace. Good morning, Aza. Good morning, Nigeria. Have you noticed how we seem to have just accepted fate? Now we're talking about, let's go back to 900, let's go back to 700.
1: I mean, what would we do? This happened with rice.
2: We forgot that there was a time we were buying for
1: 165
0: naira. Ancient of days.
1: This ancient of days is not even up to a decade.
2: It's not even up to a decade. And that's where it gets interesting.
0: Ancient of days, if you put like or not.
2: So
0: that's
2: speaks
0: history.
2: It speaks to how much, you know, Nigerians have been so battered. You know, Nigerian psyche have been so battered that we tend to accept what we would have rejected before now.
1: Well, Nigerians would ask you, what would you have us do? When we go out to protest, they tear gas us.
2: That's the reality.
1: Worst case scenario. What do we do?
2: But like you said, we hope the Strait of Hormuz will now be free, will be open, and we'll now see the next excuse that, Bola Tinubu and his government will give us again.
0: Okay, we're due for a break now, but there are some stories that pass through the news cycle and disappear with the next headlines. You see, but there are stories that stop us on our tracks and force us to confront uncomfortable truths. And one of those stories is the General Rabi's death.
2: In general.
0: The death of retired Major General Abubakar Rabi is one of such stories. I don't know how I felt about it. I mean, I felt I never knew him. I had no contact or relationship with him.
1: Never heard of him before.
2: No, General Rabi was quite popular as spokesman of the Nigerian Army.
0: I'm saying that I never had a contact with him. But
1: it hit you that way.
0: It hit me differently.
1: Talk less of his family.
0: There was a man who wore the nation's uniform with pride. The man who rose through the ranks of the military and once served as the face of the armed forces, explaining to Nigerians the sacrifices being made to keep the country safe. I was watching one of his clips on Facebook this morning. He spent the better part of his life standing on the side of those entrusted with our collective security. But if you saw a video, one of the last videos of his, where he was sitting down under a tree with his wife, scurrying away some flies on him. One of his legs was swollen, heavily swollen, than the other. I saw that video, and it was at that point I kept feeling something might go wrong with this man. And yet, in the 12th of his years, on his way to his hometown, he found himself on the other side of the story, became a victim of our insecurity.
1: And his son has come out to say that the father was not diabetic, neither did he have high blood pressure, contrary to the claims attributed to the Katsina state government.
0: Shouldn't we be thinking about how the Katsina state government got to know
1: that he died of
0: killed him, and that was there a hospital in the bush where they were able to diagnose him?
1: The cause of death.
0: Yes, and did autopsy on him. Or something.
1: Maybe perhaps the terrorists told them.
2: I suppose that for a
0: what
2: general,
0: did they used to know that this man died of diabetes and hypertension.
2: Have they conducted an autopsy?
0: A post-clinical result.
2: What I suspect is that these terrorists know what it means to have a general die in their custody. I can bet you the army is riled up, and of course, the consequences will be hard. So, they are also trying to do a safe landing sort of for themselves by saying, we didn't kill him. He died of natural cause.
1: The one that they killed earlier, what happened?
0: Do you feel safe with this kind of a story, actually? That the general was picked on the road?
2: When the shepherd is killed by a lion, what do you expect of the sheep?
0: We'll take a break. We are live on Facebook. Please do join us on Facebook. We'll be back in a moment.
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5: 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I don't dey can't pay.
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1: Bandits bar Sokoto residents from farm, impose fresh levies. This is as reported by the Daily Trust. A resident of at least 26 communities in Sabumbini local government area of Sokoto State have begun contributing money to pay fresh levies imposed by bandits who have also barred them from accessing their farms ahead of the wet season farming activities. The residents told Daily Trust that the armed groups issued a 3-day ultimatum warning farmers not to visit their farmlands until the levies demanded from the affected communities were paid.
0: I hope they will debunk this story.
1: Shall we hear this? A resident who maintains close contact with people in the affected villages said the bandits threatened to kill or abduct anyone found farming during the season.
0: Mm-hmm.
1: I'm reading this story and it feels like a joke.
2: It feels surreal.
1: I can't believe it. Like impossible.
2: In a country of laws.
0: Let me put it this way, so that I don't get people attacking me. I hope that it will be debunked. That is not true.
1: But you see, this isn't the first time I'm reading a story like that sounds like this. Sometime last year there was a headline like this.
0: I know.
1: But this one is even like it's the words are jumping at me.
2: I just, you know, one thing is this. Some of these things look like a joke, really. But when you look at it, you want to ask yourself some fundamental questions. Have we sunk, so badly into the abyss?
0: I think we should. People will say that, why are you not talking about the positive things that government had done? But you see, those who are in that community who are to contribute money to pay, these bandits before they could go to their farms will not see the cup half full.
1: Guess what? We had the same thing in mind because we always get attacked on here. People saying we're always giving bad news. First of all, we are reporting the news as reported by the dailies. And now, secondly, I'm scrolling through the headlines again. I've looked at them this morning. I picked the headlines, through across the dailies. I'm looking again to find one story, just one, that will give my heart some cheer.
2: Global Grace.
1: And I can't see it.
2: Global Grace.
1: I know I'm not expected to fabricate stories.
0: You need Jiggy Bola.
1: So I can see clearly, isn't it? Please help me get
2: because it's interesting for me when I hear people say that, why are you taking the bad or there is no good? You see, the truth is this.
0: No, we have taken good news this morning.
2: When
0: the Iran-US war is ending.
1: Is it controlled by the Nigerian government?
0: It's good news. So somebody just responded to me. He said, Mr. Akinola is hoping for the impossible. Yeah, someone listening. Anyway, if you're joining us, please let's go on Facebook. Can we just take some comments on Facebook if
1: you
0: can?
1: Yes. Timothy Adesokunbo Vaughan says, once loans are taken particularly indiscriminately, oftentimes financial freedom is forsaken. So there are tough times ahead. Olabode Anthony Ajayi, good morning to the integrity team. What is wrong with us in this country? Bandits kill, bandits maim, and the northern states are reintegrating killers. Did you see that headline on the weekend?
0: I'm sorry.
1: What happens to the bereaved families? Where are we going with killings and abductions here and there? Like Plato said, we have been battered and boxed while we are hoping for the best and preparing for the worst. Talokon, may Nigeria succeed. I saw that headline. I was hoping that it was AI. I didn't even bother to open it because I would just get more riled up than I already am.
2: I knew it was going to come to that because, but only the northern governors have been, muting that idea that, these guys are part of them, not us. They are part of them and, you see, what is a global practice? What is standard practice globally? You can reintegrate them back to the society. But the reintegration or the integration, whichever one they want to use, would start from the prisons. after they had served their time in prison. You see, it is the duty of God to forgive, but it is the duty of the law to punish every infraction. So why are we assuming God? Why are we playing the role of God?
0: Okay. More comments. I just want to share Madam Grace and Plateau. Good morning. My condolences to the dead Major General Rabi. She is good enough to that government knows the profile of the bandits and terrorists who collected the body of that general from the bandits. That story, that picture doesn't look true to me. I mean, it has to be fact checked.
1: Which one is that?
0: The picture of the generals. They said it was generals' remains in the coffin or something.
1: Being handed over.
0: I
1: saw a fact check on the Daily Trust that it looked. It was about 40% AI.
0: Yes,
1: it looked like AI
0: in terms of the size and
1: components.
0: Exactly. I saw it. I didn't read the report, but I knew. Well, I tried to
1: just by seeing the picture.
0: So when I tried to
1: I read the fact
0: picture,
1: check this that morning that it wasn't. Really.
0: So, I mean, let's not talk about it. But the point was, something was fishy about that story of the

0: you.
1: Dimlade John says, the bandits have taken up our territories, even our forests. Can we all leave the talking and take actions to chase all of them away? Please, Dimlade, I would like for you to suggest some actions that us ordinary citizens can take to chase them away. That? Please, suggest those actions.
0: It's time for another break. It's 1 minute past seven. We'll be back after this break. Stay with us.
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0: Honey, did you notice how calm that guy in the Benz was after he hit us?
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4: 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Oh, Sonny, oh. 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Tabi spaghetti. I worry out so, yo. Onje mi adu si. Sonny tomato mix in jeki onje dun.
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0: you for being there. Let me go to, I think it was Daily Trust, with that picture. I saw a former senator posted the picture on X, and so I was suspicious of it. I just said I had some suspicion. I saw a comment that is challenging that. But this newspaper says several social media users shared a viral image purportedly showing heavily armed bandits handing over the body of retired Major General Abubakar Rabiu dying in captivity. They said the retired general, former director of defense information, was ambushed alongside his wife, and they told the story on May 30th while the driver escaped with bullet wound. Now, according to the statement signed by the Commissioner for Internal Security and Home Affairs, Dr. Nasru Muazu, the retired general died from complications arising from diabetes and hypertension, despite efforts by security agencies and the state government to secure his release. Now, as of the time of this fact check, the post had generated 138 comments, 108 reactions, and 35 shares. And so the finding of Daily Trust says the Daily Trust submitted the image to Open Source Intelligence, OSINT, verification, and found no evidence that it is an authentic photograph from the incident. An AI detection analysis conducted on the image found it to be 46.6% likely, and AI generated, that is 46.6% likely that it was AI generated, and while assigning 0% probability of being a deepfake. The analysis further suggested that the image displayed characteristics commonly associated with artificial intelligence image generation tools, with GPT Image 2 emerging as the most likely source among the models assessed. So I just said, you know, when they taught us about fact-checking, said every picture that we see or video we see online, the first reaction should be that we suspect, you know, whether
1: doubt is the first.
0: Yeah, so, I mean, I doubted that picture, even going by the size of that casket or something. But
1: And I think, you know, listeners at home should also understand this. For some of us, particularly when you have a background in fact-checking, okay, the first thing that you bring to the table is doubt, so that you don't get swayed and you don't get fall victim of a lot of these things. Deepfakes are out there.
0: Yeah.
1: Deepfakes are out there. And when, particularly when you're also an interested party or you have a vested interest, you have a high, there's a high penchant for you to fall victim of it.
0: So James Akande, I did not doubt the fact that he was buried. In fact, the news report said he was buried. But I'm not saying he was not buried. I'm just saying that picture of people heavily armed
2: handing over.
0: And then I hope it didn't happen in our country. That's another hope I had this morning. Yunus Sheriff Ola, we said, good morning, Mr. Sheo, Madam Grace and Plateau. I'm lost, to be sincere. I'm lost. Did the bandits hand over the body voluntarily as a message, or the security forces located through independent intelligence? Was the recovery of the body a result of a specific concession, ransom payment, or a tactical operation? Don't also forget that the wife is still in custody of these people. And who brokered the handover? Good questions. The public deserves transparency on whether the state negotiated with bandits or whatever it was. Or like Plato said, did they abandon his body somewhere and then the state authorities were directed to go pick his body there? What actually happened?
1: Because it is clear that there was no rescue.
0: No.
2: Because the wife is still there.
1: Were there a rescue, at least the wife would have also been, you know, been gotten out of that gulag.
2: Omomba Shoran Abiola says, top of the morning to you, Oluwaseun Omokinla, Grace and Plateau. We've been having the problem of maladministration in Nigeria since 1999, and it's not yet solved, simply because our so-called leaders do not really understand the problem. No one can solve the problem he or she does not really understand. Government is an institution that can't be managed by a person. Likewise, our home is also an institution that can't be managed by the husband alone without having supportive or responsible wife and good children. Nigeria needs devolution of power from state government to local government and separation of responsibility.
1: And this comment made me remember what, you know, Michael Olatunbosun would always ask: has there been any problem that the Nigerian state has been able to solve since independence?
0: So Plateau,
2: I heard that in Michael's voice.
0: Yes. So Plateau, if federal government is not able to help us, what are the state governments doing? Are they also going to fold their arms?
1: Collecting money.
0: Just collect money. Is that what they're going to be doing?
1: Because, you know, the state
2: government will tell you they don't have the control over the armed forces.
0: They should stop telling us that.
2: So I'm wondering what the security votes.
0: So they should stop telling us they don't have power over anything. No, that's abdicating responsibilities. Anyway, 0706-949-3000. Let's take some calls. 0706-949-3000. 0701-447-5770. These are the numbers you can call this morning. And let's have your thought on some of the issues that we are raising here. Hello, good morning.
3: Good morning.
0: Good morning.
3: Yeah. Good morning.
2: Good morning. Good morning. Yeah. Mr. King.
3: The photos that we have been calculated, anybody with it is a generated picture. Even the casket that are being handled over is not even up to something that can contain the body of a grown man. So anybody should have said. Now, that happened. No statement from the defense headquarters. Nothing from us. The president just condemned me. After condemning me, what happened? A major general was killed in captivity, and there was no outrage from the first headquarters, no outrage from the Nigerian army. Now, a video has been circulated, and I saw that video. A man was given an account of how this has become a business in the north. Sokoto state government is paying both state government 770,000 naira per head on those dependent Boko Haram. And then the governor, Bono, is paying them 700,000 naira, which means, you know, they are doing some kind of business. And he said that was what that thing has become in the north. That anybody should now know that it is the government from the northern state that are financing these people. Now, imagine if a major general was kidnapped, there was no effort to release him by the army or by the governor or by the federal government.
0: Sure, you know, you no said it two, three times. Me. No, don't say there was no effort now. You can't say there was no. Look, even this morning, the DHQ vowed yesterday by National Newspaper that those who killed him will be brought to justice. That's their vow. They've said something.
3: That is just the normal narrative that we have been having. This is what we have at the end of everything. What I want to say is this. When a murderer can be killed in captivity, imagine ordinary Nigerians. And today, make it a month that our teachers are in captivity. They are yet to be. We don't even know what is happening to them. We don't even know the effort of the state government or the federal government on how they are going to be released. Imagine key, see in captivity. In this season, we are in God's hands. Nigeria survives. Thank you.
0: Thank you.
2: I like how he always ends his contribution with "We are in God's hands."
0: Hello, good morning. Hey,
4: good morning to everyone morning. In the house. This is Lucky Labomale from Nevada.
2: Yes, good morning.
4: Yeah, good morning to everyone in the house.
0: Good morning. Good morning.
4: It's a taboo for miscreants to adopt an army general anywhere in the world, not to even talk of killing him. So, and our army is so calm, presidency is so calm about it. And to make it worse, I just read yesterday that Borno State or one of these states just finished their whether induction or adoption of training for 700 or something Boko Haram, and they have been released. Is this supposed to happen at all? So that is to show that government is complicit. Then the issue of state police that we are starting, the House of Assembly is trying to pass now, and the federal government is saying Nigerian police should go and recruit 50,000. Federal government should stop recruiting federal police. The money they will use to get federal police that is not useful for our security should be channeled to state and local government police so that we can run it. Even the present federal police and law enforcement agents are not useful for our security. They should prune them and divert the money they use in maintaining all this federal security agency to state police and local government police. That is the way forward. They should stop all these politics they are playing. We are saying the present law enforcement agents with police and others are not effective for our security. We want state police and local government police, and the federal government is trying to recruit more federal police. They are not serious. They are not serious at all.
0: Okay.
4: They are not serious.
0: Is it Mr. Irabo?
4: Yes, please.
0: Thank you, Mr. Irabo. Thank you so much for your question. All right, someone else is here. Let's see who's here. Hello, good morning.
5: Hello, Luashim. Good morning.
0: Good morning, sir.
5: I come back, please. Miss Leo.
2: Miss you, sir.
5: You too. Thank you.
2: Mr. Julius.
1: Good morning.
5: Mr. Julius.
0: Welcome, Mr. Julius.
5: Is it that our government is only making mouth, telling us empty promises? Now, General Rabi was killed. He's dead now. And Mr. President said they have done their worst. And he promised to attack them. But he was giving assurances that he's going to clamp down on them, bring them down, and make sure that Nigeria is a safe country. Election is now at the corner. When he was campaigning in 2023, he told us that terrorism or banditry, everything will be a thing of the past. But today, we are still wrestling with it. And here is it again. Another one is coming. And schools, where we have future generation, because that is what builds a nation. Future generation are being pumped down in Borno State. Then what is the hope of Nigeria in tomorrow when our children are being restricted or being compelled not to go to school? And our leaders of today are busy, happy, telling Nigerians that they are making Nigeria better than they meant it. People, they are calling here.
0: I was talking about that casket, and I love the fact that people are responding and saying that it's AI generated. Where I got more disappointed was it was posted 16 hours ago by Senator Dino Melaye, a former senator of the Federal Republic.
1: And this is
2: disappointed.
0: No. Why should a man like him be a purveyor of this kind of the news?
1: Oluwaseun.
0: Why?
1: In 2019, I can't really remember. I think it was the cable that did a story. You know, it was done by, I'm trying to recall, Damilola, then talking about individuals that shared fake news. And you'll be surprised that even a professor of mass communication,
0: shared
1: a fake news.
0: Okay, so we still have more people calling us. Hello, good morning.
6: Top of the morning to you, Russians, Grace and Plateau.
2: Good morning.
6: The city bus, my name.
2: You're welcome.
6: You see, first and foremost, I want Nigeria to understand that no one can solve the problem. He or she does not really understand. And it's quite unfortunate about the kind of leadership we have in Nigeria. Some of them are on serious minded set of people that aren't prepared for the task before them. And we too, as a citizen, some of us does not really understand the problem on the ground. And that is why we're more focusing on the federal government. See, I simply define government as an institution that cannot be managed by a single person. Likewise, a home too is an institution that cannot be managed by husband alone without having supportive or responsible wife and good children. You are a woman being like America, but our reasoning and mentality is quite differ. Running the same system, presidential system of government with America, and America is progressing day by day. What's wrong with us? We need to change our reasoning and mentality. It's quite unfortunate. We can't continue like this. All this problem of insecurity, abject poverty can be addressed and solved by the local government.
0: All right.
6: What's exactly the problem?
0: Thank you, Obasharu. Thank you very much. Hello, good morning.
7: Hello, good morning, Mr. Shum.
0: Good morning, sir.
2: Good morning, sir.
1: Good morning. Good morning.
7: Mr. Charles from the Amateur Church.
0: Welcome, Charles.
7: When people are given the description of the family, the decision still lies on the husband, the man of the house. So he is the one that will pilot the affair of the family, and then supported by the wife. Now, we have a central government that is not functioning, which is being managed by the president. If you look at what is happening in the north, I watched a delegation of the bandits when they went to deliver the body to the Katsina State government, a delegation came from the Katsina government that missed the delegation of the bandits collecting the body from their hand. What does that imply?
0: Where did you watch that? Is that a video or a picture?
7: Yes, a video. Now, what does that imply? They've given the body for a media now. Now, what does that imply? We have a government in the north that is supporting bandits.
0: I did not put it off. Maybe his credit's finished.
1: The camera is there, so obviously.
0: Yeah, I did not put it off. The phone is just in my hand. I did not put it off. I don't need to say that. But, okay, that's the last caller. Let's do this one.
8: Hello, good morning.
0: Morning, sir.
8: Hello, good morning. This is Suleiman Machiba Basindi.
0: Suleiman, welcome. That's Suleiman, 1 minute.
8: Okay, so quickly, I laughed when I hear people try to defend the federal government on the issue of security. And the penitent caller actually mentioned America. That is the country that practices true federalism. Now, when we practice true federalism, we expected that the federal government will not be the father as in retaining 52.68% of the money where they have no land, where they should secure. Now, if you are practicing true federalism and vis-a-vis the security, then the state and local government should be given the power to equip his force, employ his security force, I mean the police, and secure his land. Now, when you look at Rivi, the issue now is they call that place, that bush, Old Oyo National Park. And if, let me quickly, because of my time, when Oyo State government wanted to do something with electricity with the dam, Geriku Dam, the federal government came and stopped Oyo State and said they don't have fire. And for God's sake, this land, this water, it's in Oyo State, but Oyo State could not do anything because of the obnoxious law we have in this country. Now, if you want this country to move forward, the federal government has to hands off so many things. We did it in the First Republic. We had the regional government are having almost 80% of the resources to actually develop the state, and that's why
0: Mr. Matthew, you have done 1 minute 37 seconds. Thank you very much for that. Some of the things that you said, I cannot.
1: Because they are not verifiable. I'm not aware that the federal government stopped the Oyo State government on that on using the dam. Even the state government never came out to say something of sorts.
0: Okay.
1: However. Anyway. Well, it's opened for debate. But like he said, I think again, while we cannot absolve the federal government of responsibility, we should not also try to absolve the state governments.
0: That's my point too. I mean, let's not absolve anybody. Everybody
1: is a shared responsibility.
0: Exactly.
1: If you as a state fail to make alive, or let me use the word they use on social media now, unalive your local government, then you should be held responsible.
0: Ray is here. Ray, good morning, Raymond. It's time for Sports Bank, so we have to take a break up here. Raymond, good morning.
9: Last statement for me. I decided to unalive your local government.
0: You like it?
9: A strong one. I understand it.
0: You understand it, David?
9: Very well.
0: You are a street guy, right? You are on the street. So
9: to think that I was discussing this thing yesterday.
0: Yeah. Okay. Anyway, so Raymond, World Cup is up now.
9: Yeah.
0: So how do you look at the performance of the last match of Brazil
9: against Morocco?
0: Morocco.
9: Well, I didn't expect anything from Brazil. Actually, I've been saying it before the tournament. I think a lot of people are just looking at, okay, Carlo Ancelotti. Ancelotti being a winner, Champions League winner, knows how to win the cup. And then, of course, Brazil's pedigree.
0: Mm-hmm.
9: But I've watched the team a couple of times. They're like, this thing, no.
0: You don't think that they're going to make any mark in this tournament?
9: Except the agenda that Cook or Saturday will work. Yes, the last time they won the World Cup was 20 to 24 years.
0: Mm.
9: Before they won the World Cup in 1994, the last time they won was previously 24 years. Except that cycle wants to happen. But besides that,
1: Wait, isn't it interesting that Nigeria Super Eagles is not in the World Cup? But Nigeria is in the World Cup.
9: That one is a normal thing now. Not today. We do everywhere.
1: Like, I don't understand.
9: We do everywhere.
2: Look at our music stars.
9: We do everywhere.
2: Doing a lot of work.
9: Is there any country
1: that we are scoring in USA?
9: We are scoring everywhere.
1: We are scoring in every other country.
9: But the green, white, green,
1: green, green, green, green, green, green, green, green, green, green, green, green, green, green, green, green, green, green, green, green, green, green, green, green, green, green, green, green, green, green, green, green, green, green, green, green, green, green, green, green, green, green, green, green, green, green, green, green, green, green, green, green, green, green, green, green, green, green, green, green, green, green, green, green, green, green, green, green, green, green, green, green, green, green, green, green, green, green, green, green, green, green, green, green, green, green, green, green, green, green, green, green, green, green, green, green, green, green, green, green, green, green, green, green, green, green, green, green, green, green, green, green, green, green, green, green, green, green, green, green, green, green, green, green, green, green, green, green, green, green, green, green, green, green, green, green, green, green, green, green, green, green, green, green, green, green, green, green, green, green, green, green, green, green, green, green, green, green, green, green, green, green, green, green, green, green, green, green, 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
0: Sports Band is up next, and we'll be back at 8 o'clock for your morning delight again. Stay with us. 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

0: Well, Raymond, let's start by talking about teams that have looked like they don't belong at this World Cup. South Africa, you man?
1: No, it's too early.
0: I said so far.
1: It's too early. South Africa. Leave that hatred, leave that agenda.
0: You think I'm doing agenda with you?
1: His agenda.
0: No, you should know by now that I don't do things like that.
1: This one is agenda.
0: No, they're not. Maybe you've not been listening to me. They were very poor.
1: Yes, I know.
0: Against Mexico.
1: Yes, I know, but then...
0: And I was talking about a list. Okay, I didn't say one country, so maybe you have agenda in mind. Kroso is another country
1: the Beatles were.
0: That they don't belong there.
1: The Beatles were.
0: No, they
1: scored now. They got an equalizer and Jamie decided to do a riot. We score, you score, okay. It's like a small picking, beating an elderly man because the elderly man beat her. Oh, no, me.
0: Is that how it works? An elderly man.
1: That's how. Jamie are 4-time champion. They have scored the most goals at the World Cup. And when they scored.
0: Brazil, how many times champion?
1: 5-time champions.
0: Yet they couldn't beat Morocco.
1: Morocco is not Curacao. Curacao is 155,000.
0: Well.
1: But then you cannot compare the record of Morocco, who has been a semi finalist at the World Cup, to Curacao, who are coming for the first time. A country of 155,000.
0: What are they doing at the World Cup?
1: Is it not people that are increased to 40? In fact, who speaks sincerely, actually.
0: I don't like the way this World Cup is looking.
1: No, it's boring to me.
0: No team should be losing 7-1.
1: No, of course, not the first time. Brazil lost 7-1 in 2014.
0: Against Germany.
1: Yeah, but then it shouldn't happen.
0: That was one of...
1: It shouldn't happen. We will continue to see that. But I think the games are too much and I'm not having it. It looks so... I get tired.
0: If not for what we do. Really and truly. I probably would have waited till the quarterfinals.
1: That was exactly what I said on Saturday, that maybe when we go to round of 16. But we have to talk about it. So I have to strain my eyes in the night time. But the games are too much. 4-5 games. The moment I watch 1-2, I get tired. Like, so I have to watch 4 games because I have to follow the World Cup now.
0: Well, then, maybe we also must understand that it's the World Cup.
1: Yeah, it's so the World Cup.
0: It's a competition that brings every qualified.
1: But FIFA is also still looking to expand the teams away from 48. So
0: they better be careful.
1: Maybe Google use everybody, turn the qualifiers to the World Cup proper, and maybe that will be better.
0: And then we play for 1 year.
1: Let the qualifiers for the World Cup proper, then bring the last 8 teams from each continent. No, not even 8 teams. The last maybe 4 teams from each continent, and then have a proper knockout. Because by the time you move for 48. And definitely increase it again. So how many games do you want to be having, Paddy?
0: Well, I hope we don't get there. I hope we don't get to that point at all. Because, okay, well, maybe you let us know what you think. But to be honest, I've been seeing some games and I'm wondering. But big ups to Cote d'Ivoire. Yeah. They did Africa proud. Morocco also did Africa proud. And this is not agenda. By the way, good morning, great people. It is Sports Bank, just in case you're listening for the first time. Every day of the week, 7:30, we come here to serve you the best and the latest in the world of sport. You're tuned to the Integrator Station, Splash 105.5 FM, broadcasting from the White House building, Felele, in the city of Ibadan, capital of Oyo State, Nigeria. It's the 15th day in the month of June, year 2026. And the World Cup, well, you know, a couple of days in. If you have missed some games,
1: you have a lot to watch.
0: My name is Tunde Olawuwo, and the Sports Eliminator is here, Raymond Tolulokwe. Good morning, how are you?
1: Yeah, I'm fine, good morning. And I want to make a plea. Tunisia to please, they should not qualify for the World Cup again. Every time they will qualify, I think this is their 7th appearance, they will play, I don't know how they know how to play the qualifiers.
0: I think they qualified unbeaten.
1: Yes. They will play, they will come to World Cup and they will be playing pure nonsense. I watched again against Sweden and it's even showing at the moment. They lost 5-1. I mean,
0: one of those countries that probably do not belong here.
1: They don't. They should not.
0: I can't even recall the last time Nigeria lost by that kind of margin.
1: 5-1.
0: To any team.
1: Nah.
0: I mean, you have to open the history books.
1: Well, maybe in a competitive game, no. But in a friendly game, I think the last 1998, Nigeria Netherlands 5-1. That was a friendly game. So, but competitive match. They're not beating Nigeria 5-2. Like how you want to draw? It's not happening.
0: They'll be making mouth.
1: It's not going to happen.
0: It's the same match you guys made.
1: That one is different. But you're not going to remember. Nigeria might be bad, right? You might not qualify. But you cannot beat Super Eagles 5-1.
0: Not qualify in a group where you have South Africa. We might not qualify. I agree.
1: But you're not beating Nigeria 5-1.
0: Beat us 5 goals and let's qualify for the World Cup.
1: You want to go and drop 5 goals at the World Cup?
0: Testimony is in the building. And it's going to be taking us around the World Cup as well. But just to give you some of the results, it was Amad Diallo who scored the superb 90th minute winner as Ivory Coast beat Ecuador in Philadelphia. It was 1-0, and it was a sweet 1-0 victory because it came at a time that Ecuador couldn't have done anything about it. And Daichi Kamada's late header rescued a deserved point for Japan against the Netherlands in their opening World Cup game in Dallas. The game ended 2-2. One of the most anticipated games in the tournament's group stages was a slow burner before developing into a second half thriller. After the Dutch side's Premier League contingent looked to have set them on their way to an important victory, Liverpool captain Virgil van Dijk and West Ham forward Crescencio Somerville were on target before Crystal Palace's commander struck with a deft header to divert Koki Ogawa's effort with 2 minutes left and secure a draw. And the one that has gotten a lot of people talking, four-time winners, Germany, to think that Germany came into this World Cup with what many people have described as an underwhelming team.
1: Yeah.
0: Sort of. Well, it's crossover, but then 7-1 is a statement of intent.
1: It's a German way. When they have a team they beat them very well. And let you know that if you are weak, we'll take our chances. I mean, 7-1. That was a huge one. They won. I remember they beat Saudi Arabia in 2002, yeah. 7-0. They have a high way of beating teams.
0: The thing about Germany is they don't build their team around one person.
1: No.
0: It's like a machine that keeps rolling. Goals can come from
1: anywhere.
0: And if you open yourself up,
1: they will beat you. That's it.
0: Okay. And another not a nice representative for Africa, Tunisia. They got wiped by 5-1. Sweden 5-1 at the World Cup.
1: That's even Sweden's highest win at the World Cup. For the first time, they're scoring 5 goals. So imagine it's against Tunisia. If I will check the records, Tunisia has come to the World Cup, appeared the World Cup more than Sweden. But look at them, they should not come to the World Cup again. So please.
0: That's not how it works. You play, you qualify, then you be at the World
1: Maybe
0: Cup.
1: It's time to start watching them. I don't think the qualifiers, but then they will not come.
0: Sport Bank is the program. We'll take a break on the program. We will return in a moment. Stay with us.
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2: Hey, what's the old fella? 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

0: Okay, great to know you are with us on Sports Bank this morning. Ilesomi Urirido on Facebook says, good morning. Okay, just checking on us. Good morning. Tommy Philip Adia says, this World Cup feels like Real Rumble. Way too much games. My only interest for now is on the big teams. Okay. But for now, the big teams still have to play some not-so-big teams. So maybe you chill until, say, the quarterfinals. Akintola Olumide Tobi is here saying, he's asking a question. How did Nigeria not qualify for this World Cup? Some African teams are just going to waste the slots, Jari. Okay. If you don't want it wasted, next time, make sure you qualify. Degoke Giwa, I don't understand how Tunisia keeps consistently qualifying for World Cups and always go there to embarrass themselves. How? Okay. Maybe the spirit of participation is enough for them. You know what they say about the Olympics.
1: Yeah.
0: Okay, quick reminder that is the start of another week. And of course, it's the start of another round of opportunities for you to win on Cashier. You know how it works. Every day, this way, we put the message out for those who want to give themselves a chance of playing and, of course, an opportunity to win. Don't forget that if you play today, you can win this morning. And if you don't get to win this morning, you also stand a chance of winning during the Friday cash pot, because it stays. It doesn't disappear that way. And of course, it's also useful for the main cash pot, media cash pot, which is coming up next week. That should be 24th, should be next week, Wednesday. Yeah. So that's it. So it's a three-pronged opportunity for you. So this morning, get in there, because in about 5 minutes from now, I will be reaching out to our winner on the show. If you want to know, the code is the same. *347 *1004 *1# 500 naira is what it costs to play, and you can put in many entries. *347 *1004 *1# Again, *347 *1004 *1#. That's how you do it. Well, Raymond, let's quickly talk about what is happening in the world of transfer. Real Madrid still hurting from going two seasons without winning any trophy at all. Now, they've brought in a proven winner who many people believe is past his best, but then they still believe in him. I'm talking about Jose Mourinho. And he's not playing at all. They've been signing players left, right, and center.
2: Yeah. They've been signing players. Cucurella just joining. Will be joining after the World Cup. I mean, he said he wants to leave Chelsea, so he wants to return back home. But this is that chance and sign him. They've agreed to deal with Konate, who is also going to charter the World Cup. There's Endon Fries as well, and of course, Bernardo Silva. So, they're on the rampage, they're signing their
0: And they're not done yet.
2: Yeah, you could tell. They're not done. And of course, they also want to keep Vinicius, who has just a year left on his contract. So, it looks like a different Madrid.
0: Keeping him is not just the issue. Keeping him happy.
2: Yeah, he will be happy. He will be happy.
0: But, told you that.
2: But if he's thinking, you see that if he has any issue with Mbappe, of who is the face of the team, he just forget about it. Mbappe is the face of that team. But he hasn't chased that guy for 5 years. So come and think, put Vinicius over.
0: Vinicius won FIFA the best award. Was it last
2: year?
0: Yeah,
2: he tried. He did well.
0: So he's a big boy.
2: He's a big boy, but he's not bigger than Kylian. Kylian is the face of Madrid. If we, I just have to accept
0: why
2: that.
0: Why can't they have two faces?
2: It's not possible. You have one face. There are not two faces in DBA now, so you have to have one face.
0: But this is a team.
2: It's not
0: a solo career.
2: But there's always been that bigger X factor. No matter the stars.
0: And that's the problem. Two seasons now, they haven't won since they brought Mbappe in. But before him, they were winning.
2: They will return back to winning ways pretty soon. That team is looks good.
0: Okay, quickly from the home front, Edo Queens Football Club have emerged as the 2026 champions of the Nigerian Women Football League after finishing top of the Super Six competition on Sunday in Port Harcourt, River State. In their final game against Bayelsa Queens, Edo Queens secured a goalless draw, enough to finish with 10 points from 5 matches. The Benin side won 3 games, drew 1 and lost 1. Bayelsa Queens also finished with 10 points but had an inferior goal difference and settled for 2nd place. So congratulations to Edo Queens. And from that to Athletics, Nigerian record holder Temitope Adesina capped an undefeated season by claiming our first NCAA outdoor title on Sunday at the NCAA Track and Field Championships at Award Field in Eugene, Oregon. Adesina secured our 3rd NCAA crown after clearing 1.96 meters on our first attempt. She had previously won the indoor high jump titles in 2025 and 2026. And from the world of Formula One, an emotional Lewis Hamilton took his first victory for Ferrari in a compelling Barcelona-Catalunya Grand Prix as championship leader Kimi Antonelli retired from 2nd place with 4 laps to go. It was a dramatic end to a gripping race that had tension and jeopardy throughout as Hamilton secured his first victory since the 2024 Belgian Grand Prix when he was still driving for Mercedes. What do we do at this time? We take a break to catch up with the BBC. This time around, not the Premier League updates, but world football updates. Remember, it is World Cup season. We'll be back. Enjoy this.
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3: Hello, I'm John Wilkinson at the BBC Sports Centre with the latest World Cup news. Germany have thrashed Curaçao 7-1 to start their World Cup campaign in impressive fashion. The 4-time world champions were 1-0 up in Houston when Curaçao's Levano Comanencia equalised for the country with a population of just 158,000 people. It prompted wild celebrations, but it ended up being the most one-sided contest at the tournament so far. The Germany head coach Julian Nagelsmann says they had to be professional.
4: Could be always dangerous when there's the equalizer. They feel better and better, get more self-confidence. And then it took 5 minutes. Our movement was a bit too static, too slow. And after that, we deal with it in a brilliant way.
3: In Group F, Crystal Palace's Daichi Kamada scored an 88-minute equaliser as Japan drew 2-2 with the Netherlands. Belgium play Egypt on Monday. And for the Belgian midfielder Kevin De Bruyne, he's looking forward to seeing his old rival from Liverpool, Mohamed Salah, and his former Manchester City teammate Omar Marmoush on the Egyptian side.
5: You know, it's going to be nice to see Mo again. You know, Omar, I know also. I've played against Mo for 10 years, so our kids also went to the same school, so I saw him from time to time, and he's a really nice guy, so it will be nice to see him. It will be nice to compete again, like old times, and yeah, that's it.
3: Spain also take on Cape Verde, Saudi Arabia play Uruguay, and that's followed by Iran versus New Zealand. And for more World Cup news from the BBC, go to bbc.com/football.
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0: All right, great to have you back. Testimony, good morning to you.
1: Yeah, good morning to you too.
0: Yeah, let's go.
1: Yeah, we are in the World Cup fever, and the World Cup started with a bang and a lot of games. But Nigeria is actually being heavily represented at the World Cup. We have our players showing up. Players are from Nigeria.
2: Players
1: of Nigerian descent. They are showing up and turning up the United States, Mexico, and Canada on a bang. We have even the highest goal scorer of the tournament, joint highest goal scorer in talk of Folarin Balogun. He's the highest goal scorer with 2 goals. He's a Nigerian descent, born to a Nigerian, a Nigerian father and mother. So he's one of the guys that has been turning up there. And there are some Canadian guys that are also from of Nigerian descent.
0: I see one, Oluwaseyi.
1: Tani Oluwaseyi and Promise David. These are guys from of Nigerian descent. Even the guy, Tani Oluwaseyi, was born in Abuja. And he lived there up until 10 years before relocating with his parents to Canada. So these are guys representing other nations, but making our country very proud. So
0: making our country proud. Or making their country proud.
1: They're also making our country proud because they have our names showing up there with them, because they could have just changed their name, but they decided to keep the name to make Nigerians proud and show up for us at tough times like this. So
2: there's a Nigeria South Africa. He played the first game.
1: Yeah, I saw
2: Ime Uduka.
0: So he's also making us proud.
1: No, we've given him to South Africa.
2: Okay.
0: That one is not making you proud.
1: We've given that one to South Africa.
0: I'm not with you.
1: So he's a proud South African boy.
2: Okay.
1: So these guys, they kept our name and they are representing us very well. So we've had a lot of fun games in this tournament, a lot of nice games actually. And this takes me back to the statement the UEFA president said when FIFA extended their games to 48 teams. He said there's going to be a lot of meaningless matches in this tournament. So, and we've seen some, like the Curacao game, the Tunisia game, ending with a wide goals margin. So this is bringing the conversation back that, is this tournament really...
0: Hello, good morning.
3: Hello,
0: good morning, sir.
3: Yeah, good morning.
0: Yes, sir. My name is Tunde. I'm calling you from Splash FM. Yes, sir. Did you play cashier?
3: Yes, sir.
0: What's your name?
3: Ojovi.
0: All right. Congratulations. This morning you've won 25K.
3: Okay, sir.
0: Yeah, thank congratulations, you, sir. Yes, sir. We'll call you back after the program.
3: Okay, thank you, sir.
0: And you have a wonderful day.
3: Yes, sir.
1: Yeah, so this conversation has surfaced back because of the games we've seen. Some countries are showing that they might not be worthy of the place at the World Cup, and maybe they are just there to fill the places and we should have just enjoyed the premium.
0: Do you think the 2030 World Cup should be reduced in terms of number?
1: Well, I don't think it's going to be reduced. I don't think it should be reduced because we've tested this and countries are going to be expecting to qualify, even for Nigeria.
0: But if you were sitting in that room, would you be recommending that they should reduce?
1: Yeah, sure. But recommended that like cutting Nigeria chances of qualifying.
2: You didn't fear.
0: Even this one that was expanded, we did not qualify. Okay, well, we need to leave now. Somali referee Omar Atan, who was denied entry to the US to officiate at the World Cup, will still receive his full tournament fee. Would you have collected the money? Money that didn't work for.
2: I will collect it.
0: Okay. On that note, we have to leave. Thank you very much, Testimony.
1: Always a player.
0: Thank you, Raymond.
2: Always a player.
0: Eza, thank you very much. Don't worry, Madrid is not coming for any of the viewers. Okay? Just
2: come.
0: My name is Tunde Olawo. Thank you very much for listening. Don't forget that the second half of Sport Bank will be back later this evening at 6:30. Okay, this last comment from Adigun Kigoya says, Nigeria, please leave these boys alone. They aren't making Nigeria proud. They are making themselves and their family proud. What did Nigeria do for them before they emerge as heroes in their adopted countries? Mm. Yeah, but they are our own now. And trust me, God forbid, if they commit any crime, they will remind them.
2: Yeah, for
0: so we take them.

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0: morning. It's Splash 105.5, your integrity station. We thank you for being there. That was Sports Bank, and we're back right here on the sport. Good morning. 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I'm Uluwashin Omuakinola, and Grace is still right here.
1: That's right. I'm your Shirley Grace Akin-Francis. Thank you very much for joining us again. We're about to go beyond the surface this morning as we look at critical issues that affect us as a people. Would like for you to be a part of the conversation. You can join us on Facebook at SplashFM105.5 Ibadan. And when the phone lines come open, of course, you're free to call in as well.
0: Okay, so let's start with this audio. It's something I've always talked about. I've always said that our leaders should try as much as possible to speak, you know, with decorum when they speak. I don't know how you consider this statement by the governor of Edo State. Just listen to the governor of Edo State here. Well, if you understand the keys to music, you might be a bit offended because it's it started off by singing, and that the key that you use, I'm still trying to look for it, you know, to understand. But I mean,
1: are you a choir master? Are you a music person?
0: Sometimes I used to play keyboard, so I know
1: you don't play occasionally.
0: I know what it means when you strike a good off key, at least a bit. I know,
1: but no, just take a listen,
0: just listen.
2: What can we say? Our president, all we have to say is thank you, our president. Thank you, president. Thank you, president. All we have to say is thank you, president. Let them know. That can even kidnap me. Yet, there will be no vacancy in Aso Rock. They can even kidnap all of us. Yet, there will be no vacancy in Aso Rock. What is happening today is the hand of the oppositions. They had failed. Have they not failed? Yes. Is it by kidnapping children? No. Then who are you coming to govern? There will be nobody for you to govern. So let them give us a peace so that we can rule our country very, very well.
0: Well, it's a video, but I just to play the audio for you to listen. Just what do you think about this kind of speech, you know, coming from the governor of a state? He was saying that he was blaming this spate of kidnapping that we see today
1: on the opposition.
0: So he said it's the work of the opposition. Whereas if you look at one of the newspapers this morning, talked about the number of incident that we've had in terms of kidnapping in the last 5 months, and it was alarming. And so he's saying it's maybe.
1: And here's a sitting governor.
0: And then he's saying that even if you kidnapped him, and we know that they have not been able to kidnap a governor. We've not had them kidnap a governor or kidnap a governor's family members. You know, they are fortified. And he even said, kidnap all of us. No, not me. Kidnap, you know, and that there will be no vacancy in Aso Rock.
1: So what he's trying to say is, if the reason all of these kidnappings are happening is because they want a space in Aso Rock, then they can kidnap all of them, you know.
0: Mm.
1: It doesn't matter. There still is no vacancy for the opposition to take over.
0: It also means that he's saying even if the entire country goes up in flames, the president will still win the second term.
1: That's the same state where they're kidnapping people from their houses and asking for ransoms. That's the same state.
0: So I was watching a report earlier. The Punch, it was the front page of the report front page report. It says, police report, bandits launch over 50 attacks in 1 week. And that's not outrageous.
1: In 1 week?
0: In just a week. Not even 5 months that I was talking.
1: I'm wondering why it's as though the position of a governor does not carry that much weight anymore. Because when we see people like this who make a mockery of the sensitivity of such a position, sometimes we've even argued sometimes that perhaps our leaders should have some sort of communication training, you know, just so that they know how to speak mm-hmm. and behave with some decorum in public.
0: Yeah.
1: Even if you, in your private quarters, you know, make jokes like this, it shouldn't be in public spaces where you know there are media men who definitely would capture this.
0: Mm. Yeah.
1: As a Nigerian, I feel very ashamed. I wonder how the people of Edo State are feeling.
0: They were there now, they were clapping and cheering them. So what do you mean?
1: Of course, the people there are not the people of Edo State like that. They're obviously, you know, his footmen.
0: Oh, okay. Anyway, now that's one. We're live on Facebook. We'd like to hear your thought about this. Before we go for the break, we'll have one story we want to quickly look at. There was this Article 4 constitutional report on Nigeria by the IMF, asking the Nigerian government to introduce excise duties on telecommunications services and extend value-added tax to fuel products, saying the sector is already overtaxed. And said the IMF recommended in its updated Article 4 consultation report on Nigeria, it said Nigeria will need additional tax policy reforms over the medium term to create enough fiscal space for development spending and social interventions, warning that the current pace of capital expenditure may not be sustainable without stronger revenue growth. By the way, they're saying that the government needs to work on its revenue growth to make more money available. I also recall that Bayo Onanuga was somewhere in the southeast over the weekend and saying that governors no longer borrow money to execute projects because they get more money, you know, allocated to them. So if government is going to take this advisory. But speaking with the Guardian on the matter yesterday, the president of the National Association of Telecom Subscribers of Nigeria, Deolu Ogunbanjo, said the IMF lacked a proper understanding of what is currently going on in the sector, saying the sector currently faces over 40 different types of taxes. You sit down, think about how much you spend on data and airtime recharges in a month.
1: I stopped counting.
0: And then imagine if we have to also add value-added tax to it. And how much is going to come into?
1: Nigerians need to breathe. Really. Nigerians need to breathe. The taxes and the cost of living are already choking the average Nigerian. And we're talking more taxes, VAT. Why?
0: Anyway, the IMF, however, stressed, because I read part of that report, if I went to that part of that report to read yesterday evening, they stressed that the timing of such reforms must take into account the rising poverty levels and food insecurity across the country.
1: Oh, they're aware?
0: Of course. You think they're not aware?
1: For a second, I thought...
0: Okay, so I mean, they are aware. So the question for me is, do you think government needs more money or that we need to live a better quality life?
1: I'm sure Nigerians would say that they have just enough money. They have just enough money to provide some sort of social safety nets so that Nigerians are not overburdened by the harsh economic reforms that we've been told to endure.
0: Mm.
1: There's enough money because we see the extravagance in their lifestyles. There's enough money because we see the fleet of cars that they go around with. Meanwhile, Nigerians have to struggle with the cost of daily living, cost of gas, electricity, the basic for human existence. There's enough money for governors. So no, I do not think they need enough money. They need to use the money that they're already getting for the things they're supposed to be using it for. That's what they need to do.
0: So because if you look at the state, let's come to the state, you know, I mean, that's what people say. Do we have enough, you know, infrastructure in our schools?
1: In 2026, children are still sitting on the floor to learn.
0: So there's a school that we're working on. Some of my colleagues went there 2 weeks ago in Odoana, along Apata Road, Ibadan here.
1: Mm.
0: And they found students under the tree.
1: No way.
0: We have pictures. I have pictures of their classrooms. I have. It's in Odoana, along Odoana, Apata Road here. We have pictures, you know. I mean, if you want me to put the pictures on social media, I can. Pictures of their dilapidated classrooms, the laboratories, and it's in the heart of town. So these governors are getting more money, as we hear every day, and we still have such schools around here.
1: It's the reason why
0: imposing more. So why are you asking that they get more money?
1: It would never make sense.
0: How about you go to our hospitals?
1: Our primary healthcare centers.
0: Let's go to Adeoye Hospital, just at Ring Road here. I mean, you need to pay a visit to Adeoye and see what is happening right there. You need to do a visit. So then you go to our primary health center. I know that this government prided itself in upgrading a lot of primary health centers. Yes, I mean, I've seen a few of them, and I acknowledged. But the truth is, many of them don't have what they need to have to take care of the people around there. In fact, the reports of the people working there collecting money from people,
1: patient relative,
0: yeah, before they treat them, is also a report that we get every time. And so when you say governors need more money,
1: the government needs more money,
0: so IMF is now saying that our government should be thinking in the midterm planning how to put tax on telecommunication. And so that we have to pay more.
1: With the cutthroat data we're already buying.
0: Yes.
1: With the fact that you buy data today and the next minute, it's gone.
0: And you see, one of these giants was doing adverts back to back on why we should blame our phones and not blame our phones for depletion of our data.
1: Data. Really?
0: Not the...
1: So blame
0: the,
1: if you're using Android or iOS.
0: Yes, that is your phone that is updating, your phone that is taking your data, that they're not the one actually depleting your data. I think we're due for a break, but we'd like to hear your thoughts on this. I mean, what do you think about it? Don't we deserve a break of this type of advice from IMF? And the IMF should probably just leave us alone, really. All right, so join us on Facebook. We are there live, and we can make your comments, and then we'll open the lines when we return. Just stay with us.
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0: to thank you for being with us. Many thanks to you for always staying right there with us. You know, talking about our welfare, our security, what's happening to us. I know Adishina is on Facebook, he's commenting, and I love it. He said, as long as the IMF continues to carry out its mandate and derive benefit from its engagement with us, it is unlikely that they will leave us alone. Rather than focusing on the IMF, we should hold our government accountable and urge it to think outside the box, effectively manage our natural resources and harness them for the benefit and welfare of the citizens. I mean, I agree with you absolutely that we need to focus on our government and hold them accountable. But the truth is, as much as we talk about what they're supposed to do and what they are not doing, oftentimes you don't even get a response from them. And when you get a response, they probably even gaslight you.
1: They come with the macroeconomics figures. So from what IMF is trying to do is that what they're saying is that the government collects very little tax revenue relative to the size of its economy. So even with the recent overhauls to the tax system, Nigeria's revenue to GDP ratio remains among the lowest in the world, hovering around 10 to 11%. So if a government doesn't generate internal revenue, it cannot fund infrastructure, health, or education without borrowing more money.
0: Nah.
1: So it's the reason they are suggesting more taxes so that the government makes more money. But I know that the average Nigerian is asking, the money that they are already making, what exactly is it being used for? What is it being used for?
0: How does the more money that they get give us
1: make my life better?
0: Quality of life.
1: So now the reality on ground is the telecom sector in Nigeria, they're fighting back. They're saying that Nigeria is already subject to roughly 40 different types of taxes, levies, fees across, you know, federal, state and local government. So adding more tax is viewed as an overkill. So what this means is that data and voice services will now become luxury. A market trader needs data to receive bank transfers. Entrepreneurs need airtime, you know, to reach clients. So taxing these services directly obviously would drive up the cost of other things related to it. Transportation, feeding, everything. So it's the ripple effect. It's a vicious cycle, you know, going round and round and round in circles.
0: So
1: this is not the way to live.
0: And you know, government usually jump at this kind of a thing. You know, when they said that we do not have a cost reflective tariff for power.
1: Right.
0: We jumped at pushing, you know, the tariff higher or segregating the consumers and say some are band A, band B, band C.
1: And some are bandits.
0: Okay.
1: Because they don't even see light.
0: Or some are bandless, you know. So now we're talking about imposing more taxes. The federal government had announced that scrapped the 5% excise duty earlier imposed on telecommunication services to ease cost pressure for millions of Nigerian subscribers. Now, that was what government had done. But IMF is saying that if you want more money,
1: you got to put more levies.
0: You should be looking at that side.
1: Okay.
0: Yeah. That's, I'm just asking, when are we going to get a reprieve from this hardship?
1: I remember Obi
0: Ezekwesili.
1: Yeah, she was speaking one time, you know, when, you know, the whole buzz about the economy, you know, suffocating Nigerians. She talked about how that, okay, this may, the reforms may not entirely be bad. You know, it could be a means to an end. But you see, there's something called social safety nets that, you know, some other countries have so that you do not suffocate, you do not take the life out of your citizens. Because if you do that, who then do you want to govern?
0: I wonder. So that's on one side. The other side, I saw this from the platform. The former governor of Lagos State, Watinde Fashola, says he did not operate a separate security vault and instead channel security spending through former budget lines. It raises a key question: what exactly do governors who receive security votes, you know, what do they do with the funds, and are they accountable for them? So, Fashola, in most states where security votes exist, governors are expected to use this fund to support security operations, such as intelligence gathering, emergency responses, logistics support for security agencies, and other urgent interventions. However, the responsibility that comes with it is often where controversy arises, because the spending is usually not fully itemized or publicly detailed, raising concerns about transparency and accountability. So this is what Fashola, this is what he said on the platform.
2: This security voting, whenever I hear Some of my colleagues talk about it. I don't know what it means because I never had it in Lagos. Well, maybe you were the governor, but I was the governor. So, I speak for what I know. I was the governor. There was no security vote. All our acquisitions were domiciled in the Ministry of Budget and Planning. So you were saying governors received something as security vote. I don't know if Governor Saraki got that kind of, I didn't get it. And I don't know from where they were getting it.
0: So that was Governor Fashola.
1: Governor of Lagos State.
0: Now, I tried to do a fact check about it, and you see, what I got was that Lagos State government actually mainstreamed that money as it comes into their coffer into government's money and use it for its purpose. That was what I got, that they did not allow it to be a separate account where the money goes into and the governor solely handled it. But for in Lagos, that is mainstream. So he does not see anything that is called security vote that he will administer without giving account to it. That every money that comes into the state is accounted for, and then you can check their record. That's what basically he was saying. Is that the same way for other governors in Nigeria?
1: There's an interesting comment here. Olajubeto Lopez says, I get concerned whenever I hear people say governors are receiving more money now without looking at the full picture. What many people fail to realize is that the federal government still retains the largest share of national revenue, over 52% of the allocation. The percentage going to state has not been increased. What has increased is the overall revenue available for distribution, largely due to the removal of fuel subsidies and the unification of the foreign exchange market. At the same time, inflation has significantly reduced the real value of the so-called money the states are getting.
0: So-called more money. That was my argument 2 weeks ago on Economic Search Lights. And I said, look, it's simple, it may be simplistic, but if you say we're getting more money right now for the states, as it were, look at how much you need to fill a 50-liter tank of a car in May 2023.
1: I mean, inflation is real. It's in our faces. Look at how much you were earning in 2023 compared to now.
0: Exactly.
1: It may have increased, but...
0: So do the math. Then a 50-liter tank will probably... You will need probably, say, between 10 and 11,000 to fill that tank that time. A full tank. Today, if you want to fill the same tank, you will need at least 66 or 67,000 naira to fill the same tank.
1: So even if your income has increased from what you were earning in 2023, you are basically still, you know, in the same muddy waters.
0: If you governors are getting more money, of course they're getting more money. But how about the value of the money and what the money can get? It's simplistic. Don't get me wrong. It is, but that's the true, you know, reasoning for this. Julius here says, public health centers nowadays are so terrible, rendering slow services or not available sometime. All of these happen because of insufficient personnel, especially doctors and experts, lack of funding and instruments. Public hospitals, he said, are better than private hospitals because many private hospitals are using nurses as doctors, and if the condition continues to get worsened, they will now refer you to general or teaching hospitals. May God bless us with good health, he prayed. Okay, let's see. Callers are here already. Good morning.
3: Good morning.
0: Good morning. Welcome to Splash FM.
3: Where's God?
0: What's your name, sir? Your radio is interfering. What's the name? What's the name, sir? Your phone and the radio are interfering with each other. Can you get away from your phone a bit or put it
1: from
0: off?
1: From your radio.
3: I've done that.
1: Thank you, sir.
0: Thank you.
3: I will speak in Yoruba.
0: Oh, yeah, sir.
3: More money. 5 years ago, 6 years, you know what I mean? Even if they get 6 times of what they are getting before now, they can never meet up. It is not possible. What they want to do, I like, okay. I know the people can calculate it.
0: Baba, more or less, so you know, never sorrow. I saw you. Thank you, sir. Welcome. Hello, good morning.
4: Hello, good morning.
0: Good morning, sir.
4: Yeah.
0: May God
4: bless you all. Looking at the two statements about the governor of Beto and that is the other one of the
0: parties. What's your name, sir? What's your name first? What's your name?
4: This is Lawrence Romania.
0: Welcome, Mr. Lawrence.
4: So, what I'm trying to say is that this reminds me of the old saying, the survival of the Titans. If a governor can say that even if you kidnap, even if you kill all of us, there's no vacancy, is that how to advertise for somebody you love or campaign for your own president? Even if you know that the man is going to win or you don't win, is that the way a mature man has to campaign for an election? That is to tell the level of acumen these people have. They are just traitors. They are not intelligent. And look at somebody telling us that they are more money. This reminds us of the time of Udoji Award. Money is everywhere. You, instead of investing money, you are sharing money. You are lavishing money, stacking money in foreign accounts. And telling us you are more money. People are poor. People are unhappy. People are no more going to school. People are insecure. No food, no gas, no kerosene, no fuel to even enter motor to go to work. They're telling us there's no money. What are we seeing? Why are we, is that what somebody's supposed to say? What are you investing? What are you doing with the money? These people are making us angry every day. I just pray, I don't want to use bad words. May God bless us. Thank you.
1: Thank you very much, sir.
0: Thank you so much. Hello, good morning. Hello?
5: Good morning.
0: Morning, sir.
5: Anthony, my sister, good morning.
1: Good morning, sir. Good morning. Mr. Anthony, you're welcome.
5: That governor, I don't know if I weigh his IQ. Believe me, I will become a governor. I was told that he was even former senator.
0: Yes.
5: God. You see, if Shomele is hearing me, there's a way we... If you want to make a kind of mockery in my tribe, that's a way we look at somebody who we say, Nto mean that we are mocking you, that you don't act as somebody who is wise, who is intelligent. You see, that man, when he was saying that thing, I was listening, even myself was ashamed of myself. I'm not the one talking, no. But I was feeling ashamed of myself because how can an adult at that position saying all this kind of thing? That there are people that are kidnapped and the opposition that... Look at the thinking of an adult man. This country is in a mess. I don't know what generation coming will talk about this group of leaders in this country. History will never be friendly with all of you. And unfortunately, some of us fall in your generation. That's why it's paining us. That how can we will be seeing men because of vanity. Vanity, they start misbehaving, losing their senses, just because they just want to maintain, to continue with vanity. We will live one day. So it's unfortunate. That man should just swallow what he has said. But that's how he has always been jabbing all the time, as I used to hear him talk. So, but it's unfortunate. Let's just pray that those people in captive, God will help us. They will let loose of them, and they return back to their family. And then, those one may have a question for him when the time comes. but it's quite unfortunate.
0: All right, thank you.
5: Leaders has failed us.
0: Thank you so much, sir.
5: That is issue on ground now.
0: Thank you, sir. Thank you. You know when I listened to him, I was wondering. So opposition kidnapped General Rabi Musa and got him killed, and you think that will assuage the family having lost their father, and the mother is still, the wife is still in the captivity. Hello, good morning.
6: Hello, good morning, sir.
0: Morning, sir.
6: Yeah, please, I just want
0: to... What's the name, sir? What's the name?
6: My name is Leko.
0: Leko. Welcome, Leko.
6: I just want to respond to the Baba that spoke in Yoruba that one of the reasons our governors are getting away with a lot of things is the reason that we the governed, sometimes make excuses for them. Are they not getting more money? Baba was saying, Okoyekpe wa ni Aboki or something. Today, I earned the same money I was earning when Pue was 700 naira. So I'm spending more money. Why making less money? Or lesser money, I don't know how to put it. But our governors are earning more money. Their responsibilities has increased. Why the money they are getting from federal allocation has also increased? So what can we say about ourselves that we earn the same salary that we earn in 2025, 2023, 2024? Are we making more money? We are not making more money and we are spending more money. Why governors are making more money? Fine, they are also spending more money. But one way or the other, the federal government knows how to balance it for them. They increase their allocation. So why are we making excuses for them that are they not spending more money? They are getting more money now. Thank you.
0: Thank you very much for your thought. You know, the arguments are always not the same.
1: Mm.
0: It's neither here nor there.
1: People will be for and against.
0: Exactly. No. So we're due for a break. Let's go for the break and return. We are still live on Facebook. You may still want to join us.
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4: Hello.
5: Hey, oh boy. 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
6: Harry, my man. 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

0: I thank you for being there. I know that you've been waiting to call us again. I saw a lot of calls before we went for that break. Also, we are back now. If you still want to make comments about what we are dealing with, the time is now. You can call us 0706-949-3000. Hello, good morning.
1: Yes, this is your man, Suleiman.
0: Welcome, Mr. Suleiman Watunde.
1: Thank you, sir. You see, I want to respond, not disparaging now, respond to the last caller who was querying that Baba. Perhaps if he inquires very well, perhaps that Baba is a retiree. And now when you look at the last administration before this, retirees were dying on queue. Retirees could not get their benefits at 20. Now, even with the increased allocation, some of the things, I'm not here, like he said, defending the government and the governors, but at least we must say something that we see. The retirees now are getting their money at 20. None of them, we never heard that they were collapsing on queue while they were doing verification because they are hungry. So such a man will come and say what he said. Now, when you look at 26% that the 37 governors, including Abuja, are sharing, that means, if you look at it, 52.68% means double amount is what the federal government is getting. What is it doing with it? Some people will ask, the security money, what is the state doing? My question is, what is the president doing with his own security money? And what is the federal government doing with the humongous amounts of budgetary allocation, I mean defense budget every year, running into several billions of naira? We are not defending the governor. Now, when you come to your state now, you begin to point out what the governor has done. The governor now has increased our IDR from 20 billion to almost 100 billion now. Which means that he has been using the money he's getting, the more he's getting, to better the laws. He has increased the employment opportunity. He has given people of Oyo State employment opportunity in health sector, in education sector, in other sector. So it's not as if like the governor of Oyo State has not used his own money. He has used it, but we are saying we need more. The federal government has no business, like I said in the morning, has no business to hold 52.68%. Federal government does not have land. The place where development is needed is in the local government and state. And when we continue to blame them for security where we know that in southwestern state, they went to the federal government to say, give us the order to get sophisticated weapons to match this terrorist. And the federal government refused even up to now to do that. And we are blaming them for insecurity. I think we are not doing the government and governors any good. We are just trying to shield the president, which people like us will not agree. We'll continue to see that the federal government is at fault with what is happening in Nigeria.
0: Okay.
1: The federal government security.
0: Mr. Abatunde, when I say okay, it's okay. Once I say it's okay, it's just okay. That means that you have exhausted the time that you've got. And I hope that just as you have your argument about what the state government had done, that you said glowingly, those who are also running for the federal government can tell you what they had done with the money that they get. So don't think that you're the only one with explanation to what you have. Hello, good morning.
2: Good morning, sir.
0: Morning.
2: Hello, good morning.
0: Good morning, sir. Yes, sir.
2: So my primary health.
0: Yes. What's the name? What's the name again, please? What's the name?
2: Shagun.
0: Welcome, Shagun. Yes, welcome.
2: Good. Now, I want to talk about primary health. For the state to be able to handle primary health, subsidy, the government will have to put in place is among us. That's the reality. There is no government that can adequately subsidize primary health for us. None. Some time ago, I saw speak, I went to primary for me in Ibadan. While there, I went to the primary health care primarily because I didn't want to spend much. I got what I would have gotten for this 20,000 naira at the public private health. I got it for 5,000 naira. But if the government has to subsidize for that, for every individual that goes to a primary health care center, consider how much it will be on a daily basis for every individual in Oyo State. I mean, for everybody who uses it. I wonder if you use it, if primary health care center is it, and they are subsidizing 10,000 naira. Add to the mathematics, what will come out to be in million? And if you have to do that for every healthcare center in Oyo State, the cost implication, there is no government that can pay. So if we keep narrating, holding on the narration that healthcare centers are not doing well, it is because we are getting away from the cost of making them do well. The only way forward is NHI health. And on the health insurance, apart from health insurance, or apart from the people paying for their health care, the reality is that no government can afford it. That is what I want to point out. The government, no government can afford health care for the people. On a daily basis, it comes to hundreds of millions. Just here in Oyo State alone. So there is no way you can see the effect of it. Yeah, this is reality. So okay. That's my contribution.
0: Thank you for your contribution.
2: Every time people come online to blame the government for it, I feel disappointed.
0: Okay.
2: Because we're not doing the mass.
0: Thank you. Thank you. You know, you don't feel disappointed because it's where they feel it and how they feel it.
3: Exactly.
0: I don't know, like I said, only God knows where we are heading to in this country. How can a major general dead body deliver by kidnappers and there's no arrest of any of the okay. Thank you. Thank you, everyone. That's where we're going to anchor the program this morning. We appreciate everyone who's been part of our discussion today. My name is Oluwaseun Omakinola. As I always say, may Nigeria and Nigerians survive.
3: I'm yours truly, Grace Akin Francis. Do enjoy the rest of your day.
0: Yeah, Roy Boni.
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0: the urge to rush off again, pause and grab a bowl. Pour your Kellogg's Corn Flakes into the bowl. 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Focus on what nourishes you. Listen. That sound? 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Breakfast time is Kellogg's time.
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8: Baba.
9: Yes, my son.
8: Tell me a story.
9: Millions of years ago, a meteorite made of vibranium, the strongest substance in the universe, struck the continent of Africa, affecting the plant life around it. And when the time of men came, five tribes settled on it and called it Wakanda.
8: Why?
10: We are black. We respect our culture. We are the history. We stand for unity.

The true measure of a democracy is not found in the heat of its political campaigns, but in how fiercely it protects its citizens and undoes the processes that birth its leaders. Even as we prepare to analyze our electoral systems today, we must first confront the sobering reality of our present. The not-so-recent mass abduction of students and teachers across schools in Oriere local government area remains a heavy cloud over Oyo State. It's been 1 month, one harrowing long month. While we urge security agencies to act with maximum precision to bring every victim home safely, this tragedy forces us to look deeply at how laws are made, funded, and executed. The national solutions we desperately need are not formulated in a vacuum. They're legislated by the individuals we elect. Yet, the foundation of that leadership selection, that is, the internal democracy within our political parties, is facing a severe crisis. The recent party primaries have shown a deeply troubling trend where transparency is routinely sacrificed for manipulation, imposition, and a flagrant disregard for established rules. Section 84 of the Electoral Act was celebrated as a progressive tool designed to sanitize this exact process. Yet, the political class consistently treats these legal provisions as mere suggestions rather than binding laws. By generating institutional chaos at the primary level, parties pass the burden of their internal dysfunction into the election umpire and eventually the judiciary. Today, the courtroom has effectively become the final polling unit. When technicalities override actual votes cast, or when conflicting judgments threw upcoming elections into absolute confusion, public trust completely erodes. We must examine the immense challenges of enforcing the Electoral Act when political actors are determined to bypass it, and look at how an election umpire must navigate these stormy waters to deliver a transparent process. Today, on the spotlight, we are putting the internal machinery of our democracy on trial. And on that note, I welcome you to another highly analytical edition of the Spotlight on Splash 105.5 FM Ibadan. My name is Tunde Olawo, and today is the 15th day in the month of June, year 2026. Good morning and welcome on board. Today we are taking a deep institutional look at the rules governing our elections. The lack of internal democracy within our political parties and the growing influence of the courtrooms in determining our political leaders. To break this down, I'm bringing to you a special interview recorded with a man who sits at the very center of both the legal and administrative side of this conversation. He's a seasoned legal practitioner and currently the INEC REC, that is Independent National Electoral Commissioner's Resident Electoral Officer for Ondo State. In this exclusive conversation, I sat down with Dr. Mutiu Agboke. We deeply explore the operational realities of the Electoral Act, the friction that flawed party primaries create for INEC, and the heavy burden currently placed on the judiciary to sanitize what political parties break. Let us listen to this insightful recorded interview with Dr. Mutiu Agboke. All right, Dr. Agboke, thank you very much for agreeing to this interview and for sharing your thoughts with us on the program this morning. So let's start by looking at the recent party primaries that was done by different political parties. So a lot of people raised concerns about internal democracy. Some of them opted for

0: Juventus, many did direct primaries, but we saw how it panned out. From your vantage position and your point of view, do you think we have improved or we're actually moving backwards?
1: Okay, so this is a very big one you're asking me, because recently this is the first time we are testing this, you know, after the major amendment of the Electoral Act. For me, I would say we are moving backward. No, I will not say that. I would say we are moving forward, but we still need some level of sanity in certain aspects of this process. The political parties, they need to be more intentional about their genuine readiness to be political parties in the recent. And what do I mean? You mentioned the issue of internal party democracy. What it means is that political parties must ensure that among themselves, they showcase what democratic values stands for, reflect, means to ordinary people. And what does it mean? It means simply is that if you say Tunde and Shola, they are contesting for election. Shola winning Tunde. If Shola is winning Tunde, there must be clear-cut winning distinction in terms of certainty of the figures, certainty of the county, certainty of the delegate, certainty of the entire process, such that another person observing, like INEC, will agree without any confusion that our democracy has come to stay because political parties are showcasing it. Today is not for me to say, but for members of the public to say what pans out.
0: We observed it, so now we have winners and losers, but without actual results. People are still calling, okay, what was...
1: today, that one is for an objective observer to come to a conclusion and say, is it democracy? Are we democratizing? Okay, other people can even say, no, don't argue. It's an internal party democracy. Let them handle it in that way. Will that be tantamount or in tandem with democratic principles? So these are the issues that we have to still battle with here and there. I'm sure maybe by the time we start this experiment 1, 2, 3, 4, 5 times, maybe we will have been able to know the proper way to do it.
0: Dr. Agboke, when a political party conducts a flawed or highly controversial primary, like we have seen, it places a direct burden on INEC during the main election, because like they say, you can't build something on nothing. Many people are already becoming apathetic based on what they see. How deeply do you think these internal party frictions may complicate your logistics and preparations for the general elections?
1: Today, it will not affect INEC, and I will break it down. As far as we are concerned, nobody is a candidate yet until his or her name is uploaded on INEC portal. And let me see, by the time the general election, oh, it's not here. I think it's around the June 20-something that the name to enter the portal. Once a name has been put there, today, what body is that putting on us? If anybody has any issue against such outcome or names on the INEC portal, yes, he approaches court. He knows that such case must have been decided before the election is determined. We make arrangements based on the political parties participating in the election. So the issue of substitution of names, there's been a window for that, even before the election. So for INEC, we have no power over what the party is doing. We are only there to observe and see, make our report. We have such reports are required or needed for anything, we make them available.
0: All right, at this point you have made leads me to my next question, because there's an ongoing debate about whether INEC should have the executive power to disqualify candidates presented by political parties, especially if they fail to meet internal democratic standards. Now, I'm not just asking you as an INEC rec, you're also wearing the art of a lawyer. Do you think giving INEC such powers would overstep constitutional bounds, or is it a necessary tool to be able to sanitize the system?
1: INEC has no interest that it wants to protect. INEC has no candidate that must make sure it wins an election. Whatever law given to us, definitely INEC must work around it. But today, let me tell you the reality. Section 88, subsection 2 of the Electoral Act 2026 provides as follows. Notwithstanding the provision of this act, or rules, or a political party, an aspirant who complains that any of the provisions of this act and the guidelines of the political party have not been complied with in the selection or nomination of the candidate of political party for election, may apply to the Federal High Court for redress. May apply to the Federal High Court for a redress. Subsection 3. Where a court finds that a political party failed to comply with the provisions of this act in the conduct of its primary, its candidate for that election shall not be included in the election for the particular position in the region. Do you know what this means? Okay, subsection 4, let me read everything. Nothing in this section shall empower the court to stop the holding of primary or election under this act, pending the termination of his suit. So the point I'm making is today, whatever is the grounds or grounds anybody is having, he has the right to approach the court. But like you are saying, if the law provides that INEC, if you notice anything, you are not just going to sit there like a Dundu United and be looking. You should have power to say, you observe this, by virtue of what you observe, you want to wield a big stick. If that law is provided, is made available, why not? But for us to advocate for that, what is our interest?
0: Now, thank you for this clarification. Now, this also brings us to the role of the judiciary in being able to sanitize our election, which is a very critical aspect of our democracy. Many people have complained that they consider it a worrying trend wherein elections are increasingly won and lost in the courtroom rather than at the ballot box. As both a lawyer and an election umpire, does this heavy reliance on the judiciary strengthen our democracy in the recent, or does it undermine the confidence of the average voter?
1: Today, when you look at the issue of the election and civil matters, they are like swimming pools. Election is a civil matter, which means that where there is an injury, remedy is available to be given by the court. In other words, our legal jurisprudence, is such that when you make a claim and you approach a court, nobody can stop you or stop the court from listening to you. That is our jurisprudence. Section 6, subsection 6 of 1999 Constitution, and I think maybe section 46 or thereabout of the Constitution, established this very firmly. Therefore, when election is conducted, INEC is sued. INEC will definitely support the winner, because that winner was declared by INEC based on what INEC saw. Please follow me in this analysis. Based on what INEC saw, INEC declared the winner. Once the winner is declared, somebody against whom the result was declared is now saying that INEC, you did not see what I saw. This election was not won by Mr. A. I have my evidence. I have my video recording. I have my forensic evidence. I have my witnesses. And the person approaches the tribunal or the court. And in the all submissions are made available, and in the wisdom of the court, it was established that no, this what happened, I want to believe it. And the court believe it. Once that pronouncement is made against what INEC declared, that does not mean it is not the court that is declaring the result. Declaration has been made. Contestation is what is happening at the tribunal, not declaration. So to say it is the court now declaring is lack of knowledge of this process. And anybody saying that does not understand the way our judiciary is working, our the way our legal jurisprudence is being applied. So it is not out of place that there is always judicial intervention. I read something to you now. We are the one advocating for internal party democracy. Electoral has still provided that even where political party has not complied with its own rules, because it is a mistake that some people can still do some nago-nago, the law says nothing will stop. Nothing will stop such a person from approaching the federal high court. Look at the law. If the person now approaches the federal high court, the person now says, no, you are a real candidate. Are you saying it is the court that is declaring a candidate? No. It's our jurisprudence, and that is how our people should interpret it.
0: Well, you said it's not the court, it's our jurisprudence. But to an average person, average voter, sometimes even the journalists, it really can be confusing when you check the portal of INEC today, you see a name. Tomorrow you check, you see another name. All of this in compliance with different court orders. When conflicting judgments from Court of Coordinates jurisdiction creates, you know, what many people have described as absolute chaos for INEC when trying to determine the rightful candidate of the party. How difficult is it for your office to remain neutral and execution focused?
1: No. It has not, we have never been confused. It's only at the time of the conflicting decision that people make every weather on such. Before you know it, within 2 months or so, you will see that the so-called conflicting judgment must have been narrowed by the Court of Appeal.
0: As the case even in the face of timeline. Even in the face of
1: at the earlier stage, it could be conflicting, but that is not within my purview. But for INEC to determine which one to follow is always clear at the time of taking our decision.
0: You make it sound easy, but in execution, it is not so easy. And that's why.
1: That is how it is today. You see, when you look at some of these things, there has never been a time we are confused as to who is to declare, who is not to declare. And let me give you an example. PDP is still in court. But INEC is recognizing a particular faction based on certain court order. Whereas the appeal is still ongoing. By the time the entire case will be disposed of at the Supreme Court, the commission will come out and say, this is where we are standing and this is why we are standing there. So that's how we do it. INEC has not been confused. Those who do not know how we do it, they may not understand. They may be confused. The commission will not be confused.

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0: All right, Dr. Agboke, let's move away from, you know, the judiciary and our constant intervention in our politicking, and to come straight to Ondo, where you are currently. Ondo is a very unique place in terms of political history and a highly conscious electorate. You've moved around, you've worked in different states, most recently Osun, but now you are in Ondo. What has been the experience in terms of how different Ondo is from the other places you have worked at, and what are the measures you have in place in ensuring that you bring your magic wand to election management in the Sunshine City?
1: There's no magic wand. The only one that is magic is the one that God helped you to achieve. So that's the one. The serious thing is that all these places you have mentioned, the house southwest, is all, and there is no big difference as such. Yes, the level of political awareness may be different. The volatility, you know, of one state may be different to the electoral matters, and then things like that. But for me here in Ondo State, it has been so far so good. We have engaged all the stakeholders, and they are all with us. We are going to conduct Ondo South senatorial by-election. And as I speak to you now, awareness is going. After that election, we are going to awareness for 2027 election. My own philosophy and my own position, which some people don't like to hear, is that nothing will determine who wins any election where I work, except the vote of the people. But if you don't like to hear it, it is not the vote buying, it is not the violence, nothing but the vote of the masses. And with that, I'm sure people will not have any issue with us.
0: Let's quickly dial back a bit to 2023. Looking at technology, trust, and electoral integrity. Two major things, among other things, that defined the last election was use of IREV, the VIN portal, and BVAS technology. Many people believe that these were ultimate game changers for electoral transparency. However, public trust was also somewhat tested during the 2023 general elections due to what is now famously known as glitches. How well prepared is INEC this time around in order for us to avoid glitches?
1: Yes, it's about technology. But I would like to say, to the extent of the experience you refer to, Commission has taken the stock and the audited its technological devices and gadgets. We have of course, you have used the same IREV in all other off-season elections. In fact, on Saturday, come 28th of June, we are going to use IREV, you know, as a way of uploading the polling unit result. Not IREV as a collation platform, but IREV as a result viewing portal. IREV not as a collation platform, but IREV as a result viewing portal. That must stick into our head. As we speak, various issues surrounding the preparation, everything, we are on course, and we are going to ensure that we clear any difficulty on our way. So there won't be any problem, I can assure you.
0: For the purpose of education, for the purpose of enlightenment, let's talk about where we are today, because you have also emphasized what IREV is, which is a result viewing portal. Now, how do we interpret the legal weight of what is viewed in that portal? Let's paint a scenario. There's a discrepancy between the physical result sheet that is manually collated and the one uploaded on the IREV portal. Which one does the Electoral Act empower INEC to declare as the ultimate result?
1: The manual should be resorted to if there is any suspicion. But before the commission can go to that, of course, a lot of investigation must have gone into it. Because a lot of things have been posted on IREV that are not always in tandem with what we do. And you will see also, that's why Section 60, Subsection 3 or 4 was also there. That even where the upload is difficult to do, you refer back to the manual result in your hand. So that is the provisions.
0: So the manual takes precedence?
1: Yes.
0: Okay, let's also talk about something that has never left us, no matter how much we try to look at it, vote buying. We have seen consistently this disturbing trend in even some of the recent off-cycle elections where politicians bypass the ballot box entirely and simply buy votes directly at the polling units. In fact, many people have argued that it's a question of who can pay more. Despite Annex 1,

0: INEC as a body has ensured that we expanded our interagency consultative committee on election security by including EFCC, by including ICPC. So, and there are other security agencies of election on that day. So, those are the ones that this should be extended to. And to me, that we should be able to evaluate how far they have been effective. So, it's very convenient. We are the ones that invited them or brought them in. So, for the top party, media, to evaluate whether that statutory function is being performed by them. So we are not helpless in any manner. We address it, we confront it, we make sure we correct it, we campaign against it heavily.
1: But do you prosecute people? I mean, for the ones that have been seen, some people have been caught on cameras, you know, receiving money, exchanging money, some even flashing their ballot papers, which is also an electoral offense. People want to see.
0: There are various offenses we have prosecuted. Even before I left Osun State, I secured conviction of the 8 offenders in that regard. But that time, the punishment for vote buying has not been made very steep as we have today in the amendment. So I think they paid fines or something, they were let go. So we have in full prosecution. But I think I like this one now. And if you do it, I think the punishment is stiffer somehow today. And with that, you should be able to have a way of ensuring that the offenders are really cautioned and they are really brought to book.
1: As we round off this morning, let's talk about voter apathy. Looking at the combination of controversial party primaries and some other issues, including every post-election litigations, there's a growing sense of voter apathy among Nigerians. Many believe their votes won't count. In fact, there are some people who engage us on our programs saying they're not interested in coming out to vote in the next election. How much do you think INEC can do in terms of sensitizing the people and maybe to be able to bring, you know, that trust back for people?
0: No, apathy is a very big word. And for me, in my definition, based on my experience, apathy number one is discouragement out of lack of knowledge about political parties themselves. A lot of people don't even know what those parties are for, what they stand for, what is their ideology. If they are not even interested, if they feel that they do not even know, they don't want to know what logos of this party are. That's number one. Apathy that is also born out of lack of keeping to promises. You know, apathy due to misgovernance is also there. And the apathy, as a result of, you know, irregularities on the election day, these three phases is what I have identified. And for me, number one, to address that of the INEC, INEC must be up and doing. Our materials must arrive on time. Our materials must also be ensured that there is no mistake, you know, to ensure that the trust people have is not tainted in any manner. The other one is for political party themselves to engage in this voter education. Education by making sure that they teach people how to vote, how to identify logos, and all whatnot. The last one is not for me. It's for political parties. When you bring those politicians to the studio, tell them pointedly, what you promised 4 years ago, have you done it? And you are not come back. How many of you promised 4 years ago, run away, and you are now back asking for more votes or support? These are the ways I think we can address the issue of apathy. But on the part of the commission, we shall continue to engage, re-engage, and engage.
1: Finally, Dr. Agboke, we are edging closer towards a new round of elections from even in this month of June, and of course in the month to come, then later the general elections in 2027. What is your ultimate message to the political parties, to the politicians, and to the people?
0: Political parties, they should look at their constitution, follow it to the letter. So the participants, the parties and their candidates, promise what you have to do and do it. Don't engage in vote buying. Members of the public, advice is, watch all the stakeholders in the electoral process. Security, civil society, media, INEC, politicians. Watch all of them. Don't just say the election is about INEC. No. Election is about ensuring that the right thing is done. And I continue to say, nothing should make anybody win an election except the vote of the people. Not vote buying, not violence, not manipulation.
1: You know, there is a famous quote that I think it was attributed to Joseph Stalin, that is not about those who vote, but those who count the votes. Do you agree with that?
0: No, it's not correct. It's not correct. Because what you are insinuating is that those who count, they can vote 10 and they can count 1,000. That is not correct.
1: I'm not the one insinuating.
0: That is not.
1: It's just a quote in public domain.
0: No. Maybe in his own client. In Nigeria today, we have our BBAC to determine the number of those who are going to vote. That's the bottom line. And you cannot count anything beyond that. Where you see such, the party agent should raise alarm, and that should not be allowed. I'm not speaking for anybody. I am addressing the idea the way it ought to be. Some people, I agree with you, some people who are known for shenanigans, whose, you know, trade in stock is to ensure that ideal thing is not allowed to fester. We should not allow that to happen. We're Nigerians, and Nigeria should be known for doing the right thing.
1: Dr. Mutiu Agboke, the resident electoral commissioner, INEC Ondo State. Thank you for speaking to us this morning, as always.
0: Today, it's my pleasure always. I appreciate you. God bless you.
1: An election is meant to be an expression of the collective will of the people, not a legal puzzle solved by technicalities in the courtroom. The insight from today's conversation with Dr. Mutiu Agboke reminds us that the structural flaws in our democratic process cannot be fixed by INEC alone, nor can they be entirely resolved by a heavily burdened judiciary. The courts may step in to interpret the law and enforce sanity, but the judiciary was never designed to be the primary filter for political leadership. When political parties consistently fail to practice internal democracy, they insult the intelligence of the electorate. They create an environment where the choices available to voters on election day are already compromised. If a party cannot manage its own house in line with the Electoral Act, it has no moral right to ask to govern a local government, a state, or a nation. As we look ahead to upcoming elections, the ultimate assignment belongs to the political class and the citizens alike. Parties must move away from the culture of imposition and learn to respect their own constitutions and the laws of the land. On the other hand, we the citizens must remain fully and highly conscious. We must understand that defending democracy does not start on election morning. It starts by demanding transparency in how candidates are selected in the first place. Until we sanitize the roots of the process, the fruit will always taste bitter. Once again, I'd like to thank Dr. Mutiu Agboke, the INEC rec for Ondo State, for his time on the program The Spotlight this morning. I also thank especially Victor Daudu for putting this together. My name is Tunde Olawuwo. Thank you very much for listening. Stay objective, stay vigilant, and have a highly productive week ahead.

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1: Even in Niger, that hot pounded yam and soup can wait because a penalty is about to be taken. 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

0: 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Here is the news read by Oluwaseun Akinola. First, the news headlines. Defence Headquarters mourns slain general, pledges justice as military delegation visits Katsina. INEC confirms readiness after Agiti Beaver's mock exercise. On the foreign front, US and Iran agree deal to end war, as Trump says, Strait of Hormuz to reopen. And from the sporting world, Nigeria's athlete Favour Fili claims women's 200 meters title at Los Angeles Grand Prix. Those were the headlines. Details in a moment. And now the news in details. A delegation of the Defence Headquarters, led by the Chief of Administration Army, Major General I.M. Abdullahi, has paid condolence visits to the family of late retired Major General Rabi Abubakar and the Katsina State Government following the death of the senior military officer. Delegation conveyed the condolences of the Chief of Defence Staff, General Olufemi Oluyede, and the armed forces of Nigeria to the bereaved family, as well as the government and people of Katsina State, over the loss. At the family residence in Katsina, Major General Abdullahi delivered the condolence message of the CDS and described the late Major General Abubakar as a dedicated and patriotic senior officer who served the nation with distinction in various capacities throughout his military career. The Chief of Administration also assured the family that the armed forces and relevant security agencies will spare no effort in ensuring that those responsible for the general's death are brought to justice. Speaker of the House of Representatives, Tajuddin Abbas, has pledged the release of 21 inmates at the Zaria Custodial Center in Kaduna State who are being held over unpaid fines and debts. During an inspection of the facility, the Speaker also assured that the National Assembly will support critical interventions through budgetary provisions, particularly the rehabilitation of the center's clinic and skills acquisition facilities. The intervention, he says, is aimed at improving inmate welfare, rehabilitation, and upholding the ideals of democracy and human dignity.
1: We have chosen again 21 inmates who have been imprisoned because of fines and debts that they have not been able to actually pay. And those 21 people, it will surprise you, some of the money that has kept them behind bars for years is even less than 100,000. But collectively, what we have seen for the 21 people is a sum of 17,506,000 naira, 500. That is what is needed to give them freedom. And I have, on behalf of the National Assembly, on this very important day of democracy, given

0: Accordingly, Commissioners of Police are to establish coordinated patrols along all major entries and exit routes linking neighboring states. Intelligence sharing mechanisms should be strengthened, operational communication channels kept open at all times, and joint responses initiated whenever circumstances require. I expect Commissioners of Police to maintain direct communications with their counterparts in the neighboring states and to jointly review security deployment on regular basis. Security must be approached from the regional rather than purely territorial perspective. Distinguished officers, I also wish to address our relationship with the media. In today's information environment, public perception can influence confidence in our institution as much as operational outcomes. While our primary responsibility remains crime prevention and law enforcement, we must recognize the importance of effective communication in shaping public understanding of our efforts. I therefore encourage all commissioners of police and senior officers to maintain professional and constructive engagement with the media.
1: The chairman of the Independent National Electoral Commission, INEC, Professor Joash Amukwitan, has said the effective performance of the bimodal voter accreditation system during a mock accreditation exercise in selected local government areas confirms the commission's readiness for Saturday's governorship election in Ekiti State. Amukwitan, who was in Ekiti State as part of ongoing monitoring and assessment of preparedness for the June 20th governorship poll, said all was set on the part of INEC to conduct a transparent, credible and acceptable election. INEC on Saturday conducted the mock accreditation exercise in selected local government areas, including Ado and Ikere Ekiti, to test the efficiency of the BVAS machines to be deployed for the election. Speaking in Ado Ekiti during a chat with journalists, the INEC chairman, who monitored the exercise alongside top officials of the commission, said the mock accreditation is essentially to test the commission's facilities, especially the technology, and to ensure that everything required for the election is functioning optimally. It's 1 p.m. news on Splash 105.5 FM. Still ahead in the news, U.S. and Iran agree deal to end war, as President Trump says Strait of Hormuz to reopen. Nigeria's athlete Favour Ofili claims women's 200 meters title at Los Angeles Grand Prix. We'll take a break now. When we come back, we'll bring you more stories. Just stay with us.
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3: Iṣẹ́ òòjọ́ ṣe ń tẹ̀síwájú. 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Free Dayton Energy. Darí ìṣàkóso rẹ.
1: The U.S. and Iran have agreed to a deal to end the war, which mediator Pakistan says will be signed on Friday in Switzerland. Donald Trump says as part of the agreement, the Strait of Hormuz will be reopened as oil prices have fallen since the announcement. Trump said he had ordered the immediate removal of a U.S. naval blockade of Iranian ports and said the Strait of Hormuz will be opened when the initial agreement was signed in Switzerland on Friday. In Iran, the deputy foreign minister says that a deal has been reached while the country's top military command hails it as a victory for Tehran. The war began with U.S. and Israeli strikes across Iran on 28 February, prompting Iran to attack Israel and U.S. allied states in the Gulf. still from the foreign scene, British Prime Minister Keir Starmer has announced a forthcoming total ban on social media for children under 16, saying that such platforms are making children unhappy. Starmer said that the government will ban access to social media for all children under the age of 16, warning that these platforms are exposing them to content that is dangerous and designed to be addictive. The government said the ban will include platforms like Snapchat, TikTok, YouTube, Instagram, Facebook and X, but not messaging services such as WhatsApp. He added that he hoped to pass a regulation by late December and for the ban to come into force in the spring next year. The Prime Minister also said the government will go further and take world-leading action on gaming services and live streaming platforms. Finally, sports news. Nigeria's athlete Favour Ofili has produced an outstanding performance to win the women's 200 meters event at the Los Angeles Grand Prix, securing her first victory over the distance in the 2026 season. Despite battling a strong headwind, Ofili powered to an impressive time of 22.45 seconds to claim a comfortable victory ahead of the rest of the field. Jemima Joseph finished in second place with a time of 22.88 seconds, while fellow Nigerian Rosemary Chukwuma completed the podium positions, crossing the line in 22.94 seconds to take the third place. And just before we go, a quick recap of the headlines. Defense headquarters has mourned slain general Plaid Justice as military delegation visited Katsina State. INEC has confirmed readiness after Ekiti Beaver's mock exercise. US and Iran have agreed deal to end war, as Trump said Strait of Hormuz to reopen. Nigeria's athlete Favour Ofili has claimed women's 200 meters title at Los Angeles Grand Prix. For more details on the news, visit our website at www.splashfm1055.com or simply follow us across all social media platforms. 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The news editor is Tunde Olawu, assisted by Chinwe Churchill. I am Oluwaseun Akinola, thanking you for investing your time with us. Do have a wonderful Monday afternoon.
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Tetsuya. 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But he no pay attention cause he just flew in from Abuja. Ain't done tired, stop to Byron, from there you go, they face VI. Abdul don't slap Ifunaya 3 times. The fourth one was about to land, but Joseph held his hand. Wait till they do you now, why you go, they beat woman? Abdul's friends were fast approaching.

He really slapped me. Girl is right there hitting me for door. He slapped him a couple times and hit him in his balls. Yeah, just a papa to take Ifeanya home. 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But Joseph didn't see, she was 11.

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0: Okay, good afternoon and welcome to Talking Points on Splash FM 105.5 here in the city of Ibadan. And it's the 15th of June 2026. My name is Michael Olatunbosun, and it's good to be here again. It's a new week, isn't it? Let's make good of this week and let's make it good, essentially. Before I dive into the matters I have on the table, I'd like to say this. Today makes it a whole full 1 month that the school children and their teachers were kidnapped by terrorists from three schools in Olire local government area in Oyo State here. Just imagine for a moment the vagaries of the weather, the rain, the cold, the wind, and all that, combined with the menacing look of the terrorists around them, the atmosphere of fear, and so on and so forth. Just imagine for a moment that those of us, we have duvets in our homes. When it's cold, we run under the duvets. When it's hot, we turn on the fan and the rest of it. But they cannot control any of this because they are in the clutches. In fact, they are being held by the scruff of the neck by the terrorists. So we're trying to appeal here that government and all other critical stakeholders should please do everything, including anything, to get them out of the den of the kidnappers safely, and also let them go back to their families and loved ones. Time for action is now. It is 31 days. I hope that we will take that action, whatever it costs, whatever it takes. Okay, so that said, we'd like to go into the matter of the moment, and it is the democracy. So on Friday was June 12, 2026, and essentially from 1999 up to now, we have had 27 years of unbroken democracy in Nigeria. President Bola Tinubu addressed the nation on Friday, the 12th of June, 2026, and said a lot of things, a number of things, the challenges, and then he also talked about the efforts of his government and said that we are here and we have arrived economically, we have arrived. And for security, he gave a couple of results, saying that we are making a headway, just calm down. So the question I'm asking, 27 years of unbroken democracy, how well so far? That's the question for all of us on the program this afternoon. Okay, so I'd just like you to take a peep into what the president said before I bring my guests to the microphone. Okay, so the president said a number of things. One of those things that he said that struck me and I'd like to share with you is this statement about the economy. He said that we are moving from economic uncertainty to economic stability. And he said that the point is this. The insecurity is also because we don't have grassroots governance. I've been asking questions about grassroots governance. I remember that it was in July of 2024 that the Supreme Court gave the judgment about the autonomy of the local governments. And I was wondering, well, I have a lawyer in here who might want to intervene in the matter. When the president was lamenting about the absence of governance at the grassroots. I was wondering, when the Supreme Court makes pronouncement, I understand that constitutions are made from different sources, from judgments of courts, from culture and tradition, and so on and so forth. I was wondering what was delaying the National Assembly from amending the constitution to expunge the local governments from the grip of the governors. Okay, hear from the president here.
1: Many Nigerians still face economic hardship. We remain focused on reducing inflation, expanding food production, creating jobs, improving living standards, rebuilding confidence in our economy, and creating conditions for sustainable prosperity. We are moving from uncertainty to stability. The next phase is about accelerating growth and ensuring the benefits are felt in every home, every community, and every region. We believe that democracy must be felt in the pocket, recognizing that democracy is undermined when people do not feel its impact. My administration has sought financial autonomy for our 774 local councils. A fundamental challenge to our nation's advancement has been ineffective local government administration. The insecurity we are addressing is partly due to the collapse of grassroots governance. The Renewed Hope agenda is about ensuring that all Nigerians benefit from governance. Every generation has a defining responsibility. The generation of our founding fathers secured independence. The generation of June 12 secured democracy. Our generation must secure prosperity. Let us move forward together, rejecting division, cynicism, and despair, embracing unity, hope, and confidence. Let us build a Nigeria united by a common purpose, strengthened by diversity, where justice is accessible, liberty is secure, and opportunity is abundant.
0: All right, you just heard from the president there. What do you make of it? And that's the crux of the matter on the program this afternoon. Talking Points is it on Splash FM 105.5 here in the city of Ibadan. 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That is the location. Okay, Femi Akiosho, Femi IT, good afternoon and welcome.
2: Good afternoon to you. Michael, it's a pleasure to be here. I wish it was under better circumstances, but just as you said in your opening, it's disheartening that it's already a full 1 month. The truth is, in the last couple of weeks, you know, every time I just get to think about them. I mean, I can't see a drizzle or a rainfall without, you know, getting to think about, you know, what is happening to those kids right now. I mean, these rains are falling right there without any form of shelter for them. I mean, it's disheartening. It's hard to think about. But then, once again, I echo that call that government should, I like that word you use, government should do everything and anything to make sure that they get out and get out alive.
0: Barrister Dayo Bangboshe is here. Good afternoon.
3: Good afternoon.
0: Barrister Dayo Bangboshe is, of course, by the appellation barrister, you know that he's a lawyer and also a public affairs commentator. How do you do?
3: I'm very fine.
0: So let's start with the conversation around our democracy. You heard the president. I'm sure that you listened to the president when he made the broadcast on Friday. We've had 27 years of unbroken democracy. So I thought to ask you, what do you draw from the president's broadcast? What do you see the hope? You talked about his slogan is Renewed Hope. Do you see the hope? What do you see?
3: Well, at first, I believe that the writers of the president's speech did a good job to want to make Nigerians see the need to have hope. But beyond the rhetorics, there's a need to begin to delve into specifics.
0: Okay.
3: If we are talking about independence, we are talking of June 12, Democracy Day, and as you said in the introduction, and we still have some territories being occupied by some persons who are making attempts to control activities in those areas. I mean, the area where the students and teachers kidnapped in Orire local government, where those areas are, they are not areas that we have effective control over. I do not think that we can say that we are enjoying the dividend of democracy as we ought to.
0: Okay.
3: And if we look at all other things, the president alluded to the ineffective structure of the ineffective workings of the local government.
0: Yeah.
3: the unit that should trickle development to their rural environment.
0: Mm-hmm.
3: As we see now, they are almost non-existent.
0: Mm.
3: So we cannot be talking of saying we have democracy where people cannot even go out to say these are representatives. Usually the ruling party at all states will appoint those who hold positions there. And even though they are appointed, one would expect that at least they will have a level of income, resources to develop, to make development. But what we see is the order of the day.
0: Hmm.
3: Is a reversal, and thereby prompting unrest and things that will result into what we are seeing now.
0: Mm. Femi, what do you draw from the broadcast of the president?
2: Well, the broadcast of the president, it sounds like a well-written speech, but then it also sounds like a speech and all there is to it. It sounds like almost the same as what we heard on October 1st last year and the year before that and all that. Just sounds like a politician talking, hiding behind big words and rhetorics and long sentences.
0: Really?
2: Yeah, but really nothing cogent to it. Because how can you give a speech that long and with the current reality of things on ground? I mean, he's talking about local government. Let's come to think of it. What is Nigerians' number one problem? Nigerians, citizens, what's our number one? And this is me not saying that local government doesn't need autonomy and all that. But then, what's the number one problem of Nigerians right now? The rising cost of goods and services.
0: I just told you that we have migrated from the uncertainty to economic certainty.
2: So why is the certainty? Because I still know that, I still know that when I get my monthly pay, by the time I buy goods, food, stuff, for the house, and by the time I get groceries, it's gone. So is that in the hands of the local government? The last time I checked, the price of goods and all those things is still in the hands of the government. What's another problem of Nigerians nowadays? Security. Being able to, the little that you have, being able to drink water and keep cup and be able to sleep with your two eyes closed. In Nigeria now, you provide your own electricity, either via generator or solar, to provide your own water, whether via borehole or conga, whichever one you want. You provide your own security, because if you don't, God help you, if your community does not come together to get a lot there, then you are on your own. So is that it? Are those things that only local government should worry about? No. These are things that government as a whole. So it should not be pushing its failure down to it's because local governments are not active yet. Government has been inadequate in Nigeria since, since as long as you can hear. And this thing about, we are beginning to recover, I think it's fraud. And I say it's fraud because in 2022, when he was campaigning, he said, I can get it done in 4 years. He never said to Nigerians, and I listened to most of his election speeches, he never said to Nigerians, look, elect me for these 4 years, but you know what? We only get it started in 4 years. I need 8 years. He said, I can fix Nigeria. Don't worry. If I even went to the extent of saying, if I don't get you electricity in 4 years, don't do what? Don't re-elect me. So he campaigned for a four-year tenure, and what he's going to be judged by is his performance in 4 years. I don't want to hear we are just beginning to, after over 3 years.
0: But there's always a beginning.
2: Yes, there's always a beginning, okay. But this beginning is too slow. This is not what he promised.
0: Okay.
2: If he had promised us that, after 3 years, we are only going to be starting to turn the ship around, maybe Nigerians would have maybe chosen, a better and a faster route to better Nigeria.
0: All right, so it's still talking points on Splash FM. We have a commercial break and we are back in a moment. But before we go, I'd like to challenge Femi on a statement. You can start slow. All of us, we watch the Olympics, we watch the, and all that. Sometimes the athlete who starts slow can end up... All right, it's still talking points on Splash FM 105.5 here in the city of Ibadan. Please don't go away.
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0: Though this year's mood is dampened by the abduction of our children in Yoyo and Borno, we remain hopeful for their safe return. Democracy without security is not solid enough. That is why this administration has chosen both kinetic and non-kinetic strategies to restore peace, declare a security emergency, and approve the recruitment of 50,000 new police officers and thousands of military recruits. Our 2026 budget commits 5.41 trillion, our largest ever, to defense and security. We have moved from training with our allies to precision targeting in Arege with degraded ISWAP and command centers. Terror-related deaths are down by 81% since 2015. Over 13,000 terrorists have been neutralized in the past year, but we also keep the door of surrender open. Over 124,000 fighters and dependents have laid down arms since 2023. Through Operation Safe Corridor, we turn our former enemies into citizens, because every life saved is a victory for democracy. To bandits, kidnappers, and sponsors of terror, surrender or face the full force of the Nigerian state. These windows of surrender will not remain open forever. No mercy will be shown to those who trade in blood of Nigerians. At a time like this, let us not assign blames or point fingers. Crime has no ethnicity. We must stand united and be assured that the enemies of our nation shall soon be history. We will triumph over terror and continue to build a more prosperous nation.
1: All right, it's still Talking Points on Splash FM 105.5. You heard from the president there. He was talking about democracy without security is not solid enough. He talked about application of kinetic and non-kinetic strategies to restore peace. He talked about the almighty 5.41 trillion naira, you know, awarded to security and defense, and saying that ISWAP has been degraded. He mentioned some numbers, although fact checkers have started disputing the president's figures. But that's not the point for today. The point for today is to ask question about how far we have traveled, particularly in security. So my analysts have, you know, really mentioned some of these items. But I'd like to ask you, by the way, join the conversation on Facebook. If you like, you can watch us live, and also type in your own comments in case you'd like to join. I have a couple of comments. In fact, comments are plenty already. Well, I'll read them in a moment. Let me go back to Femi Akinsho and Barrister Dayo Bangbushi. So let me come to Dayo and ask you about... You have alluded to insecurity and the rest of it. And the president talked about the humongous amount dedicated to security and defense. I remember that when the president presented the budget, he talked about security as one of his principal priorities. And a lot of people have said that security has wasn't, well, it may also be debatable, really. But what do you see about the incursions of the terrorists, or we are using different names now, bandits, terrorists, and so on and so forth. But then, whatever name you are calling them, is still insecurity. What do you make of the efforts? We're told that we are making progress. Well, what do you make of the progress? Someone talked about slow starts, but then, what do you make of this security thing in the country?
2: Thank you very much. I must begin by saying that we have gallant soldiers and security officers who, against all odds, are doing a whole lot to make us safe. Those individuals, we commend them, and we express our profound appreciation for the sacrifices that they are making. Mm. But if we look inward, or if we look deeply into the status of the armory of our fighters. There was a report as to what happened to the general that was captured. Some suggested that the ammunition did not work. This is something that calls for worry. Secondly, is the fact that the president also mentioned that a lot of money has been appropriated in the budget for security. For whatever reason, security is not one of the areas where one can really delve into to look at the issue of funding, the public procurement, how those resources are expended.
1: Okay.
2: And this could give room for a number of things that we cannot say on here. That said, even if you look at the provision of the Freedom of Information Act, security is one of those areas where you may not easily get information
1: yeah.
2: in terms of public procurement. So what we need to do is that for those agencies, there is a need to have a measure of transparency to be sure that those amount appropriated are actually used for purpose of procurement.
1: Okay.
2: There seems to be a level of win, and that is with regards to the support that we are getting from the government of the United States.
1: Okay.
2: This is commendable, and we were told that some strikes that happened lately, Nigeria has supplied
1: swap commander and so on and so forth. Okay.
2: We are happy with that kind of collaboration, and I think there's a need to look inwards, but not until we can actually sleep with our eyes closed, we cannot say we have gotten to the place where we should be. As we speak, the secondary school students from public schools, I'm not sure of when they are resuming. So there's a need. So when we begin to say we have made some gains, we need to look at reality to see whether indeed we have made gains. Thank you.
1: Femi.
3: I actually agree with what you said, but I just want to come from this angle. I mean, you talked about solving insecurity through kinetic and non-kinetic approach. Well, I remember very well growing up, I loved watching, call it American movies. And one of my favorites was 24.
1: That's drama.
3: Drama also mirrors society. And one of the core things that you hear, the President Palmer then say is that America doesn't negotiate with terrorists.
1: Even though they do.
3: Yes, I know.
1: Even though they do.
3: But so now what I'm saying is this kinetic and non-kinetic approach, maybe we should break down what exactly the non-kinetic approach to insecurity is.
1: So safe corridor is part of it.
3: Because we have been told about how government pays bandits in some quarters in order to either stop killing or return, kidnap victims. Now, I understand that in some situations it may be necessary, but that cannot be our official stance. Whatever you feed grows bigger.
1: It does. The president just said it now, but we cannot. You see, you cannot use kinetic only. You have to use a combination of the two.
2: Exactly.
1: Maybe what you are trying to say is one is taking more.
3: I think it's more of non-kinetic now than kinetic.
1: So you have to calm down. There are also citizens. He said so. He said that, I wrote it down here. He said that, where is it now? He said that we are turning, I think he said we are turning our enemies into our, into citizens. They are Nigerians, aren't they?
3: Nigeria did not apply any serious kinetic force.
1: But they will not. But they will not tell you
3: until America stepped in.
1: Oh wow! Really?
3: So the two most successful kinetic, terrorist eliminating efforts in the last 1 year, or even since since President Tinubu's administration came on board, has been American-driven operations. So that makes me question how much of kinetic Nigeria is actually willing to do, since it's only when a foreign power, superpower, beholds on us to use force before we finally agree and support in whatever way we can. The American president was the first to announce the bombing in Sokoto. he was the first to announce the elimination of the ISIS second in command. Those are the two biggest kinetic forces against terrorists that we have seen in this administration, and it has not been championed by a Nigerian government. So it shows me that Nigerian government is more non-kinetic than kinetic, and that's where the problem lies.
1: Mm. All right, so what do you say? Talk to me, if you will. Splash FM 105.5 Ibadan. That is the location on Facebook. Watch us live and also let's know your thoughts on these matters. I'll open the phone lines in a moment. You would like to react or respond or make a contribution? Why not? 0706-949-3000, 0701-447-5770 and 0809-155-1055. I can see comments here. Let's quickly do these comments. Balofin Shegun Oluwaseun, during the intro, you called those who abducted the school children and their teachers kidnappers. Did I call them? I beg to disagree. Those people are blood-sucking terrorists and they should... I didn't call them. I said all stakeholders and government. I don't consider terrorists as stakeholders in this matter, okay? Thank you very much. Anyway, Ishola Accurate, thank you very much. You are reaching out to us from Oyo Alafi. How is it going there? Adekunle Adebayo, thanks for showing up always. Oyawale Prince Tunde, thanks very much. Demilade John, arrest all the perpetrators in kidnapping in Nigeria. Come out our forests and safeguard our lives. Yada Biola Olawale here. You have a couple of comments. Everything he said in the speech is a bunch of jargons. As far as I'm concerned, he didn't even bother to talk about the serious matter we are facing, insecurity. Oh, didn't he? And how those kidnapped will be rescued, such a disaster of a government. Well, the president will not be revealing, deep technical strategy of security on, in a national broadcast. Concerning the president's speech, Balofin, I see him as someone who likes to shift blame on the governors for his own failures. During Jonathan's government, President Tinubu blamed Jonathan for all the problems of Nigeria, and he even mobilized the people to protest against Jonathan's government. The president is only good in opposition because he knows how to use propaganda against any opposition government. You said today is another sad day. We are yet to see those innocent children and teachers back and to their families. He's not bold enough to take responsibility for his failures but just shifts part to the governors. Thank you very much. Keep the comments coming. Okay, these comments are also great. Let's have this conversation. 0706-949-3000, 0701-447-5770 and 0809-155-1055. If you are watching on Facebook, Splash FM 105.5 is the location. Okay, by the way, let's digress a bit. This story emerged a few minutes ago. I'm reading from the Tribune. It's almost everywhere. Court directs INEC to deregister ADC. A court party orders. Reading from the Tribune. The riders, Atiku Adeleke, others suffer setback. Justice Peter Lifu of the Federal High Court sitting in Abuja has ordered the deregistration of the African Democratic Congress, ADC, and four political parties. The other parties affected are Actions People's Party, APP, Action Alliance, AA, Zenith Labour Party, ZLP, and Accord Party. With the judgment, former Vice President Atiku Abubakar, the presidential candidate of the ADC, may not be fielded for the 2027 presidential election. The court said the parties failed to meet the constitutional threshold of Section 225 of the 1999 Constitution. What does it say? This Section 225 talked about, 25%, winning 25% in any election any state, and winning a house seat, and so on and so forth. Well, let me take your comment on this. What do you think about this? Even though when this case came up, I expressed reservation about ADC. Because I know that in Kogi State, there was one ADC, of course, it just migrated to APC.
3: But there was one ADC House
1: of Representative person. He has done two terms now with this one. So I was wondering what ADC was doing in the list. However, let's have this conversation.
2: So, I haven't read the judgment.
1: Oh, lawyers
2: so,
1: always
2: so
1: say that.
2: I haven't read the judgment, so I would not want to make comments on that. Hopefully, the next time you I'm invited, I'll be able to speak from informed point of view.
1: Okay.
2: Thank you.
1: All right.
3: well, for me, I just feel like it's a bit, interesting and disheartening. I mean, one person that I'm particularly sorry for is Governor Dunla
1: Adeleke of Osun State,
3: because he tried to avoid something like this.
1: Yeah.
3: That was why he moved from PDP to Accord. And unfortunately, it still feels like it has caught up with him, because he's seeking re-election soon under what party? And we don't have independent candidates in Nigeria.
1: But then, the lawyer is here. But then you will expect that they will appeal. Mm-hmm. Right, they will appeal this judgment. You expect that also while they appeal, they will also be applying for a stay of execution, right?
3: Mm-hmm.
1: So I am assuming, mm-hmm. as a journalist, anyway, that they will do that. Maybe pending, the appeal and so on and so forth.
3: But then, what they say about Fidikon Joko Lori Aga. Even if he wins the election, he will still be just sitting with one of his, buttocks. Well, because until we've heard the last of that case, he's not really, rest assured that he's a governor.
1: Okay.
3: I mean, we saw it with Amechi, in River State, the person who won the election was different from the person who eventually became governor.
1: Exactly.
2: So an aggrieved person, like you have rightly said, has right
1: of appeal
2: up to Supreme Court. It is at that level that you can only appeal to God. So it is going to we'll be having interesting days ahead, and some of the things that will be unfolding may end up deepening our democracy.
1: But that's beauty of democracy, isn't it? That people can challenge, status quo and say, this is not right according to the law and so on and so forth. You can call me now if you'd like to, 0706-949-3000, 0701-447-5770 and 0809-155-1055. Those are the numbers. I have a caller. Let's see who's here. Hello, good afternoon.
4: Hello.
1: Hello, good afternoon.
4: Yeah, first and foremost, let me appreciate Femaiti for that brilliant submission.
1: What's your name?
4: Talking about. Okay, Ade is my name. I'm calling from Ikeja.
1: Okay, Mr. Ade from Ikeja. Yes, sir.
4: Yes. See, I want to appreciate Femaiti for coming up with that brilliant submission. See, this, my brother Mike, it's because he's on the other side. That's why he's talking the way he's talking. Can you please tell me one thing that President Tinubu has done well since he started?
1: Are you saying he has not done anything?
4: Wait. Please hold on. Tell me just one thing. President is telling us microeconomy. What is microeconomy? Is it not something that affects a common man on the street? Is a bag of rice account 25,000? Even if a loaf of bread is 500 naira, Femaiti, Baba Tinubu doesn't need to campaign to anybody. People will vote for him on their own. They will tell him to come back. What are we really talking about?
1: All right.
4: Is it because he's a Yoruba man?
1: All right, thank you. Thank you very much. So, thank you very much. You see, I like your perspective. First of all, I'm not sure whether your, calling me out was important in this conversation. Of course, you know that I'm supposed to be the presenter. There are rules that guide this broadcasting. When I'm on the other side, I am an analyst. When I am on this side, I am the presenter.
3: You need to listen to him on Thursday. And then you know what he's talking about.
1: So I hope you get
2: exactly
1: that.
2: On
1: and
2: Thursday.
1: Then when people talk about microeconomy, we have micro, you have macro.
3: Mm-hmm.
1: And the president has always said that you should ask your governor. You should ask your governor. So when the president, oversees the macro economy, I am assuming that the governors and the local government chairman should, also superintend over the micro economy. So, they always say that we should question the governors. Isn't it correct that we should also question the governor?
3: Hello?
5: Thank you.
1: That should be Bosse, right?
5: Yes, I'm Bosse from the Ibadan.
1: Yes, Bosse.
5: Thank you.
1: Yeah,
5: but tell me, said something that interests me after the audio you played assaulting Mr. President of Nigeria. The same remains the fact, just as we are saying, that Mr. President usually speak English. Eh? No, but you're a kilo yato. The sad part of it is that we still have governors or even at the presidential level where we have news that these terrorists keep getting presidential pardons. And that is the reason why they have guns to be doing all they are doing. But the sad part of it is we will not be surprised on the other hand because it is obvious these people they make use of. And that is the reason why they are the ones coming back that are selling freedom. Come and hunt away the masses
1: in
5: return.
1: Okay.
5: After choosing the leaders through our vote. So I want to vote them. They should please, if they really want us to vote them into power again by 2027, all they can do in order to ensure that we have peace in this nation, that there is progress and there is stability and progress in terms of our economy. All this, Mr. President, should do it and stop giving us mouth say.
1: All right.
5: Of English. Thank you.
1: Thank you very much for calling. All right. Well, Chitu Adio is responding here. Chitu Adio on Facebook writes here, your colleague's position on the security issue is quite interesting. Are we to believe that Nigeria only began kinetic operations after the involvement of Americans? If that is the case, what do we then make of the numerous Nigerian security personnel who have lost their lives in active operations since 2023? Surely, they were not casualties of inactivity. Okay, so, well, thank you very much, Chitu Adio, for also joining the conversation. Who's here? We have a caller here. Let's see who's here. Hello?
6: Yes, Mr. Mike, how are you? Good afternoon, Mr. Shegu.
1: Mr. Shegu.
6: Yes, I'm calling from Ibadan here.
1: Yes, sir.
6: Let me start like this. Yoruba ni ota ni kubun odunla bi word or yanla bi word we call it. You see, when like the speaker that spoke from Lagos, he said, "What did the president have done since he came up in power?" You see, that is very unfortunate. Number one, that subsidy remover is very fantastic option. Then look at this net fund. Some students are getting loan. Look at in anything you want to do in this life, you need resources. That is money. When you have money, even though things are costly, you can live a better life.
1: Okay.
6: Look at the money this president is pumping to the state. Last 2 weeks, either last week, Sheun did the analysis over this your radio. Sheun mentioned that no local government, he mentioned some numbers of local government within Oyo State that have gotten nothing less than 2 billion each since January to May this year. Where is the money? People will just talk, they will be calling the president. The president is pumping money.
1: Okay.
6: Where is the money?
1: All right, thank you. All right, thank you very much. Thank you very much, Mr. Shegun. So, where is the money? And it's a very fantastic question indeed to ask. Samson Ademuagun on Facebook. We're at war. In fact, we are in the jungle. Calm down, Samson. Calm down now. This started 15 years ago, but the top military personnel failed to fight the menace of insecurity, but allowed the politicians to manipulate them for their political seats just for money. Now top-ranked personnel are being killed like chicken. Politicians' time will tell if you guys fail to stop the menace. Uche Steven, I don't know why people are talking about Tinubu said he did not give us to power. We should not vote him again. Please, has he given electricity? Thank you very much. I couldn't make sense of that statement. Gwegabolaniwa, listened to the president's speech last week and made... this made me to miss my morning tea. It didn't contain what I wanted from him. Democracy without security is not consolidating democracy. A country whose military can't rescue its own from bandits then can't be relied on for the safety of life and property. Tinubu's AGF, though very intelligent and brilliant, should have sent the relevant section of the constitution that tied the local government to the state government's autonomy. Before running to the Supreme Court to obtain a cheap judgment, which the state governors never obeyed. There are still hardship, hunger, and poverty in the land, and bandits and terrorists are winning, kidnapping people and students for ransom. Barrister Dayo, let me ask you. I know that you talked about some wins and the rest of it, but do you indeed agree that this war on terror that we are not making any headway?
2: Well, with the recent developments that we are seeing now, particularly with the support of foreign nations, I think we are making some progress.
1: Okay.
2: You recall that when Jonathan expressed intention to invest heavily into kinetic approach,
1: yeah,
2: it was not given ammunition.
1: By the U.S.?
2: By the U.S. The same U.S. is now giving us resources.
1: Mm.
2: And it is one of the things they mentioned that time was that we were pocket of human rights.
1: Human rights, yeah.
2: So I think that's a gain. And also, too, I would also want us to give credit also to the military. The update that we got was that the intelligence used for those precision strikes were given by the military.
1: Yeah.
2: So that is to show that there's a level of collaboration and they're also making some efforts.
1: Yeah.
2: But again, we cannot continue to rely on foreign machinery to make progress in our fight against terrorism and banditry.
1: Mm.
2: There's a need for us to look inwards and see what we can do on our own. And maybe we need to start calling out the governors to who get security votes. What do they use their security votes for?
1: Mm.
2: What we are seeing now is an accumulation of non-use of the security votes in strengthening the security system in the states. They need to start spending the money. And maybe we'll get to a point where we'll be able to lift the veil on this issue of not having conversation on how security votes are spent, how those resources are spent. We need to go into the root of it so that we'll know whether they are spending the money or not. What is the welfare of our military people that are in the bush fighting for us? How much are they paid? Under which condition are they working? These are questions begging for answers.
1: Let me take your concluding remark here.
3: My concluding remark is to address, you know, what they said about, have we not been doing anything before U.S. strikes? Well, I would say that we have. God bless our soldiers. God knows that Amen. They have sacrificed a lot, in those bushes, in the forests, and of course, in the other parts of Nigeria, just to keep this nation safe. But you have to do what works best. In that strike in Sokoto, America puts the number of terrorists killed, well, not verified, at about 700. I don't think there's any ground operation that we have done that has admitted 700 terrorists at once. So it means that a particular way works better than the other. Let's do the one that works better.
1: So it means that we are doing something.
3: We are doing something, but what we are doing is we need to do more.
1: All right.
3: And we need to take the approach that gives the better results.
1: All right, Femi Akinjo, Femaiti, thank you very much for coming.
3: Always a pleasure to be here.
1: Barrister Dayo Bangbuche, also, thank you very much for coming.
2: Thank you very much, sir.
1: We'll do this again soon.
2: All right.
1: The job is done for today. I'd like to say thanks to you for holding forth with us. And also tell you to stay here. Stay put, okay, if you like. 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And soon after, the Monday edition of Splash Super Drive, Kenneth and Charity will be here. You know what's coming, right? Okay, so I'd like you to join them then. Omade Adekunle, thank you very much for your comment. Bright Chike is here. Thank you also for joining us on Facebook. Let's do this again tomorrow. I'll be doing my part two of the analysis of the president's broadcast, and also also asking the question, 27 years of unbroken democracy, how well so far? I'll have a guest again tomorrow, okay? So I'd like you to join me, 3 o'clock, on Talking Points on Splash FM. My name is Michael Olatunbo, so I'd like to ask you to do everything within your power to make this nation better. Please, don't dump refuse in the waterways.
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0: It's 4 p.m. Good evening and welcome to the Ibadan News Update, where we bring you up to speed on events happening in and around the Ibadan metropolis. I'm Charity Jerome. Oyo State Police Command has debunked a viral video alleging the movement of about 300 Lakurawa terrorists into the state. The command described the video as false, misleading, and deliberately designed to cause fear and panic among residents. This was contained in a statement issued by the State Police Public Relations Officer, DSP Ayolande Olainka. According to Olainka, a comprehensive forensic analysis and intelligence-based verification showed that the claims contained in the video were untrue. According to the police, forensic review of the video revealed that the voice overlay allegedly attributed to one Alhaji Muftau from Kontogora matched earlier false information previously investigated and debunked by the command. It added that intelligence gathered from operatives deployed across border communities, supported by early warning and response mechanisms, showed no evidence to support the claim. The command also said a joint verification with neighboring police formations confirmed that the information was entirely unfounded. And that's about a news update for today. I'm Charity Jerome. Coming up is the Splash Super Drive. Good evening.
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0: 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It's a Monday and we're back like we never left. I'm Charity Jerome.
1: Absolutely. MK Boogie, welcome to the show. 15th day of June 2026. We're back for a new week's edition of the show, all right? Splash Super Drive. From now till 6 p.m., we're playing great music, information you can use, lots of beautiful conversations, and then it climaxes with the drive time confessions in the 5 o'clock hour.
0: Right.
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0: Absolutely, absolutely. I mean, it promises to be fun as always. 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Also, do not forget that at 4:30, Bims is going to be in here for social media today, where we'll be taking a look at the biggest stories driving conversations on social media.
1: Absolutely. So just stick around, all right? Be by the radio and just enjoy the moments. If you're in traffic right now, just take your time. Be considerate, careful, cautious, and pop the volume a little bit more.
0: Right.
1: All right, then. Yeah. 8 minutes going past four. We'll go play some music right now, and then maybe pay some bills, and we'll be right back.

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0: 4:30 p.m. We're back on the show this Monday. Charity has been reading a must-read epistle on social media that's been trending within media circles. I don't know. Anyway, welcome to the show, guys. Welcome to social media today.
1: Welcome to the part that concerns us.
0: Yes, absolutely. Yes, absolutely.
2: All right.
0: Thank you for being on the show.
2: Yeah.
0: So
2: yeah.
0: You have a truckload of stories.
2: Yes.
0: Let's see which you have coming first.
2: Okay, let me start with the ex-husband of the Nollywood actress Judy Austin.
0: Oh. Mm-hmm. What's his name again?
2: Emmanuel Obasi.
0: Emmanuel Obasi.
2: Yes.
0: Okay.
2: Mm-hmm. He made some claims about his past marriage with Judy Austin, and he explained that they were once married and they shared two children together, but their relationship became strained while they were still together.
0: Okay.
2: So according to him, he said issues began when actor Yu Edoche frequently appeared on television. And whenever he appears
0: in a movie,
2: whenever he appears, Judy is always admiring him,
0: the actor.
2: Yeah, the actor. Okay.
0: She likes just like a lot of women do for the top stars and movies. Mm-hmm. Yeah, celebrities.
2: Like, yes,
0: and women so do that generally.
2: She also compared Yu's voice to one of her uncles,
0: Uncle Chinedu. Okay.
2: So she said that one of the things that she likes about him.
0: If you ask me, that was the emotional decoy.
1: So that the husband does not suspect.
0: That was a decoy there.
2: But okay, but he suspected because he said that the actress often, and it made him uncomfortable.
1: Was she acting then?
0: No, she wasn't. She was just a housewife at the time.
2: Yes. Hmm. So all this admiration made him uncomfortable in his house.
0: Just like he makes a lot of men.
2: Yes.
0: When their wife is drooling over.
1: So how did they now first have contact?
0: I had. Charity.
1: She was not an actress.
0: Charity.
1: They had never crossed paths. She was just admiring
2: him. Then she became an actress.
1: How did she become an actress? Was it because of you she became an actress?
0: Actress or not, Charity. Once a woman is admiring a man, in this era of social media, in this era where you can send messages to them on Facebook and stuff, it's not that hard to connect. If the man is willing, it's not hard to.
2: Yeah.
0: It's not
2: another
0: hard.
2: Another thing, he insisted that the relationship between you and Judy started while she was still married.
0: While she was married, he insisted.
2: Mm-hmm. Now, he said he has evidences
0: to show.
2: To share.
1: But he didn't share.
0: No, you know, it was a clip. It was just
2: in case she wants to come out.
0: It was an excerpt for a show that will air this evening. Be published this evening at 6. Mm-hmm. You know, so he was all emotional in that clip. Did you see the clip?
1: I saw the fact that I felt like this matter is overbeaten. I moved on. Please,
2: but this is a fresh.
0: Why do you feel it was overbeating? He's basking in the heart.
2: Yes.
0: That he's felt these past years.
2: He was with a picture of their marriage.
0: How easy is it to move on from heart when the lady in question left you with the kids?
1: So that's the thing. If the focus had been that for this many years I've not had access to my children, and that's the he sounds like a man who is still yearning for her.
0: No, he sounds like a man who feels defeated. He sounds like a man who what belonged to him had been wrongly taken away from him. And women do this too.
1: Yes.
0: When a woman is married to you and she feels that she committed totally to the marriage, and a friend could be, or even your friend or his colleague at the office, swoops in and takes her husband away from her. How many people recover from that, Charity?
1: That may be so, but you do yourself no good by relieving those things. Judy is not going to come back. Yul is not going to come and apologize to he had your wife while you were still married to her. So they're looking at you and you're showing to them that you're still in that place you were when she left you. You've not moved on. You're still stuck there. You don't give your enemies that much power over you, even if that's the way you are in the
0: easier
1: secrecy
0: said
1: of
0: than
1: your,
0: done.
1: No. It's a thing of
0: easier
1: pride.
0: Said than done, because
1: you
0: it's
1: don't
0: a
1: give them that kind of power.
0: It's
1: over
0: a
1: you.
0: It's a mixture of how you feel, the loss and hurt. It's a fusion of these emotions.
1: Grow up. Human beings get hurt.
0: Easier said than done, especially when you guys lived not as boyfriends and girlfriends,
2: but
0: as properly married couples, and you made children together.
1: So imagine,
0: it's hard.
1: The Frank Edo situation is not similar to this.
0: Uh-huh. How many months that one don't? How many years that one don't go?
1: I don't understand.
0: That one has experienced it first. He has hunted the with
1: so Catherine.
0: He has hunted it with Catherine.
1: In that instance, he was said to be the aggressor.
0: Charity.
1: So he did not live in the moment and dwell there and
0: Charity,
1: is crying that
0: Chike
1: came into his house and carried his wife.
0: Did you see? Make something of your life. Did you see the emotions that Frank poured out after that marriage in interviews?
2: Mm-hmm.
0: It was not so easy. You need to go and see interviews of Frank after him and Catherine separated. Tough-looking Frank was going around interviews expressing emotions.
1: Because there was something on the line, his reputation. He claimed that Catherine wanted to ruin his reputation, and he tried to do a good job of convincing people that he was not what she said he was for the sake of his reputation.
0: Charity, if you look at the interviews, I've watched a lot of them extensively on YouTube. It was beyond reputation.
2: Mm.
0: It was also about a man who felt like he had given his all, and why does love treat him this way?
2: Mm.
0: If you see those interviews, and even some interviews with Chude, if you go and watch some interviews with Chude, and the emotions that Frank actually poured out in those interviews, you would realize that, reputation aside, there was this emotional toll it took from him. And there's an emotional toll that's taking from everyone that was once committed to someone.
1: But what is done is done. You expressing how hurt you were or how betrayed you were, it's not going to make them apologize. It's not going to make them come back. Especially in the way that this man did. It's my own opinion, no. I just do not feel that he's going to benefit anything. He's not going to get the closure. This is not going to bring him the closure he needs. If that this was going to get him any closer to seeing his children, I would have said perhaps that's a win. But this is not going to get you any closer to having your children.
0: Not with his children, really.
1: So where are the kids? He's with the children.
0: She's not with the children.
1: Your Basima is not with...
0: Judy is not with his children.
1: So he is with his children.
0: Yes, he's with his children.
2: I think he just wanted to know that she had an affair while she was still married.
0: We cannot speak on behalf of someone
1: who is going, and that's what I'm doing. This is my reaction.
0: We don't know how they're feeling. We can't place it. We can only make assumptions.
1: Absolutely.
0: And
1: I'm not even assuming. Mm-hmm. I'm just saying it doesn't serve you in any good way, this.
0: To go about it this way, right?
1: The wife that betrayed you, how much you meant to, she meant to you, and how hurt you probably are still when you see her with that man.
0: Mm.
1: It doesn't, in my opinion, it doesn't serve anything.
0: So let me ask, why do you now think that people come to podcasts and interviews to share their experiences when they could have contained those experiences in their houses or with the friends in this circles?
1: So I think
0: Why do you think that they come? I think
1: that you can come and talk about the experience.
0: Why do you need to talk about
1: it? You should not give off or give away as much as he has done.
0: I think agreeing to come and talk about it in the public space or national television, according to your line of thought, should not be done in the first place.
1: Not according to my line of thought with this is that he is showing just how hot he still is.
0: Is it bad too?
1: I think it is bad.
0: You think?
1: Yes, now. Come on now. It's me you're asking. Mm.
2: Why is it bad?
1: Because it is giving power to her.
0: When you're expressing your emotions, you're not considering who is taking power or not.
1: Mm-hmm.
0: You're freeing yourself of how you feel.
1: So you see,
0: Or what emotions you have bottled up.
1: I get this.
0: You're not. If my wife, for example, jilts me, if my woman jilts me, for example, and I am so hot and I have a platform to come talk about it, I am not in that same vein considering, am I making her feel excited?
1: This is what I mean, right? In the instance that this happened, or the day, or 2 months, or 1 month after it happened, you will probably express yourself to your partner and tell them how disappointed, how despicable their character is, how what they have done to you should be condemned. You express the way you feel to them, and then the relationship blows apart, you guys go your separate ways, right? The person has moved on with a decision, you have moved on, somebody now invites you. You can talk about that experience, you can talk about what it feels like to be a man whose wife cheated on you while you were married without looking and sounding like the victim so hurt that the person looks at the interview and be like, well,
0: charity is not that easy. You can't even contain it.
2: Yeah.
0: See, when you go into that emotional tight, when you're diving, sometimes it's hard to put yourself together, especially when the questions come and you have to replay the moments. And you also, you know what even causes the most emotions? Mm. You know where you get hit hardest the most? Mm-hmm. When you replay the good times with this person. Mm. And in reality, you cannot place it that this person that you had the good times with, mm-hmm, is no longer with you, and you don't see what wrong you did.
1: If I'm not mistaken,
0: that's the part.
1: Their marriage is falling apart for close to a decade now. It's not something that happened last year.
0: And so does he take out from the memories?
1: It doesn't. It's supposed to make you not remember it so fondly anymore. Time don't pass. Let's
0: charity.
1: Open up the phone line.
0: Charity. Nadia, I go stop. Nadia, I no go argue again. Hello, good evening. Hello, good evening.
1: You're not supposed to be anyway.
0: Okay.
1: Hello,
0: who's on the line? Are you there?
3: Yeah, my name is Solomon.
0: Hi, Solomon, good to have you on the show.
3: Yes, thank you. Charlie, there's something I want you to know. That thing you're saying is not easy like that. It takes a very strong man and a strong-hearted man to just overlook that kind of thing. Right? What's going on in the brain of the man is this. So all this while I was not loved. She understand. Now, apart from the emotion part of it, look at that man was trying to list the expenses he has made. Maybe all those girls, he said, or those girls, brother girls, or what they call them.
0: Yeah.
3: He said, all their clothes, it was not about everything.
2: Yes. 18 of them.
3: And the time wasted in the relationship.
0: Hmm.
3: You understand the time wasted thinking that he is with someone that loves him, not knowing that he's living with someone that hates him, because that's the first thing that comes to his mind. So the expenses, the time, the emotion, everything is involved. It's not easy. It's not easy. In fact, he's a real man. Some men will just go and just end it somewhere. Because, we do not meet a woman like people, like women like that anyway. Well done, guys.
0: Thank you for calling. Maybe I'll just call out the phone lines.
1: Right.
0: We didn't do that before we took the calls. 0809-155-1055. 0809-155-1055. Or 0706-949-3000.
1: 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Ibadan, tell us what you think about Judy Austin's ex-husband and this recent
0: outburst.
1: Appearance that he gave with the podcast and the things he had to say. And I mean, right.
0: All right then. While we're waiting for that, we could
1: take other stories,
0: or most likely go on a short commercial break.
1: Okay.
0: And we'll be right back.
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0: So we're back from the short commercial break, and of course, we're just diving to all the stories.
1: All right. Now, you remember the lady that left a 4-year marriage?
2: Because, I wanted to take some of our comments before we go into that. Toyin David says, the man should have explained this years ago when they separated. What does he want to gain by saying it now? That's Toyin David. Darren Black says, women move on very easy. Women move on much easier than men, though. People would never believe. Some of us nurse heartbreaks for years, some for decades. Women go just cry for 1 week if need be, and that's it. That ex-husband might never heal from that, and that doesn't mean he's weak, he says. Thank you. Okay.
0: All right. Hello, good evening.
3: Hello, good evening, guys. This is Abiola from Mondial.
0: Abiola, good to have you on the show. Yeah.
3: Did you know the comments just read now? It's not from me, but it's exactly what's on my mind. See, I have an uncle that a lady broke his heart. The whole family had to, some of the family members had to come to him to control him. Because he's not the main thing I've heard. The lady is also Nigerian, from the same region here that we are from. The lady met him for an evil man. You know, he has invested a lot in that lady. He gave her a lot. He even invested in her. But he just found out that she was cheating on him some months before their marriage. And I can tell to his father that this man, Uncle Usman, he did not heal from that pain for 5 years. I would tell you one thing there. When a man is broken, it is very hard for that man to forget the memories, like Kebuki said, the memories, the emotions, everything attached to it, before he can start again. It is very, for him to rise again from that outbreak, it's very difficult. Thank you.
0: Thank you, Abiola, for calling.
2: Thank you.
0: All right, then. So we're just hopping to
1: other stories.
0: Yes.
1: All right. So the lady that left a 4-year marriage because that as of last week, the report was that she had a 50-50 share with her husband.
0: Okay.
1: Now, so she made some clarifications online. I think after she was being trolled online about divorcing the husband who took her to UK.
0: Okay, he took her to the UK.
1: Yeah, he took her to the UK because they wanted a 50-50% share of income.
0: Okay.
1: Now, she made some revelations to back her reasons to leave the 4-year marriage. She said he brought her to the UK, fine, but he also brought another lady to the UK. One, she also said that the lady left him after a while. And she said that he would also take money from their savings. They had an account, joint account, where they both put their share of money, and so this man would take from this savings and come to Nigeria to do some things. She didn't specify what the man uses the money for, but what angers her is that the man does not tell her, inform her before he takes from the savings. And so whenever she asks that why he took the money, he's always asking who is the man in the marriage.
0: Okay.
1: And so he is the man. He can choose to do
0: whatever he chooses to do. So this explanation now is for the public.
1: Yes.
0: For public consumption.
1: Yes.
2: For people who were blaming her, why would you leave her? You know, is it not too small a matter to...
0: Yes.
2: This is basically to say that a lot more had happened. And she had had her full. It was not basically because he had asked her to bring 50% of that her
0: bonus
2: money.
0: There were other issues.
2: Yes. There were other issues, and she felt like she was up to her neck.
0: And she had to leave.
2: She just wanted to go.
0: But the man has not said anything, I guess.
2: No,
0: has he responded?
2: I don't think that he would say. But she did infer that the man wants for the marriage to continue. And she says she no good do it.
0: The man wanted. Till now?
2: Yes. Oh. If you listen to the entire video, she kept on saying that
0: she alleges.
2: Yeah, that he owns her, that he feels like he owns her. And because of that, he just wants the marriage that she doesn't want to do again. And she's not going to do again.
0: Okay. I wish them the best of luck. You know,
2: I think the only thing that this clarifies is that it is not because she got a lump sum of money that she wanted to end
0: the marriage. But you see, the man can also come up
4: with his own and say,
2: exactly.
4: No, he to balance what I mean, to balance out what she's saying.
1: Yeah.
4: Because we can take whatever she's saying now and fly with it. Mm-hmm. And the man comes and says, this money that you claim I did this, this was what I used it for, and you knew. This was blah, blah, blah, blah, and you knew. Mm-hmm. And then we get to a point where we do not know who to blame.
2: She's lying because she says he just takes the money, does what he wants, doesn't tell her. And she feels like it's a joint account. Two of us contribute equally.
4: So that's
2: you
4: her.
2: Owe it to me to tell me at least what you use the money for.
4: So because we cannot hear from the husband at the moment, since he's not speaking, we can't make any conclusions. We can't even say that what she's saying is the truth. We can't, you know...
2: This is her truth. This is her own truth. Until the man speaks and we now hear his own truth, this is the one-sided truth that we have.
4: The one-sided truth. Anyway, guys, let's hope that in days to come, we may have an update.
1: Oh, yeah. Mm-hmm. Media personality Pamillary on X, he was talking to men only. He said, it's not your job to protect your woman from other men. It's a job to set boundaries.
4: I think it's both ways.
1: Mm-hmm.
4: I think it's both. You protect your woman, she sets boundaries. Mm-hmm. I think they should walk pari passu.
2: It's a larger part, she setting her boundaries and you protecting her, than equal. Like it goes both ways. Your woman should set boundaries with other men, and you should protect her. Mm-hmm. But I think it's a larger part. She's setting boundaries, and you, than the protection part. Yes. Mm-hmm.
4: So I think it should go both ways. But I also think that you guys should protect yourselves too. You as a woman should also be protecting your man.
2: He was just speaking for the men.
4: I'm saying it's actually both ways. Yeah. It should be both ways in marriage. Mm-hmm. Your wife, women, they say, are naturally intuitive. Mm. Your intuition is even far stronger than a man's intuition. Mm-hmm. A woman can say, that lady who is your PA at the office, you see her as an ordinary PA. I see she's got stuff up her sleeves. Naturally, a man would say, babe, you're overthinking it. She just does her walk and go. Until one day you find out that my wife was really correct.
2: But there are women that do too much, aren't there? They're the kind of women that they see things even when nothing is there.
4: So I think that it should work for you guys. You're protecting your wife. Your wife should also be protecting your husband. You should be setting your own boundaries. Mm-hmm. Your wife said she should be setting boundaries.
1: But in the case where the man now tags the wife as being insecure, that is, there is nothing there. She's just doing her job, and
4: I think that it's until your partner constantly goes the extreme that you should use such words for your partner. Because I think that
2: why do you think so?
4: Because I think that it's something that women use loosely for men, especially
2: when you see a man
4: who constantly tries to protect his wife from an obvious pit that she is blindly going to fall into, and the next thing that drops from her mouth is that he's being insecure, and my intentions are not from a point of insecurity. I'm protecting you. I may have had this experience before. I may have led someone on like this in the past too. And I see it's very obvious that this is going to burn you. And I'm telling you, my wife, please stay off that person.
1: But I think he goes.
4: And the next thing you are saying is insecure.
2: I think the two can be correct.
1: Ways. Yeah.
2: You can't be protecting your wife and still be insecure together.
4: Women use it derogatively most times.
2: No, I think you men
4: a lot of times.
2: That word is derogatory.
1: Is derogatory.
2: It's not. It doesn't have to be.
4: It doesn't have to be. But women use it. Women use it most times when they want to talk down on a man's constant trying to protect them, or when a man is saying, for example, if I say, Charity, you're not going to go to that party. I do not like your friends. I do not like the people that you're going to that party with, or that party is out of town. Mm-hmm. As a man, and then the next thing you respond and say, Boogie, you don't want me to go to this party for just one reason. You're being very insecure.
2: I may not say that word.
4: However you say it, if you like, say it in the calmest tone. You understand? The reason I'm not going, I will not fight with you so I will not cause drama. But you're an insecure man, Kenneth.
2: I would not say you're an insecure man. I would say you're being insecure.
0: What's the difference?
2: Yeah, an insecure man is an insult. You're being insecure is a statement of fact. If I say you're an insecure man, I'm insulting you. But I'm like,
0: no, how are you insulting me? Wait, what is the difference? What is the difference? You're being insecure.
2: One is a statement of fact.
0: As you vex, which will likely come out from your mouth.
2: No, you are being insecure for me.
0: When you're annoyed and I say you're not going to the party.
2: Yes.
0: Kenneth, you're being insecure. For my wife, we are
2: married. I'm not the kind of person that will raise my voice in my anger and be...
0: You don't need to raise your voice. You just can look at me and say it. You know that one where you say to me, even with the
1: calmest tone,
0: now it go linger in my psyche for weeks. I feel the drive. I feel the drive make it just enter my head. Kenneth, you're being insecure. And it just messes up my whole day.
2: But in that moment, you were being insecure.
0: Why would you say your husband is being insecure? A man will properly marry you.
2: They use the word now. Now, what did the word mean? Being insecure in a relationship means feeling uncertain, anxious, or not confident about your partner's feelings, your value in the relationship, or the stability of the relationship in itself.
0: This doesn't give proper definition to the marriage context.
2: In a relationship, I should put marriage.
0: Insecure in marriage, meaning.
2: Okay, insecurity in marriage.
0: This one looks like a boyfriend insecurity.
2: It's the same thing.
0: Mm-hmm.
2: It's the same. It's basically, okay. So here we go.
0: Mm-hmm.
2: Being insecure in a marriage means a person does not feel fully safe,
0: mm-hmm.
2: confident, or assured in the relationship.
0: Assured.
2: It was the same as the other assured. One now. It goes on to say,
0: that one didn't add assured.
2: Frequently worry about their spouse's love, commitment, honesty, or loyalty.
0: Okay.
2: That's it.
0: Okay. And you see, oftentimes what happens in the marriage context is falls inside this mix of loyalty, assured,
2: See examples.
0: Mm-hmm.
2: Constantly feeling your spouse will leave you. Needing frequent reassurance
0: that
2: you are loved.
0: That's not
2: feeling jealous or suspicious about... without clear evidence. That's the one.
0: Sometimes you don't have clear evidence, but it's happening.
2: But you see, that this is the definition of the word. I'm not insulting you.
1: Yeah.
2: I am just telling you what you are exhibiting. I'm not trying to insult you, but based on the meaning of insecure, you're exhibiting signs of insecurity is all. I'm just saying the way it is. It's not that I'm trying to insult your manhood.
0: Insult my manhood? I don't understand that. You want to insult my manhood? You see what with the talk? You see what with the talk?
2: Now you carry a rich deal.
0: Not in your mouth. Insulting my manhood.
2: What I mean you by see, that is that I'm not trying to insult.
0: I'm not even your husband, though. Imagine we never even fight for house. You don't talk about insulting my manhood.
2: I said I'm not trying to insult your manhood. Now your manness. Keep getting back.
0: We have calls. My manhood. Hello.
2: Your
0: good evening.
3: You see the manipulative power of a woman, man.
0: Mm-hmm. And they see him now.
3: You see, as church, they turn English, they twist English.
2: I'm not trying
3: to insult you. It's just a statement of fact. Now, woman, be that for you. What will be the difference?
1: Oh.
3: You see, honestly speaking, when a woman begins to tell her husband, why are you feeling insecure? That means she's planning to do the do, or the do is in her eyes.
2: No, Bolaji, you know now.
3: I'm talking
2: no.
3: from my own mom. Shebi, you hear your view, not okay. hear my view.
2: Oh, yeah, no. Okay. Sorry.
3: You see, the moment a woman begins to tell her husband like that, like I said, she won't do the do, or she's about to do the do, or she's vulnerable to be doing the do, a woman should not tell her husband like that. If she notice him and she gets his back, she try to adjust. That's when they make that man think that
0: yes!
3: way. Do you know how we feel?
0: Yes!
3: Do you know how we feel?

0: side of that man, the man don't be suspected, in woman don't be come out. That's how we feel. Otherwise, she go just straight, sharp, if she's still in tune with the man. And you see, another reality, Chacha, who no go. You see, for most men who has experienced divorce, especially when they are like, especially maybe if the mess up was from their own hands, or maybe the woman just changed, to recover it's difficult. It breaks even the strongest of men. That's just the truth.
1: Okay.
0: You still find them years after years still talking about it. The only thing that can wipe it off for them is if they have a replacement of that kind of woman. And for every man out there, I just want you to know that for every Vashti, there's an Esther. And for every prophet that has not bowed, there's still 7,000. So keep moving. You will jam that woman that will replace that one that has thrown you up. I understand what Chacha is saying. But
2: thank you.
0: Sometimes difficult to move.
1: Right.
2: Thank you so much,
1: Balaji,
2: for calling the radio station. Mr. Rabal is in standby. Hello, good to have you around, sir.
3: I suppose I look for all of now.
2: Yes, sir.
1: You're welcome, sir.
3: You see, it's not right for a woman to tell the husband that you are feeling insecure.
2: It's not.
3: You see, what I understand by marriage and love is that everything that has to do with the woman belongs to the man, and vice versa. However, we are talking of the man. Me, I am absolutely self-centered and possessive and selfish when it comes to my wife. No space for any other man to put leg or for her to even stray away, whether knowingly or unknowingly. Space for her to stray, even including her lady friends. I select. If I see one, two times, see her dressing, see her conduct, the moment is not in line with what I feel, it's okay for my wife. For me, I will tell my wife, this one, I beg, space, beyond space, I don't want to see. I don't want even hear say, you even talk to her. And she, at the initial stage of marriage, my marriage, she complied till maybe up to 5-6 years, right from courtship to first 5 years, 6 years of marriage. Then at a point, you know, getting more exposed now, professionally, going to work, meeting with people, she started wising up somehow. And one day she said, why am I policing her? Why am I interested in who she talks to or who she goes out with? I told her, you belong to me and me alone. I told you all these things from courtship. We left the matter like that. The next time I got home, she was talking with my male neighbor outside the house. I entered and climbed the staircase. She was still talking with that person. I locked her out. How can you be talking with another man? Your husband comes in, carried my load from the car, climb upstairs. You are still talking with the man. It's an insult.
2: It is. It is.
3: Whatever you are discussing with that man, even if you are discussing with a woman, whatever you are discussing in
1: that moment, you wrap it up.
3: You stop it.
2: Yes.
3: Go ahead to your husband. Then later, if there's space, you can continue with the discussion if necessary. I locked her out. Since that time, she controlled herself. Don't let me see. No space. Whether man or woman, to stay between me and my wife, no space at all. So a woman should not come up and say that to her husband. This is still true. If the woman is suspecting her husband or trying to feel somehow insecure that the husband is already getting too close to a woman. You see, the normal thing is she should also tell her husband. And if there is true love and understanding, the husband should also give space. It's not only woman. The husband too, we have to give space. Respect your wife.
2: Yeah.
3: Some men, you get to the office, another man wife carry food, come give you. You dey chop her for office. You know, some women cook food, go give another woman's husband for office, or go lunch from office in the name of my colleague. Nalayo, day that day.
1: All right, Mr. Arabo.
2: Thank you so much, Mr. Arabo, for calling.
1: But is it possible that you people are taking this thing far? It's just like telling my husband they are handsome. The definition of handsome is dear.
2: No.
1: Is there the definition? We all know what handsome is.
2: So let me clarify to you.
1: So when I pay you a compliment, you're handsome. I'm just saying what it is.
2: Let me clarify to you. That statement means another thing to our egos.
1: So it's about your ego. It's not about the factual meaning of the word.
2: No, it's never about how this Cambridge Dictionary. No, it's not about it. And we know that deep down in your mind.
1: You cannot know. See the way you're about to say. I know you want to say something incriminating.
2: We know that deep down in your mind when you say it, it's not the dictionary meaning alone.
1: And I'm not one of those people who would even quite, if my husband says there's something wrong with the way I dress, especially if he feels like it is revealing, I'm not going to say why are you insecure with my dressing. Mm-hmm. It's like, I don't even know what's the perfect example.
2: It could be many things away from your dressing. It could be your association that he's not comfortable with.
1: You know,
2: he's not comfortable with. Who is that person that you've been on the phone with 10 minutes and it's like sounding like a male voice?
1: I'll say, he's my female friend. Now, why are you being...
2: No, and it's a male voice.
1: Is it female?
2: No, if he finds out that it's a male...
1: Oh, okay.
2: That you're being on the phone with...
1: So it could be my cousin, it could be my uncle.
2: So as you there for Palo, I don't pass once. I calculate time. 2 minutes, you did that call. And it's sounding like a male. And you did laugh up and down as you did make the call.
1: Was it flirtatious laugh or just happy laugh? Which one?
2: The laugh... I mean, I couldn't place it. It was in between happy and somebody you were reconnecting with from the past. And then I come and ask you, Charity, what's up? And I do like this for you.
1: End the call.
2: End that call. It's taking too long. You are supposed to end that call and tell me who the person is you are on the phone with. If you cannot signal to me while making the phone and say, Dad, or bro, my brother, or GM, GM. You understand? GM.
1: But so if it's somebody that you do not know.
2: It's a problem, It's a problem. Who is that person I don't know that you're spending 10 minutes, 15 minutes?
1: What if I'm not laughing, but I spend like 10 minutes?
2: I'm still inquisitive as to who the person is. It's not your dad. It's not GM. It's not Tunde Olawuwo. It's not Shehu Akiola.
1: Who should be taking that much of your time?
2: That you know that, okay, work issues. GM. Who is the person?
1: I see the point.
2: And then after the call, you tell me, somebody from years back where I worked with together.
1: So you would have a problem with somebody, not that she dated the person, but like a former colleague, and we're just catching up.
2: I would ask, the next question that comes out of my mind, what are you guys talking about that's taking that long?
1: We're catching up.
2: You're in my house, you cannot catch up that long on the phone.
4: Maybe we are talking about memories and all. This is insecurity. You are catching up as a married woman.
1: She's not been involved with the guy before. It is nothing.
2: What are you catching up as a married woman?
1: In your house, I'm not supposed to catch up.
4: You're being insecure.
2: Catch up, but 30 minutes or 10 minutes on the phone. Why? What are you people catching up?
1: That's why it's called catch up. A lot of years have passed, and there's many things that you people have not talked about. You're reconnecting
2: with a man.
1: How about with a man?
2: No, it's not allowed. Guys, tell us. Guys, wade into this.
1: Wow.
2: 15 minutes, 20 minutes, 30 minutes. She's catching up with an old school friend who is a man.
1: No, she doesn't have any prior sexual relationship with this person.
2: You are catching up in my house as my wife.
1: Catching up as your wife.
2: What are you catching up?
1: It now takes away the fact that I'm your wife.
2: What are you catching up? 15 minutes on the phone.
1: That right there is insecurity.
0: Wow. I don't just understand which levels we deal with these women.
1: You might be the driver, but I have opinions now as a wife. What are you saying?
2: Thank you, my brother. You're catching up.
1: So are you saying that your wife doesn't have a say because you are the man.
2: My wife has a say, but there are boundaries to these things. So, what are you catching up?
1: So when you don't tell me what am I catching up, I'll tell you what I'm catching up.
2: Hello, 0809-155-1055. We don't get problems from that day.
1: 0809-155-1055.
2: We don't get problems from that day.
1: You are in my house. You shouldn't say it at all.
2: Why shouldn't I say it?
1: It's derogatory.
2: Why shouldn't I say it?
1: It's very derogatory.
2: No. It's guts. It's
1: our
2: guts
1: house.
2: For you.
1: It's our
2: to
1: house.
2: To be in our marriage, you are catching up with a man.
1: Yes.
2: Huh? You are catching up with a man. Hello, good evening. Good evening, sir. Yeah.
0: Hey, why somebody?
1: Oh yeah, anyway, welcome. Go ahead, please.
0: Program anchored by Bukun yesterday concerning a woman who was asking because she wanted to know about why she wanted to know why her husband kept after that his salary got increased, and then the husband fails to tell her after the whole year that his salary has been increased. Now my point is, all the men who called yesterday were bashing that woman, saying she should not worry herself. Why is she worried? Why is she?
1: Rather, she wants to know what the man earns.
0: She wants to know. Now, today, we are here saying that the woman also has no right to make a call at all with, only male friends, colleagues. In your house, yes, it's your house, but she's not your slave for kind of activity.
2: For a long call, okay, not please. Just a call, a long call.
1: 15 minutes, okay.
0: Long. She's a human being for kind of love.
4: I wonder.
1: No. Right. He married this thing, I don't know.
2: They're catching up.
0: I'm going to quote what the caller yesterday said. Don't give yourself money for unnecessary DP. Yes, I'm saying this to all the men.
1: Don't give yourself unnecessary BP.
0: That woman, unless you've been suspicious about problems.
1: Depressing.
2: It starts from somewhere, sir.
0: But outside of that, she has not shown any trace of being promiscuous and all that, and you are here because the woman is making this phone call
2: for 15 minutes, sir.
0: You should not be bothered by that, actually. Really, you should not. That shouldn't bother you as a man.
1: Mr. AY, thank you.
2: Thank you.
1: God bless you, sir.
2: Thank you, Mr. AY.
1: If I knew what you were drinking, I would have bought it for you.
2: I need an avalanche.
1: Thank you.
2: Charity, I need an avalanche.
1: Of avalanche of what?
2: Of men.
1: To
2: come on this show and call.
1: What do you mean, avalanche?
2: Yes.
1: The AY that called is a word.
2: He's not avalanche enough.
1: I beg.
2: He's not avalanche enough.
1: So the woman that you've married doesn't have rights.
2: We are not saying she doesn't. We are not saying
1: for her to be having an innocent call with an old colleague.
2: Charity, we are not
1: minutes,
2: saying
1: 30 minutes. You are saying, what are you catching up on? So what? How do you want her to feel? She's going to feel caged.
4: Yes.
1: I cannot have another conversation.
2: Why should she feel caged? In your mind, did she know you are doing wrong?
1: Which
4: how
1: wrong?
4: Is it wrong?
2: Did you know I'm doing wrong?
1: I'm having
2: how
1: a conversation with
2: you
1: an old
2: the table around and I'm catching up.
1: I've not.
2: How will you feel?
4: So we should turn the table around now, Abby.
2: If you turn the table around and I'm catching up, how will you feel that Kenneth is catching up?
1: Catching up
2: with
1: a lady. There's nothing untoward about the catching up.
2: Hello, good evening.
5: Good evening, Kebugi, Chacha, and Beans. Good evening, everybody.
4: Good evening.
2: Good evening, sir. Yes.
5: This is Ade calling again from Ikeja.
2: Ade from Ikeja.
5: Yes. I think it has to do with individual
2: preferences. Okay.
5: Yeah. For me, my wife is not someone that I really police because I met her when she was 26 and we got married 2 years after as a virgin. So she's not somebody I, like. But there was a day, there was this horrible experience that I had. I was sitting in the dining room and my wife had a call and she was laughing and laughing and laughing. I was just like, who is this person that can make my wife to be laughing
1: to love this hard?
2: Which, who is not enough. You? Who is not you?
1: It's enough to raise your curiosity. Yes. Please go on, sir.
5: This is a woman that I've been married for close to 28, 29 years now. And I was just like, who is this person on earth that is making my wife laugh this way. So I stood up and I went up straight to her and I grabbed the phone.
2: You see it?
5: And I discovered it was my cousin. I felt so bad.
2: What if it was not your cousin, sir?
1: Don't say what if. It was
2: what
1: his
2: if
1: cousin.
2: What if he was not your
1: it
2: cousin
1: not
2: now?
1: It did not happen.
2: Charity, wait. Now, me, they ask question.
1: It did not happen now.
5: I felt so bad.
1: Yes. As you should.
5: So bad. So from that day, simply because of she's someone that I know, I hardly like prone into her calls or like,
1: yes.
5: Just like, no. Because that day it was as if the ground should open up and the bed.
1: Yes.
2: Why you didn't talk about like that?
5: She was just laughing. She was
2: I don't
5: just
2: understand.
5: Like, ah, so are you this? She was not like nothing. Are you this?
1: Are you this
2: can you see his reaction? You see his reaction,
1: what
2: Charity.
1: Reaction?
2: The reaction of any man.
1: Did you see the
2: you
1: what
2: see
1: the,
2: his reaction?
1: Did you see what the wife asked him?
2: Are they continuing?
5: You just do what really works for you.
2: I will do what works for me.
1: Thank you. Thank you very much, Ade, for admitting.
5: Another thing, Kibugi, you see, you don't protect. If you want to know how mad a woman is, touch the husband, though. You will see the other side of her. If you want to know how mad, yes, just touch the husband. Just go and do one funny thing with
1: around
5: the husband.
1: And
5: at that time, you know, say some women be mad.
1: I agree with you.
2: Thank you so much, Ade.
1: Thank you, Ade. Right. Thank
2: so,
1: you.
2: So from
1: avalanche.
2: From,
1: you had another avalanche
2: from,
1: of man.
2: From what Ade said, look at his reaction. He wanted to go and snatch the phone.
1: Not to smash it.
2: No,
1: to find out.
2: I said snatch.
1: So
2: he stood up. He was boiling there.
1: He was
2: for
1: not
2: him
1: boiling.
2: To know, for a man yeah, to have gone to snatch
4: the
2: phone.
4: He snatched the phone now.
2: That's what I'm saying. For him to stand up, I will not go and snatch the phone from my woman. No. I will wait for her to finish the call and say, sorry, babe, who was that? But for a man to stand up where he was sitting and say, it was beyond curiosity to snatch
1: curiosity.
2: Phone. No, curiosity will not make you snatch
1: it's
2: phone. Curiosity will make you come in front of
1: the.
2: It was a
1: mixture
2: of curiosity and anger.
4: And
2: curiosity will not make you just go and drag phone from somebody.
4: That's why he was disappointed in himself.
1: Because he wanted to see who it was.
4: Yes.
2: But he could have waited.
1: He
2: could have waited. Nobody is saying he wanted to destroy it.
4: I felt terrible when he found out
2: that
4: it was his cousin.
2: Imagine he was not his cousin. Imagine he was not his cousin.
1: It was his cousin. So don't imagine what was not.
2: It'd be like, you don't turn Hamzat. I'm like, Shoki Masha, get break, we'll be back.
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0: Okay, guys, 5:39 p.m. We're here to wrap social media today. But just before we do that,
1: yeah, let's take our messages on Facebook. Darren, okay, already took this one. Adekunle Adebayo, reacting to the insecure statement, says a woman can make this statement out of innocence of the husband's allegation or suspicion. Goes on to ask Kebugi, but you can talk to one, you can call for 1 hour, B.
0: No, like, I cannot do that. Mm-hmm. I can, if my wife is, you know, I cannot.
1: Right. It's Prince Bamik says, you are catching up. You, this woman, are you David Raya or Vincent Inyama? Women of nowadays are two-sided. If the man did not care, they will say he's nonchalant. But if he talks, you are still saying he's insecure. Women, how will you feel your man is doing the same to female friend? What will you be thinking during the call? Olajuwon Lope says, prevention is better than cure. Prevent your wife from falling into the ditch. Most women are gullible when strange men are telling them sweet words that they don't tell their own wives at home.
0: Bam.
1: Men, if you don't want a broken home, protect it intentionally, he says.
0: That's how much we can take on social media today, but that's not the end of the show. We've got Drive Time Confessions coming up shortly. Thank you, Beams, for being on the show.
2: You're welcome.
0: All right, then. Social media today is going to be back tomorrow, 4:30 p.m., so just make sure you keep it. We're back shortly. Don't go away.

0: 5 after 4 p.m. This is where we call it wraps on Splash of a Drive, not social media today. Splash of a Drive for today. We apologize. The second segment couldn't come through. We will bring that back tomorrow.
1: Right. Yeah. So the show makes a return tomorrow at 4 p.m. And we hope that you join us again for all the various segments of the show. We're looking forward to being back here exactly at 4 p.m. tomorrow, Tuesday.
0: Absolutely. So just make sure you join us. We hear that it's about heavy across
1: it's
0: the city.
1: Raining
0: in some parts already. So just please be safe, take care of yourselves.
1: Stay warm. Don't speed in the rain if you're driving.
0: And this is not the time to throw dirt in the waterways. Mm. I mean, a couple of years back when it was about to rain at this time, wrongly so, we would get all the dirt.
1: Who be we? You. Wow.
0: Back in the day. Unfortunately so, you know.
1: I hear some people still do it in some parts of the... Which is why this awareness is important.
0: Yes, very important, because you end up blocking drainages and all that.
1: That's our show today, guys. Thank you so much for being a part of it. We look forward to seeing you tomorrow. Yeah. I'm Charity.
0: Catch y'all.
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0: 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I'm Charity Jerome. First, the news headlines. House of Representatives extend 2025 capital budget implementation to September. Federal High Court in Abuja orders deregistration of ADC for others over alleged constitutional breach. On the foreign scene, U.S. President announces July 4 rally in Washington to mark U.S. 250th anniversary. And on sports news, Tunisia sack head coach Sabri Lamouchi after Sweden humiliation at the 2026 World Cup. Details of these and more coming shortly. The House of Representatives has extended the implementation period for the capital component of the 2025 Appropriation Act by 3 months, shifting the deadline from June 30 to September 30, 2026, to enable the federal government to complete ongoing projects captured in the budget. The decision followed the passage of a proposed legislation titled A Bill for an Act to Amend the Appropriation Act 2025 to extend the implementation of the capital aspect of the Appropriation Act 2025 from 30th June 2026 to 30th September 2026 and for related matters passed on Monday. At an emergency session presided over by the Speaker, Tajuddin Abbas, the bill scaled first, second and third readings in one sitting after lawmakers suspended relevant provisions of the House standing orders to fast-track its consideration. Leading debate on the bill, House Leader Professor Julius Omovere said the extension had become necessary because implementation of several capital projects contained in the 2025 budget remained incomplete. He stressed that the amendment did not seek to alter any provision of the budget, but merely extend the validity period of the capital expenditure component. Federal government, states and local government councils have shared a total of 2.257 trillion naira from the Federation account for the month of April. Director, Press and Public Relations, Office of the Accountant General of the Federation, Bawa Mokwa, discloses in a statement. The revenue was shared at the May 2026 Federation Account Allocation Committee, FAC, meeting held in Abuja. The 2.257 trillion naira total distributable revenue comprised distributable statutory revenue of 1.260 trillion naira, distributable value-added tax 774.088 billion naira, and augmentation of 250 billion naira. The communique stated that from the 2.2257 trillion total distributable revenue, the federal government received a total sum of 787.351 billion naira and state governments received a total sum of 772.360 billion naira. The local government councils received 540.152 billion naira. While the sum of 157.254 billion naira was shared with the benefiting states as derivation revenue. Oyo State Governor Seyi Makinde has sworn in the newly appointed head of service, Dr. Adenike Fashina, alongside two new commissioners, Dr. Idewu Oyeleke and Barrister Ayobami Ojo. Speaking shortly after administering the oath of office at the executive chamber of the governor's office, Governor Makinde said the appointments were based on the principles of merit, inclusivity, and equitable representation. The governor described the new roles as a call to higher responsibility, urging the appointees to justify the confidence reposed in them by contributing meaningfully to the continued delivery of his administration's agenda for the people of Oyo State. Governor Makinde also announced a minor cabinet reshuffle under the adjustments the former Commissioner for Special Duties, Alhaji Fawzat Joke Sani, has been redeployed to the Ministry of Trade and Investment, while Dr. Idewu Oyeleke moves to Special Duties and Barrister Ayobami Ojo is to oversee the Ministry of Budget and Economic Planning. On security, the governor expressed concern over the recent abduction of students and teachers in Orire local government area, assuring residents that the state government is working closely with security agencies to ensure the safe rescue of the victims and to strengthen security across the state.
1: The expectation is that you will put in your best to serve our dear state until our last day in office. Yes, we are going through a very tough period in our history with the abduction of our children and teachers. While we collaborate with the security agencies to secure their release, we can all play our part to prevent the recurrence of such incidents.
0: He also emphasized the need for residents to make use of the toll-free 615 emergency number to report incidents or any suspicious movements in their communities. Staying in Oyo State, Governor Bala Muhammad has visited Governor Seyi Makinde in Ibadan to sympathize with him over the abduction of school children and teachers in Orire local government area. The Bauchi governor made the visit to Makinde's private residence, where he was joined by leaders of the Allied People's Movement, APM, including the party's national chairman, Alhaji Yusuf Mamman Dantele, and its Bauchi governorship candidate, Dr. Yakubu Adamu. Speaking after the meeting, Bala

0: presidential candidate of the APM and the governor of Oyo State, Indinesha Makinde, over the travels that the people and government of Oyo State are going through the abduction of our school children and their teachers. It has been a lingering issue for some time, and we are really sharing with him the grief and to encourage him that what he is doing to ensure that at least they are released. It's been noticed by the whole nation and by us who are compatriots and colleagues of his. We know his doggedness, his pedigree, what we can do to ensure that these innocent people are released.
1: And now to other news. The federal government has commenced another round of mass trial of suspected terrorists in Abuja. It was gathered that over 400 of the suspected terrorists would be arraigned simultaneously at the Federal High Court with different judges. The trials are expected to run for 1 week, with Justices Binta Nyako, Emeka Onwite, Musa Liman, James Omotosho, Obiora Eguatu, and Ekerete Akpan among the bench of judges handling the proceedings. The prosecution is being led by the Attorney General of the Federation, Latif Fagbemi, while the Director General of the Legal Aid Council, Aliyu Abubakar, heads the defense team. Monday's proceedings represent the latest phase in an ongoing federal effort to prosecute terrorism suspects in bulk. In the previous phase, no fewer than 500 alleged terrorists were tried between April 7 and 10 in Abuja in what Fagbemi described as phase 9 of the mass trial exercise. Staying with the judiciary, Justice Peter Lifo of the Federal High Court in Abuja has ordered the deregistration of the African Democratic Congress, the ADC, and four other political parties over alleged failure to meet constitutional requirements for continued registration. The suit, filed by the National Forum for Former Legislators, is asking the court to compel the Independent National Electoral Commission, INEC, to remove ADC, Action Alliance AA, Action People's Party APP, Accord Party, and the Zenith Labour Party ZLP from the Register of Political Parties. The court orders INEC to deregister the political parties for breach of Section 225 of the Constitution. Meanwhile, the African Democratic Congress Party has selected former Rivers State Governor Rotimi Amaechi as its vice presidential candidate for the 2027 presidential election, pairing him with former Vice President Atiku Abubakar on what party leaders described as a unity and rescue ticket aimed at offering Nigerians an alternative platform ahead of the next general election. The party announced Amaechi's emergence in a statement issued in Abuja on Monday by its National Publicity Secretary, Bolaji Abdullahi, following consultations with party stakeholders, coalition partners, and representatives from across the country. 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Still to come, U.S. President announces July 4th rally in Washington to mark U.S. 250th anniversary. And Tunisia sack head coach Sabri Lamouchi after Sweden humiliation at the 2026 World Cup. We'll take a short break now. When we come back, we'll bring you the details of these and more. Stay with us.
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4: Mornings with Lipton Tea have a way of connecting us. 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
6: 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And good morning to you too.
5: Sorry, I forgot. 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
6: All right then, spill.
4: With Lipton Tea, warmth does more than fill a cup. 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Lipton Tea is for togetherness.

in their opening Group F match at the 2026 FIFA World Cup. The Tunisian Football Federation confirmed the decision after mounting pressure from supporters and officials in the wake of the team's disappointing performance against the Scandinavian side. Tunisia were outplayed by Sweden, suffering one of their heaviest defeats in World Cup history and leaving their hopes of progressing from the group stage hanging by a thread. Lamouche's dismissal comes just hours after reports emerged that an emergency meeting had been convened by members of the federation to review the team's poor start to the tournament. The Carthage Eagles will now turn their attention to appointing an interim coach ahead of their crucial upcoming Group F fixtures as they seek to revive their World Cup campaign. Tunisia is scheduled to face Japan in their next group game, knowing that another defeat could end their chances of reaching the knockout stages. And that's the news. But before we go, here's a quick recap of the headlines. House of Representatives extends 2025 capital budget implementation to September. Federal High Court Abuja orders deregistration of ADC for other parties over alleged constitutional breach. On the foreign scene, we told you the U.S. President has announced July 4th rally in Washington to mark U.S. 250th anniversary. And on sports news, you've just heard that Tunisia sacked head coach Sabri Lamouchi after Sweden humiliation at the 2026 World Cup. For more details on the news, please visit our website on www.splashfm1055.com or simply follow us across all our social media platforms. 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We've now come to the end of the news here on Splash 105.5 FM, the integrity station and the best radio station in the southwest of the country. The news editor is Tunde Olawuwo, assisted by Chinwe Churchill. I'm Charity Jerome. Good evening and thank you for listening.

0: touchlight the whole 104 matches for this FIFA World Cup 2026 with correct pidgin commentary. 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
1: Hey, this might not be smart, you know. 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
0: Go TV. Love it.
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0: World Cup who were expecting surprises. And for about 3 to 4 days, we have been looking forward to that surprise. Morocco wasn't a surprise enough. They were one of the best teams on the African continent. Maybe finally the surprise is here. 70 minutes on the clock at the FIFA World Cup and the game between Spain and Cape Verde. And it's still goalless between both sides. It's Cape Verde about to win the most golden point, let me put it that way, ever won at a FIFA World Cup tournament. Is Cape Verde about to get something from a game that we were so sure there was nothing for them in? Well, it's about 71 minutes now, and they've got a couple of minutes to hold on. But I must tell you that just a couple of minutes ago, Lamine Yamal was introduced into the game. And already is proven to be the tormentor-in-chief that we expect him to be. Good evening and welcome to this evening's edition of Sports Bank on Splash 105.5 FM. Of course, broadcasting live from the White House building, Felele, in the ancient city of Ibadan. Well, it's another time to bring you all the latest and, of course, all the best updates making the rounds in the wild world of sports. My name is Oluwafemi Akinsho. But of course, you can simply call me Femighty. And once again, this evening, we're ready to roll. A lot to talk about, a lot to get into on the show this evening. Of course, the World Cup takes a center stage. Wow, Lamine Yamal may have just opened Cape Verde up, but no. The keeper says no. As I said, there's a lot to talk about on the show this evening, and I'm sure you're going to be there to contribute and, of course, get this kicking. Well, we're broadcasting live on our Facebook front page this evening, Splash FM 105.5 Ibadan. That's where to link up with us. Like, share, comment, and let us know where you're joining from this evening and what's on your mind. Okay, if you have already joined us, you know that I'm not alone on the show. I've got my core anchor, who is donning the green, white, green shirt of Nigeria. Ladies and gentlemen, we've got Toby Akintola. By the way, I'm also donning a jersey, but I won't tell you which club. If you want to know, go on Facebook and see what club jersey I'm wearing. And maybe you can even tell what season of, you know, the club jersey, which the one I'm wearing is from. All right, but of course, we've got Toby Akintola in the studio this afternoon, this evening. Good evening to you, Toby. Great to have you here.
1: Yeah, good evening, Femighty. Good evening, sport fans, under the sound of my voice. It's a pleasure once again as I talk sport this lovely Monday evening, where we are keeping tabs on the game between Cape Verde and, of course, Spain. Mm-hmm. It's been an interesting game so far, and I mean, 60 minutes. If this game ends goalless, I must say that will be one of the biggest talking points in Cape Verde's football history, because Odin, former world champion, to a goalless draw will be massive. But they still have 16 minutes to do that. Mm-hmm. Anything is still possible. So good evening.
0: Absolutely. Good evening to you. And wow, the Cape Verdeans are really, really, really holding on. But of course, they've still got about 15 minutes plus whatever added time the referee decides to add to hold on. I'm sure from the sound of my voice you can tell I am rooting for Cape Verde. Let's see how far they can go. Of course, this evening we're not starting the show from the FIFA World Cup. No, definitely we're starting from the roundup coming from the European scene. I'm talking about club football. And the big news today, well, we had about two big news. Well, one today, one was yesterday, but we'll start with today. And we got the three magic words from Fabrizio Romano earlier today. Ruben Amorim to AC Milan. Here we go. And we know that when we get those words, it means done deal.
1: Yeah, of course. I mean, Ruben Amorim will be joining AC Milan. as their new manager before the start of next season, replacing Massimiliano Allegri, who was sacked last season. And after leaving Manchester United, he has been clubless, and right now he has a job before the start of next season. And he's going to coach AC Milan, one of the biggest clubs in Italian football. So,
0: when it comes to European football, AC Milan is even a bigger club than Manchester United.
1: Definitely.
0: So, I mean, 7 Champions League titles to Manchester United's 3.
1: But of course, a big club for Ruben Amorim. I just hope that he will not make the same mistake he made at Manchester United. I hope that he will excel. The Italian Serie A is different from the Premier League. I don't expect that much pressure.
0: So what mistakes did he make at Manchester United? Because I'm sure that AC Milan is not appointing him to not play back three. Probably they're even appointing him to play back three, because at some point it came down to 2 coaches.
1: Mm.
0: And both of them were back three coroners.
1: Yeah.
0: It came down to Oliver Glasner or Ruben Amorim, and they went with Ruben Amorim. So it shows that AC Milan wants the back three. They want the 3-4-3, because that's the same thing that Oliver Glasner also plays.
1: I'm very sure he has learned 1 or 2 things from his time at Manchester United.
0: Did he make mistakes at Manchester United?
1: Yes.
0: Or did Manchester United employ a wrong coach for the kind of players or the kind of team they are?
1: I think he made some mistake when he was the coach of Man United.
0: Do you think he should have changed this formation?
1: Yes, as a manager, he must be flexible. 1 or 2 games, just took something. But I think Amorim was very stubborn, and that actually cost him a job at Manchester United. So I think he has learned 1 or 2 things, and now that he's the AC Milan manager, he must be able to change things. He must be flexible. That's what hallmark of a good manager is.
0: Mm-hmm.
1: I expect him to succeed at AC Milan, because the pressure at AC Milan is not the same at Manchester United. The Premier League is different. The intensity, the expectation, the quality of players, they are different. So I think it will come good with AC Milan.
0: But let's look at it. I mean, it looks like the 4-3 works in the Italian Serie A. That it's something like that, although it's Inter Milan is 3-5-2, but it's something like that Inter Milan practically have used to dominate the Italian Serie A for the last couple of years. Simone Inzaghi, and then Christian Chifu came, continued, and has just won the league with that same formation.
1: Well, that's the reason why they are getting Ruben Amorim, a manager that can also play a similar formation in the Italian Serie A. I think he's going to succeed. AC Milan is not a team that depends on big players. They know how to do their things.
0: But would they give him what he needs to be able to succeed in his chosen formation? Because now they cannot say they do not know. Prefer to lose the Manchester United job than change his formation. They should know by now that it's either 3-4-3 or nothing for Ruben Amorim.
1: Of course, he's going to stick to that formation, 3-4-3. That's the formation of Ruben Amorim.
0: Because you were saying that he should learn from his mistake and maybe consider changing.
1: No, I'm not saying that he should play 3-4-3 every game. Just make sure that, when you have to change, you can change as well. A manager can decide to use multiple formations
0: in a football game.
1: A football game. So that's what I'm trying to say, that a manager should be flexible, and I think he has learned that from his time at Manchester. Hopefully, he will not repeat that mistake with AC Milan.
0: Absolutely. Well, let's know what you think. Ruben Amorim to AC Milan is a done deal. Do you think he will succeed where Massimiliano Allegri and a lot of top coaches have failed? And of course, another here we go that we got this one was a surprise. It's the kind of deal that I like. I mean, it was quiet until the done deal.
1: Very fast.
0: Marc Cucurella to Real Madrid from Chelsea. 55 million euros plus 5 in add-ons. Here we go. What is Jose Mourinho cooking? I mean, transfer window has hardly even, opened. Is hardly even opened yet officially. And Real Madrid have already signed 4 players.
1: Okay, let me start from the perspective of Chelsea. I think Chelsea fans are fuming right now because Marco Cucurella is one of Chelsea's best players.
0: But we knew he was going the moment he criticized the Chelsea board, that the Chelsea board were not going to have it.
1: Of course, definitely. But he's one of their best players, and to sell him right now.
0: And they got 60 million for him.
1: I know, but I'm looking at the Chelsea team right now. Do they have an upgrade to Marco Cucurella? Will they get
0: Maybe they'll get another left back. I actually spoke to a Chelsea fan, and he says, we already have the guy that will play.
1: Ato?
0: Quenda. The guy that was signed last summer but is to join Chelsea this season from Sporting Lisbon. According to Chelsea fans,
1: there are no guarantees that
0: Quenda will be the one to play. You remember that Alonso also uses the back three, so they are looking for a left wing back, and they believe Quenda will be that guy.
1: But of course, for Real Madrid, I think it's a big signing for them. I'm looking at the Real Madrid team right now. They have 3 left back. They have Carreras, they have Ferland Mendy, now Marco Cucurella.
0: They have Frank Garcia also. And we are hearing that one of them will have to go.
1: Of course, definitely we have to go, but it's a good one for Real Madrid. their fourth summer signing, Ibrahima Konate, Dusey Dumfries, Bernardo Silva, and right now,
0: there's something that I've noticed from all the signings, and it's the fact that it feels like Jose Mourinho is finally bringing experience. Because when you look at the Real Madrid team, the moment the likes of Varane left, Casemiro left, Cruz left, Modric left, the truth is they were left with a crop of really young players. The only senior players in the team were maybe Rudiger and Thibaut Courtois. You know, the likes of Valverde, Tchouaméni, Camavinga, they're all, you know, fairly young players. Even Vinicius, although he's 27 now, can still be considered a youthful.
1: Of course.
0: When it comes to experience.
1: I mean Dumfries is 29.
0: I think Dumfries is 30 now.
1: 30.
0: Bernardo Silva is 32.
1: He's 31.
0: He's 31.
1: 32 very soon. So he's getting players.
0: Cucurella is 27.
1: He's 27. So he's getting players with that experience to get Real Madrid back to their glory days. I mean, two seasons right now, they've not won anything.
0: Mm-hmm.
1: That's not good by their own standards. The last time they won the Champions League was in 2024. They didn't win a Spanish La Liga for the past two years. So I think they want a manager that can get them into back to that glory days. And they have the players right now. I think next season, Barcelona should be afraid of Real Madrid.
0: Abelua Tufua, I'm also here we go. And I'm thinking, are clubs just attracted to failure? Because I don't see anything from what Abelua had with Real Madrid in that 6 months that will make any club, especially in the Premier League, say, this is our man.
1: The fact that he failed at Real Madrid does not mean that he's going to fail at Fulham. Fulham is
0: But Real Madrid was his first coaching job, and he had the best players in the world available to him, and yet he messed it up.
1: These are two different clubs. The pressure at Fulham is not the same at Real Madrid. So I think that he's going to thrive at Fulham because it's with less pressure. They're not expecting him to challenge for anything. They don't even expect him to qualify for the Europa League. So if he does that, that will be fantastic. But I think he's going to do very well with Fulham because Fulham comes with less pressure compared to Real Madrid. So Abelua, I mean, just like Van Nistelrooy, when he was the interim manager at Manchester United, he got a job almost immediately with Leicester City. So that's what coaching a big club does to your CV.
0: And finally, before we move to the World Cup updates, Sami Khedira is to join Jose Mourinho's backroom staff.
1: Of course, he's not a stranger to Jose Mourinho. I remember in 2010,
0: Mourinho signed him. He's not a stranger to Real Madrid too.
1: Of course, he signed Khedira and of course Mesut Ozil from the Bundesliga. That was in 2010 to Real Madrid. So these two individuals have worked together. But this time around, they'll be working together as coaches, talking about Jose Mourinho and Sami Khedira. I think he wants his guys as part of his backroom staff, and that's the reason why he has gone for Sami Khedira, somebody that he has a good relationship with.
0: Absolutely. Brought him to Real Madrid as a player, and now he's bringing him back to Real Madrid as a coach. And quickly moving away from Europa, last week, yes, and of course, let's talk about the FIFA World Cup.

0: Okay, well, the FIFA World Cup is still ongoing. Toby, 83 minutes on the clock, and it's looking like the Cape Verdeans are not budging. Lamine Yamal has done whatever it is he can do. He has really tried to open up that defense, but it feels like these guys are resolute.
1: I think that's one thing about World Cup debutants, especially from Africa. We saw what Senegal did in 2002. We saw what Ghana did in 2006 as well. But I think Cape Verde, even if they lose this game, I think they've done very well against Spain, former world champions, to hold them till the last 6 minutes of that game. I mean, it's been very difficult for Spain to break them down. Mm-hmm. They came with a game plan just to defend and, of course, eat Spain on the counter. And Spain have not even done enough to score, to be honest, because they don't have a center forward. Mm-hmm. It's been very difficult for them to score. And if this game ends in a goalless draw, that would be a massive, big point for Cape Verde. Even if this is the only thing that they will get to do at the World Cup, I think it's worth it.
0: Absolutely, I think it's worth it. Well, we've got to go for a quick break right about now, but there's still more coming from the World Cup. Tunisia have sacked their head coach.
1: No time to waste
0: after that 5-1 loss to Sweden mid-tournament. I'm not sure. I think this must be the first time at the FIFA World Cup. We know it happened at AFCON, but then mid-tournament, just one game and it's gone. And of course, tonight, Belgium takes on the Pharaohs of Egypt. All that and more will come your way when we come back from this break.
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0: And it's been interesting here in the studio. It's 90 minutes on the clock. In fact, 90 plus one, 5 minutes was added. 1 minute out of those five have been played. So it's just remaining about a 4 minutes.
1: But this last 4 minutes will be so hellish for Cape Verde.
0: They are
1: defending with their lives.
0: They
1: right?
0: are surviving for about 92 minutes right now. Maybe.
1: I
0: just
1: Nico Williams. Lamine Yamal, Danny Homo on the field of play.
0: I mean, yes.
1: You want to get that goal.
0: The Spanish coach has really thrown the kitchen sink at it. And now, some counter-attacks are beginning to come up for Cape Verde that could, you know, who knows?
1: Well, of course. I mean, they should just do enough to get a point. If they get a point from this game, that would be massive for Cape Verde. A team playing their first World Cup game against former world champion Spain and getting a goalless draw, that would be a big talking point.
0: Absolutely, that would be a big talking point. But quickly, let's talk about what happened or the result of or what has happened. Well, Tunisia sacks their head coach.
1: Well, I mean, when I saw the news earlier today, I was a bit surprised because, it lost scandalously. I never thought that Tunisia will lose like they did.
0: But sometimes give somebody another chance. Sabri Lamouchi, one game.
1: Is it that they want to win the World Cup? I'm trying to understand why the rationale behind sacking a manager after just
0: maybe
1: one
0: they don't
1: game.
0: Want to lose by 5 goals.
1: But because their performance against Sweden was very poor. Sweden, by the way, is not a big powerhouse in football. I mean, forget the fact that they got Jokeres and Alexander Isak. I mean, if you can lose 5-1 to Sweden, you are going to lose more to Germany, to Portugal, to France. These are bigger countries when you talk about football. So, but their performance was so bad earlier today. Well, maybe that sacking of their manager was a bit harsh, but hey, he deserved what he got.
0: Well, it is what it is. Tunisia head coach, as I said earlier, Sabri Lamouchi, has been fired. We're not sure if they are going to send a coach in or his assistant
1: most likely
0: will take over. We're waiting for that now. But quickly, let's talk about tonight, Belgium against Egypt.
1: Well, it's going to be a very tough game. 8 p.m. Nigerian time. Egypt, they've got quality players. Salah is there, it's Umar Mamouche, but this is the World Cup. The most successful team in the history of the African Cup of Nations, going against Belgium. Belgium also got quality as well. So, but I think it's a game that I hope that Egypt will give a good account of themselves, just like Cape Verde is doing.
0: Today has been a good team game day for Africa, get better. Can it get better? No.
1: But Tunisia lost now. They lost today. So it's not a mixed bag for African countries. Tunisia got beaten. So it's going to be a very tough game, but I just want Egypt to give a good account of himself. They are likely to lose that game to Belgium. It's not going to be easy, but we've seen shocking results in this competition. Qatar playing a 1-0 draw with Switzerland. Anything is possible in this game, but I think Belgium will do enough to get 3 points.
0: Absolutely, anything is possible in this game. But let's see what happens at 8 p.m. when the Red Devils of Belgium file out against the Pharaohs of Egypt. And of course, talking about the games to look forward to also tonight and early hours of tomorrow, well, we have Saudi Arabia taking on Uruguay by 11 p.m. tonight. And by 2 a.m. Nigerian time tomorrow morning, well, the Iranian national team on U.S. soil will take on New Zealand. Well, games to look forward to. Now, let's quickly switch gears and, of course, talk about Nigeria. Edo Queens are champions of the NWFL.
1: Well, fantastic performance, fantastic achievement from Edo Queens. I think they've been dominating the football scene in Nigeria for a long time. I just hope that when they get to represent Nigeria in the CAF Women's Champions League, they are going to do very well. They are the biggest club when you talk about Edo Queens.
0: Just to excuse, the final whistle has been blown. That's it. Cape Verde have taken a point Spain.
1: That's a big point. They will celebrate.
0: And they are celebrating like they've won it. And they deservedly need to.
1: In fact, they should declare a public holiday tomorrow in Cape Verde for playing a goalless draw against Spain. I think the Spain manager will be very angry with this result. Remember, they are in the same group with Uruguay.
0: And Saudi Arabia.
1: So there is no guarantee that they are going to qualify from this group. Playing a goalless draw to Cape Verde is not good enough by their own standard.
0: Did this happen because of lack of striker from Spain? Because all they were doing was just trying to go indirect. There was no, if there was let's say, a Eucharist where you could cross in to nod. I think they would have gotten at least a goal in this game, but they couldn't cross because there's nobody to cross to.
1: Well, to be fair, I mean, if you look at the Spanish team right now,
0: they're just passing around.
1: They only have wingers, they have midfielders, attacking midfielders, but they don't have a center forward. They don't really have a center forward in that country. I don't know. Just like Portugal as well. I think they have the same problem with Portugal.
0: Portugal doesn't have a good center forward. They don't have the options
1: to play up front. So, and that's the reason why I think they are not going to go far in this competition.
0: Well, it is what it is. It has happened. Well, Spain 0, Cape Verde 0. And an African country have done this beautiful thing. And we are so happy about it. And well, finally on the show before we go, New York Knicks win their first NBA title in 53 years. And guess what? It was won for them by a former the Tigers coach. I mean, it was just a couple of years ago when Mike Brown, then he was assistant coach, I think with Philadelphia 76ers, was appointed as the Tigers coach. He didn't go too far, but then last year he was appointed as New York Knicks head coach, and he has delivered the NBA title for them first in 53 years.
1: Of course, that's the Nigerian flavor. I'm so happy for him for that fantastic feat. And I just hope that they'll be able to come back and develop basketball in Nigeria.
0: Maybe no coach is bad. Maybe it's materials that are bad.
1: Of course, definitely.
0: Absolutely. And that is our final strike on the show this evening. Let me quickly take some messages from our Facebook fan page. Adkundayo says, good evening, sir. Remove the jersey and wear Nigeria's. Why? Nigeria will not go woke up. Okay. This is the start of the party. Toby, thank you so much for...
1: Always a pleasure.
0: And of course, to you out there, you are the real
1: MVP. I'm looking forward to tomorrow's game, 8 p.m. France up against Senegal.
0: I'm sure maybe we can get something off this nature. Even better, I mean, who says Senegal cannot defeat France? We'll be back tomorrow morning, 7:30 a.m. bright and early. Do join us once again. Until then, enjoy the rest of your evening. I'm Oluwafemi Akinsuyi saying bye for now.

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pot. 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They make people happy. They make people jollificate. 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Way back. And the layer cash pot, we just go. Where we give her money, give her arm. 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We be talk and deliver. Now, not time for the media cash pot.

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As we go, they give Obonge winnings left, right, center. No way, though. It not cost too much to play this Tino. Oh, yeah, I'll carry your phone right now. 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Remember, say, now only 500 Naira. Now, it may take you to play this one, and you fit to play as many times as you like to increase your chances.

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5: listen out.
6: Ma ye to wa ninu iboji.
5: I don't know the life in the
6: tongue. Ma ye to wa ninu
5: adiji. I don't know the life in the wilderness.
6: Ma ye to wa ninu
5: ogun. I don't know the life in dungeon.
6: Mo pase.
5: I decree.
6: Eni to ni kore lowo.
5: The Lord have been assigned to help you.
6: Eni tu yo di akaba.
5: The Lord have been a ladder.
6: To fi jade ninu ogun.
5: For you to come out of dungeon.
6: Eni to ma ja
5: su aju. The Lord will be a leader.
6: To mana.
5: That knows the way.
6: Kamu oja na.
5: That will lead you aright.
6: Eni to ti ja na.
5: The one that cut you to land spot.
6: To ma ja na.
5: That will take you to land life.
6: Eni to ti mana.
5: The one that knows the way.
6: Kamu oja na.
5: That will lead you aright.
6: Eni to ti da fu.
5: The one that forces
6: you. To ma ja na.
5: That will make you to succeed.
6: Eni to ti rogo no.
5: The one that is in glory.
6: Tu wa fi rogo no.
5: For you to make yourself glory.
6: Eni to ti doke.
5: The one that makes you
6: to stop.
5: For you to get to the top.
6: Gbogbo
5: ti te ti gbo mi. Where you been listening to me?
6: Gbogbo ti
5: te ti gbo mi lori
6: afafa. Gbogbo ti gada ban kaida. Eyi keke ni mo kaba.
5: Eni
6: kaba ropi. Etidi ni mo kaba.
5: Etidi
6: ni mo kaba kaida. Mo ba olore yin soro.
5: Ni
6: piti olore re wo. Agbara olorun o. Oya ko gbe yin kan
5: bi. Let me connect you together.
6: Oh, the Benny Mark chapter 4.
5: You see, in Mark chapter 4,
6: verse 37.
5: Verse 37.
6: The Bible says,
5: there was a stone that rose against Jesus. Because
6: he was
5: the benefactor of the madman of Gadarene.
6: So, can you Jesus?
5: Let's say Jesus was not powerful.
6: Is that
5: for him to turn back? Or for him to get seen? Or because of the madman of Gadarene? That's the problem with the children of God today. I say, come for prayer. Is another thing for you to be delivered? For your benefactor to be tied down. They can tie down your benefactor with sickness. And when your benefactor is not okay, how will he be able to see you? They can tie down the benefactor with implications.
6: So you did of Timothy church we say pataki.
5: That coming to church is very important. Because Jesus the Lord says
6: in Matthew chapter 21
5: verse 13,
6: only baba
5: say my father's house is the house of prayer.
6: You did of
5: the reason for coming to church.
6: Probably ni gbala.
5: Why after being saved?
6: You need the yipada.
5: You need transformation.
6: You need lati gbadua.
5: You need to pray.
6: Gbogbo bi tan so lore
5: re mo. Wherever they tie down your benefactors for them to be set loose.
6: Tori I pade olore.
5: Not meeting your benefactors.
6: Ogbon re.
5: Your best,
6: mo ma lo,
5: I will be used.
6: Ama ko ni pe wo.
5: But you too will not gain it.
6: I pade olore
5: re. Not meeting your benefactor.
6: O ma mu ki ogo.
5: We make your glory.
6: Ogo ko pare mo ninu.
5: And to be feathered off in you.
6: I pade olore re.
5: Not meeting your benefactor.
6: Wa ni ara.
5: You are going to have a lot of wonders. But you won't be able to execute it.
6: I pade olore re.
5: Not meeting your benefactor.
6: Wa ni ogo.
5: You are going to be glorious.
6: Be
5: but you won't be able to utilize it.
6: I pade olore re.
5: Not meeting your benefactor.
6: Wa ni wa.
5: You are going to have a good conduct. But you won't gain anything for it.
6: Ele lo sele si
5: opo ara gadara. The madman of Gadarene, that power attacked Jesus.
6: Bible
5: says
6: Jesus, did the
5: Jesus rose against the storm. The Bible says
6: Jesus
5: and Jesus rebuked the wind. And the Bible says and the storm calmed. When the storm calmed, they got to the land of Gadarene. You see that in that book of Mark, and there was a still.
6: At the end,
5: when they got to the land of Gadarene, they were in Mark chapter 5.
6: Mark chapter 4.
5: That is where the enemy met his benefactor.
6: But in Mark chapter 5,
5: when he got to the land of Gadarene, when Jesus alighted, the madman saw Jesus.
6: Oh, that people tire ni ri loju ala o.
5: I've seen this person in my dream before.
6: Olore olohun boy.
5: This is my benefactor coming.
6: Emi yen so fun pe
5: that spirit told him
6: lo so kuta ka.
5: I'll go and stone him to death.
6: Bibeli lo mu okuta dani.
5: He heard a stone in his hand.
6: Onkun ran ran bo.
5: He was coming running towards him. Running towards him.
6: Emi yen so wi pe
5: that spirit told him
6: bo okunrin yen mojo soro.
5: Don't allow that man to speak. Stone him to death.
6: Scatter ori e ni.
5: I'll just stone him to death.
6: Olomo fi ri nigba mi
5: to ri pe
6: eni to ye ko sore fun e.
5: The one that ought to help you.
6: Ale mo se lodi si
5: o. I will be working against you.
6: I mean, deserve
5: I don't deserve to be punished. No.
6: A meeting for
5: the spirit fighting
6: oh,
5: you is the one that incarnates
6: in
5: order to work against
6: oh,
5: you.
6: Piripe,
5: that's why before your benefactor some people were opposed. Before the benefactor some people were in doubt.
6: Oh,
5: said that the benefactor is not
6: oh,
5: you. No, it wasn't your benefactor that is
6: at fault.
5: But your foundation
6: oh,
5: is the one that caused it.
6: Sale.
5: You didn't deal with this and
6: first.
5: The one that met
6: him
5: on the sea
6: to fe ki oko yi danu
5: the ship to rest
6: eni e lo to so fun eni to fe gba le
5: that told the one that they want to
6: deliver
5: to rest the stone
6: to sa iri lo
5: to run towards
6: me the
5: Bible says
6: bi peteru se ri
5: as peter saw him
6: to ke
5: and he screamed
6: pelu okuta lowo
5: and with the stone in his hand
6: loju ese
5: immediately
6: peteru ni master
5: peter said master
6: in case
5: eyin
6: gbo news
5: you don't listen to me
6: a mọ gbọ́ nísì láàárọ̀ kùtùkùtù.
5: We are current.
6: A sì máa gbọ́ titọ̀sán.
5: We listen to morning news.
6: Sori ni ìlú yìí.
5: In this city.
6: Ni ìlú yìí.
5: In this city.
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5: That man you are looking at.
6: Ọkùnrin tẹ́ ń wò yẹn.
5: That man you are looking at.
6: Ṣẹ́rí gbogbo àdúgbò yìí.
5: Everywhere in this neighborhood.
6: Láìralẹ̀.
5: Without buying a piece of land.
6: O ti di landlord.
5: You have been a landlord here.
6: Ọmọ onílẹ̀lẹ̀ ń wò lókèló.
5: And that's the one that owns this land.
6: Government did give an announcement.
5: And the government have given an announcement.
6: Gbogbo ẹ̀yin tẹ́ nílẹ̀ ládùúgbò
5: yìí. Everybody that have a piece of land in this environment. If you don't want to die.
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5: Don't go there again.
6: Chairman ti take over.
5: The chairman have taken over.
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6: sound. 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
5: I explain that you are going to die for it.
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5: 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We are in the wrong location sir.
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6: Ẹ o ti wá yé o ń báyìí.
5: I cannot understand.
6: Ẹ jẹ́ a ṣe yìí location.
5: And you better let's relocate.
6: Jésù Olúwa o dúró.
5: Jesus stood still.
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5: 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Peter
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5: say that your excellency is
6: there.
5: I want to go and stand by the seashore.
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5: And the by the time he grab you.
6: Òun ó bẹ sódò.
5: I will swim to the other end. I mean that we escape from
6: the
5: German.
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5: It's possible maybe you are
6: far. 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
5: Instead of coming to you.
6: Kó pa tẹ̀lé o.
5: And for him to run after me.
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5: But Jesus the Lord.
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5: And the one that is full of fire.
6: Ẹni tó kún fún agbára.
5: The one that is full of power.
6: Jésù Olúwa.
5: Jesus the Lord.
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5: And look at the madman coming towards him. Jesus
6: dúró.
5: Jesus stood still.
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5: As a successful businessman, I'll put it this way. I'm an applicant applying to work in your successful company. And after passing through some processes, your HR department asked me to provide a referee from my previous place of work to enable me to secure the job. And I have something to say. This is the response of my employer whom I've worked with for the past 8 years. His propensity to corruption, his tendency to disloyalty, his inability to say and stick to the truth all the time, his propensity for poor judgment, his belief and reliance on marabout, his lack of transparency, his trust in money to buy his way on all issues, and his readiness to sacrifice morality, integrity, propriety, truth, national interest for self and selfish interest. My question is, if my previous employee forward this reference to you, will you employ me?
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8: We have our security system has collapsed. It has failed, and because it has failed, we need to look for foreign support. It costs Nigeria nothing. Forget the ego, forget the superiority of Nigeria in African nation. Today, we are facing serious problem. If our nation is to survive this period, I'm not in doubt that the security architecture we have today cannot cope with what we are facing.
1: Baba olóore ìlú.
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8: Every part of this country is stretching from the north to the south. Nobody is safe. Nobody can travel 50 kilometers in our nation. I feel like shedding tears for a country that we grew up where nobody has ever seen when you travel from Lagos to Maiduguri. I don't need in times past. Today I cannot travel from here to Kaduna to not just where I was born.
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0: Hello everyone, God bless you and good evening. I am Daily Matthews, this is Kingdom Now, and we have been discussing on the battles of the mind. The last part of our discourse, which is from taken from 2 Corinthians chapter 10, beginning from verse 3, which says, even though we walk in the flesh, we do not war after the flesh. But the weapons of our warfare are not carnal, but they are mighty through God to the pulling down of strongholds, casting down imaginations and every high thing that lifts up itself against the knowledge of Christ, and bringing into captivity every thought to the obedience of Christ. So we have come into the place where we're discussing about bringing into obedience every thought that lifts up itself against the knowledge of Christ. The knowledge of Christ has to do with the knowledge of the divine nature, what God wants, how Christ lives, by faith, the faith of God, the power of God, the wisdom of God, the holiness of God, the goodness of God, the mercy of God. Any thoughts in the mind of man that lifts up against itself against the knowledge of Christ should be brought down. This is how to bring kingdom into the heart of man. This is the last front of the battle that God wages in the mind of man, to bring man into obedience to him. And this obedience that God wants to bring man into is not for God's selfish reason or purpose. It is for the purpose of man, so that man can come under the kingdom of God. Because when every thought is passed through the sieve of the divine nature, then it becomes mandatory for those thoughts to be dominated by God. And when those thoughts that passes through our mind, then once they are dominated by God, they help our mind to come under the dominion of Christ himself. And when we come under the dominion of Christ, what that happens is that we become citizens of the kingdom of God. Yeah, we're born again, we're already citizens of the kingdom, but in the actual sense of the word, we become a people that God rules over. We become a people that God rules over. And when God rules over us, what it means is that our lives are in tandem with his nature, with what he wants, with what he wants to achieve. And what that does is it opens us to divine favor, opens us to the treasures of God, it opens us to the victory of God, it opens us to all the possibility that divinity has made available on this side of existence. This is what subjecting the thoughts of our minds to God. This is what he brings into our lives. It brings us to the place where God can rule and govern our lives. And this means that we are under God's protective cover. His wisdom, his blessing, his riches, his honor, and all of that. I always use this example of people who leave Nigeria to travel abroad, whether to the United States, the United Kingdom. They travel abroad because the government of those lands are good to their people. The institutions of those lands are good to their people. The people do not lack food. I was passing through a particular avenue about 2 days ago with my wife, and I saw a building which we know. Actually, it is Carmichael's. And there's this big box erect against the wall. And then we saw a man, probably homeless and all that, because he dressed like a homeless person. And he opened it, and we saw a lot of bread made available there. And at that Carmichael's, you go in there to, when you get there, they'll give you fruits. When you get in there, you can pack clothes, you can get shoes, you can get anything you want. Of course, there are shops that sell those things, higher quality and all of that, more beautiful clothes. But at least you can get some basics to cover yourself, and then you can get food, and even fruit to eat. Not so in the third world nations, not so in nations like Nigeria. Because what people are getting for free in Nigeria, you have to save for to buy to, for a covering of your body in Nigeria. Now, why do people want to go to those lands? It is because of the governments of those lands, because of what they made available. They have leverage on the poor and the weak. So when you come into the kingdom of God, God leverages on all his children. He meets us at every point of our needs. That does not mean that you cannot access mercy until, or the mercy of God, or the provisions of God, until you fulfill certain laws. We're not even talking about laws. We're talking about the thoughts of our lives being governed, of our minds being governed by God. For example, because a lot of time when we think about our relationship with God, we think about the relationship that I have to do with do's and don'ts. Of course, God has do's and don'ts. Even in the New Testament, the Bible says there are some laws, there are do's and don'ts of God in the New Testament. Like, for example, honor your father and your mother, which are the first commandment with a promise. God tells us to do that in the New Testament. Now, but what we're talking about is beyond do's and don'ts. It is attacking every thought, vetting every thought before we allow them to sit upon the thrones of our mind. Any thought that say God does not love me, God hates me, God has forgotten me, you banish them to outer darkness. You banish those kinds of thoughts. You know, thoughts that say, nothing good can ever take place in my life, you banish them. Thoughts that say, I'm a failure, you banish those thoughts, you destroy those thoughts. So this is what the Lord is saying to us, that we should vet every thought, bring in every thought. Make sure those thoughts that come to your mind, they are thoughts that glorify God. You know, wisdom glorify God, the wisdom of God. The Bible talks about the wisdom of this world and then the wisdom of God. The wisdom of this world is crafty, is cunning. It does not have love in it. It wants to hack the other person down so that it could take advantage of them. But the wisdom of God is loving, peaceable, easy to be entreated. That's what scripture says. So when you are thinking about success, you are allowing God's word, that thought. You are allowing the thoughts of God to sit on your mind. When you are thinking of holiness and living right, you are allowing the thoughts of God to sit right in your mind. When you are thinking of, when you allow thoughts of kindness, of victory, of boldness, of power and grace, you are allowing the thoughts of Christ to sit upon your mind. This is why this is very important for believers. I pray in the name of Jesus that the Lord will help us to bring every thought that runs through our mind to the obedience of Christ, and that we will not allow any thoughts that this is not of Christ to sit upon the thrones of our hearts and minds in Jesus' name. I pray in Jesus' name that you are healed. Himself took your infirmities and bore your diseases, by stripes you are healed. So let it be so it is now. In Jesus' name, amen. Have a great night ahead. Bye-bye.
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They make people happy. They make people jollificate. 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Way back. And the layer cashpot, we just go. Where we give her money, give her arm. 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My brother, my sister, cashier the promise. 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We be talk and do. Now, not time for the media cashpot this.

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No way, though. It not cost too much to play this Tino. Oh, yeah, Halele, carry your phone right now. 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

0: We are praying from the book of Psalms,
1: chapter 18.
0: Psalms chapter
1: 18.
0: We'll be reading from verse 46 to the end.
1: Psalms 18.
0: Psalm 18.
1: From verse 46 to the end.
0: From verse 46 to the end.
1: Hear
0: the word of the Lord. The Lord liveth, and blessed be my rock. And let the God of my salvation be exalted. It is God that avengeth
1: me,
0: and subdueth the people under
1: me.
0: He delivereth me from my enemies. Thou lifted me up above those that rise up against me. Thou hast delivered me from the violent man. Therefore will I give thanks unto thee, O Lord, among the heathen, and sing praises unto thy name. Great deliverance giveth he to his king, and sheweth mercy to his anointed, to David and to his seed forevermore. The Lord honor his word. We are praying on what I have titled. Lord, deliver me from the violent man. Lord, deliver me from the violent man. Can we go back to that verse 48? The word of the Lord read us.
1: O gba mi
0: lowo awon ota mi
1: pelu
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0: Thou hast delivered me
1: lowo okunrin alagbara
0: from the strong man.
1: Oro Olorun ti akaye,
0: the word of the Lord be read.
1: O je orin isegun ti David ko,
0: is a song of victory David sang.
1: Niwaju Oluwa,
0: before the Lord,
1: ni ojo ti Oluwa gba lowo gbogbo awon ota re,
0: the day the Lord delivered him from all his enemies,
1: ati lowo Saul,
0: and from Saul.
1: We are
0: working on what I have titled.
1: Lord,
0: deliver me from the valley. In the journey of David,
1: Saul
0: rose as a violent man.
1: In the journey
0: of David, Saul rose as a violent man.
1: How
0: is he a violent man?
1: He
0: was more than David by his strength. With his position, he was more than David. With
1: his
0: age, he was more than David. Everything he had, he used it to fight against David. In three times, he wanted to kill David. But the Lord fought for David and gave him victory. The Lord delivered him from Saul the violent man. Who is the violent man? Rising up against your life. The violent man is one that is above a man with position and wants to afflict a man with position. Who is the violent man? One who is wealthy than one and wants to overshadow you with
1: respect.
0: Who is the strong man?
1: Ota
0: enemy. Rising up against your life without turning back. He is a violent man. Who is a violent man? One who is more powerful than you. Who is the violent man? That spiritual spouse that comes at night, that you have no power over. Who is the strong man? That timeless sickness. Who is the strong man? That long term battle of affliction. Who is the violent man? That generational death. That poverty of generations. He is a strong man. That violent man is that person you are not capable of. That violent man is the curses of your father's house that refuse to break. We don't have power, but God has power. We want to call upon the Almighty God to challenge that violent man, tormenting our lives.
1: Agbara nbe lodo re o baba.

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1: 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My father, powers my enemy are relying on
0: me.
1: Using afflicting me with
0: battle.
1: Lord, let such battle power come upon
0: me.
1: Let such power come upon
0: me.
1: Let such power destroy
0: me.
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1: 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In the name of
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1: The
3: causes and battles. 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

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They make people happy. They make people jollificate. We can't even enter the workers day cash pot. Way back. And the layer cash pot, we just go. 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Now we do that one first. My brother, my sister, cash here the promise. Cash here come the deliver. Now, time for the media cash pot this year. We go tier over 50 million naira come out. Yes, more than 60 winners every week. No slowdown, though. No dull. Every game na chance to change your life. The more you play, the better and brighter your chances. Wednesday, June 24, Eagle Loud pass the bazooka. As we go, they give Obonga winnings left, right, center. No way, though. It not cost too much to play this Tino. Oh, yeah, I'll carry your phone right now. Type *347*1004*1#. 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Remember, say, now only 500 naira. Naimi take you to play this one. And you fit to play as many times as you like to increase your chances.

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0: we really, really needed to hear that song. I don't know how it made you feel, but it got my soul, my spirit, my body uplifted. And that's the whole, you know, idea. That's what we need now more than ever. It's great to be here. Tell me how you doing.
1: Hey, I'm good. I mean, it's exciting to be here. It's another Monday night and we're super duper pumped to be back on the show.
0: That's right. And we got to ask, how was your weekend?
1: And how was your Monday?
0: How has, you know, it been with you physically, mentally, work, and, you know, everything in between? I hope that you've, you know, been going through it all with all the grace and strength and everything that you need to go through, because trust me, these are indeed very, very tough times for Nigerians, especially if you ask me. But you know, we still keep up that resilient spirit, that attitude to keep pushing forward, to keep going regardless. And that's my favorite thing about Nigerians. And you know, we got to keep that up.
1: Yes, we do have to keep that up. And regardless of how your weekend went or how your day went, we do hope that Amanda and I
0: will be able
1: to try to make your night better and keep you busy and play you good songs and engage you, you know, on really interesting conversations. And one even started upstairs before we came into the studio. It was a very funny one. But before we get into it, this is Monday Night Cafe.
0: She's to me.
1: And she's Amanda.
0: And I'll always, it's a blessing. Yeah. We're so happy to be here with you.
1: Honestly, we're happy. And we hope that you're keeping up well. And you're holding up nicely.
0: That's it.
1: And we hope that you're excited as much as we are to, you know, have another time to just chat and gist about love tonight.
0: That's
1: now, the first thing we're starting with is this one that we heard upstairs. This one, in fact, we're about to come into the studio and then it just, the conversation started. And we felt like, okay, this is a good way to pick up the show today. Now, if you're listening, let us let you know that we're streaming on Facebook. Shout out to Emmanuel, by the way. He's helping us, you know, connect with you on Facebook at Splash FM 105.5 Ibadan. But we will not even get into that without, you know, first paying our bills.
0: Bills, yeah.
1: So let's go do
0: so
1: that.
0: So we can get paid.

0: that
1: as
0: we
1: well.
0: Can get paid, you know. It's the middle of June. So let's just go, you know, do that. But you can come and join the conversation on Facebook at Splash FM 105.5 Ibadan, and you can keep your song requests rolling in on that particular streaming platform.
1: That's right.
0: We'll be back after this break.
1: Stick around.
0: Don't go anywhere. 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

0: Okay, we're back.
1: Yes, it is Monday Night Cafe.
0: Right here on Splash.
1: Tami has a better information about this gist about the sheer. You know, she eavesdropping.
0: I was in the gist.
1: Yeah, I was, you know, still trying to wake up. So, yeah, I'm sure that you should let us in on exactly what the deal is.
0: Okay, so I'm just going to tell you guys. This one, I really want to know what you think. Like Amanda would say, we want to feel your heartbeat.
1: Absolutely.
0: It's quite tricky, but this is the story, and this one is important for guys, especially young people that are trying to date, so that we understand if this is wrong or not. So there's this colleague of ours. He was just sharing with us about his friend, how that he has somebody that he talks to, right? He has someone, I don't know if I would say a girlfriend, but yeah, someone they've been in communication for quite a while. They talk almost every time. And then today, suddenly, at 5 p.m., they said he texts the guy, and then she goes, oh, my phone is dying, and I might not be able to talk, and I'm at my uncle's place, and I will talk to you tomorrow. So, you know, other guys there, everybody is assuming that, okay, this is the speak for, I'm going to be with somebody else, so don't try to call me, right? So we're trying to analyze it, that is it possible that a phone really wants to die, and she just feels like, okay, let her tell you before you would try to reach her and she wouldn't be available? Or do you think that it's like guilt driven and she's just doing it so that you will not say that she did not tell you where she was or what was happening, or she could have informed you before her phone died? You know, a lot of things, because we are in a particular time where we're very security conscious, and then it would seem as though we're all trying to be accountable to someone. So what if it's our own way of trying to be accountable to the guy, like, okay, hello, I know we talk all the time, but today at this time my phone is about to die, you might not be able to reach me, but I just want you to know so that you're not be panicked or worried about me. So that's like the idea. I want to know what you guys think about it. Do you think that this woman is going somewhere? And it brings to mind some of these posts you see on Twitter, and a lady will say, you know, a lady can post something, and then somebody will say, so that she'll go and tell her boyfriend that I even posted it.
1: Yeah,
0: you know, that kind
1: so
0: of
1: he won't have any reason to suspect her or think that she's doing something shady.
0: So do you think that it means she's hiding, or, you know, protecting something shady, or do you think that she's really just trying to let her whereabouts know?
1: Honest, and, you know,
0: and she's been honest about what is happening.
1: Is it, let me keep you in the know,
0: so that you understand where I am and why I'm on.
1: So you don't worry, you don't panic if you can't reach me and all that.
0: So do we think that I speak for I'm hiding something, or do you think that she's really being honest about
1: honest,
0: it?
1: Exactly.
0: You can call us via the
1: Please,
0: studio line.
1: Let's hear from you first, because right now I'm not so sure exactly, but you know what? Let's hear from you guys first. Sorry, I'm not going to jump on this and say this is what I think, because then again, it can mean this or
0: it
1: that. We can't
0: things,
1: be so sure. We weren't there. We don't know for sure why. She probably could be telling the truth, you know. And because her intentions are genuine, not wanting the guy to worry you, or pretty much think that there's anything to be
0: worried
1: afraid about or suspicious about, that's why she's letting him know before time. So in case he tries to reach her
0: and
1: he doesn't panic or begin to think, oh, she turned off her phone
0: intentionally
1: because she's with someone else. Okay, they might be creeping out on stuff like that. So guys, holla at us 070-694-93000 or 070-144-7570. Do you think she's hiding something, or
0: is
1: she's just honestly being sincere? It's a true situation, and she's letting her boyfriend know that this is what it is for sure.
0: And we're also on Facebook at Splash FM 105.5 Ibado, Splash FM 105.5 Ibado. So you can let us know what you think about it, and let us hear what you want to say. Okay, someone is calling us. Let's
1: That's right. Let's find out what you think.
0: Okay, hello. Good evening.
2: Good evening.
0: Yeah, what's your name? Where are you calling us from? Okay, Olua Femi.
1: You're
0: welcome. Please,
1: right on board,
0: what do you think about this short gist?
1: Tell us, Olua Femi. This is very tricky, dicey, right?
0: You're laughing.
1: It's a sticky one.
2: Ladies always use this kind of excuse for many guys
0: outside.
2: Okay. That is one to use one stone.
1: Hey! So kill two birds.
0: Like a million birds.
1: Away. Okay. Talk to us.
0: Okay.
2: She's hiding something from that guy.
0: Okay. So she says she's with her uncle. So are you saying that she might not be with her uncle, as she says?
2: Which uncle is that? school under the jury.
1: Wow.
0: Oh my God.
1: Oh my lordy lordy.
0: Interesting stuff.
1: Lord help somebody.
0: Thank you, Femi. Do you want us to play any song for you? Hello, Femi. Do you want us to play any song for you? Any good song from Whiskey? Okay, I'll get that for you. Thank you. Thank you so much. Okay. Oh my God.
1: Oh my God.
0: Oluwa Femi says, Uncle under the duvet.
1: It's suspicious, right? Well, she might be lying, right?
0: That's what he thinks. So what do you think? Please call us up.
1: Then again, I think it might be honest, you know, 070s. Yeah, what? 0-0-0-6-9-4-9-3-thousand or 0-7-0-1-4-4-7-5-7-7-0. My brain sometimes,
0: it's right there.
1: But the brain sometimes, I'm trying to get what you were saying and then get the numbers out. But yeah, I'm only human, guys. Understand. So let me take that again in case you forgot. 0-7-0-6-9-4-9-3-thousand or 0-7-0-1-4-4-7-5-7-7-0.
0: And we're also on Facebook at Splash FM 105.5 Ibadan. 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So a lady calls up boyfriend and says, oh, our phone is dying at about 5 p.m. and she says she might not be reachable till the next day. Do you think she's lying or is she just being honest about where she is? And bear in mind that she says she's with her uncle at her uncle's place. Amanda, let's break this thing down.
1: Wow. Okay.
0: Okay. Let's break it down before we move to our main topic.
1: Oh, yes, please.
0: So I'm thinking about it. 5 p.m. It'd be 5 p.m. to 12 p.m.
1: The time, you know, hours. Yes, it's a lot of hours
0: in
1: between.
0: So I'm thinking that you can get your phone charged in 10, 15, 20 minutes. Even if your battery is that bad, you can charge your phone in 1 hour max, right? So I'm thinking to myself, if you're at your uncle's place, I'm thinking about how poor, you know, the state of things are.
1: Could be, yeah.
0: That would, you know, not, that you would not be able to get a power bank to boost your phone's battery. Yeah. Or get power supply to charge. These days, everyone is practically into solar.
1: Exactly. So there's going to be a way.
0: So, or you can even pay to charge your phone. I'm thinking that there are a lot of options. a lot of options, a lot of areas.
1: Yeah.
0: And if you really want to be security conscious, you wouldn't even want to go about with a dead phone, right? So I'm thinking to myself, why I want to carry a dead phone and be comfortable sleeping for hours.
1: Exactly.
0: So if I don't charge my phone and I go to bed, will my phone magically charge overnight? Because how sure am I then that in the morning my phone would be charged and I'll be able to talk to you? That's where it becomes suspicious. And then I feel like what the lady is doing, okay, oh, Farida is here. Farida, please come and jump on this list. Because I love that Farida is here. Farida will always give it to us.
1: Like hot, hot, bang, bang, bang. Okay, this is it.
0: I like that you're here. So she love you. Yeah, she said I love you guys.
1: Farida, if you're listening to the convo, let me say it on air so that you know exactly, because I'm sure that she might react to what's on Facebook.
0: Yes, but we have a short, hot gist.
1: Something is, we're having a convo, first off, before we delve into the one we already have on Facebook.
0: Yeah.
1: So this one we're talking about, Rao, is about a guy whose girlfriend called him at 5, all right? Earlier on in the day, 5 o'clock, to let him know that, okay, you know what? My battery is really low right now. My phone is going to die any moment from now. So I'm not sure that we can have a, you know, talk later on tonight. I'm thinking that's something that they, you know, have been doing for a while. It's like a habit or a culture for them in that talking or relationship stage that they're at.
0: Yes.
1: So all of a sudden, she calls him to let him know at way before the time they have the conversation that I won't be able to talk with you today
0: until tomorrow.
1: Exactly. Plus, I'm going to be at my uncle's place.
0: Hey,
1: I'm at my uncle's place. I'm at my uncle's place. So let's chill. Let's not talk again today till tomorrow. The next time we're gonna talk will be tomorrow. Okay. So Farida, what do you think?
0: Yeah.
1: Do you think that she was just
0: trying to just let that boyfriend
1: honest,
0: know where she is,
1: so he doesn't worry or panic or feel like something could be shady going on?
0: Or do you think that that's the speak for
1: this? She's
0: I'm going somewhere else.
1: She's lying.
0: Do you think she's lying or she's telling the truth? So Amanda, like I was saying, right? So I just feel like this lady, what she's doing is kind of preemptive. She's trying to let you know
1: exactly
0: before you start arguing.
1: Exactly.
0: So it's like what people do on Twitter sometimes, where somebody will go and drop a post and say, oh, this my phone is acting up. And then so that if she's unavailable for a few days, she will now say, I even posted it on Twitter. You can go and check my account.
1: Yeah, exactly.
0: So it's in a way, it's... I don't know. It doesn't feel very straightforward to me.
1: Absolutely.
0: Because if a guy calls me at 5 p.m. and tells me his phone is about to die, it wouldn't talk to me.
1: There's
0: going to
1: be an unsettling feeling immediately. Why is he calling me to tell me?
0: I'm going to, you know,
1: what are you trying to hide?
0: Exactly.
1: Why are you telling me way before the time? I mean, there are a lot of hours between 5 o'clock till about
0: 10 p.m., 11 p.m. Exactly, yeah.
1: You could find a way to charge your phone. Okay,
0: before
1: say this.
0: Then.
1: Yeah, there's no constant power supply. Mm. Before that time, who knows? But power could show up and you could charge your phone. Mm. So why are you saying, you're already calling to say, we can't talk. You're not even saying,
0: that's another thing.
1: You're not even saying, okay, later on tonight, if the power comes on or if I charge my phone, I'll try to get it. So you're already saying, shut down, like we're not talking. So that's going to make me suspicious of whatever it is you're trying to do.
0: Okay. Hello, good evening.
2: Hello,
0: please go ahead.
2: What is that guy? He's a church goer guy, boy. He's a cute guy. Apparently. If you understand that something is going on.
0: Oh, Tim.
1: I don't blame your position on this. I don't blame at all. I don't question it, really.
0: I feel like
1: just from the calling way, the heads
0: Femi.
1: Up, giving the heads up. Do you know the number one thing that gives her away here is you calling way before
0: it,
1: that time.
0: You're texting your boyfriend at about 5 p.m.
1: Exactly.
0: That, you're not able to talk later in the day.
1: You're giving
0: you're at your uncle's place.
1: Exactly.
0: Your phone is dying.
1: And then I think also she's feeling guilty because sometimes these kinds of attitude or behavior is guilt driven. You're like, okay, you're really beginning to feel like what you're doing is bad. It's already making you very uncomfortable. Making you feel like, oh my gosh, I'm cheating on this guy already. Mm-hmm. It's not something I like to do. I'm feeling very uncomfortable about it. So let me find a way to make it seem lighter for me. Let me tell him immediately so that I don't worry. Because sometimes cheating can make you feel guilty. Mm-hmm. So in order that you don't feel so guilty, you'll be fast enough to run to, you know, let the person know let them know that let me let them know that they shouldn't worry about me. It's not like anything's changing. Mm. You lie to cover up the guilt so that he doesn't hurt so much or it doesn't worry you so much. That's why it's suspicious. But then again, people's batteries die. It could be that she was actually going to her uncle's place. It could really mean that, you know, they won't be able to talk. Maybe she doesn't have any hope of charging her phone.
0: Yeah.
1: No place to go, alternative place to go charge her phone and all that. No power bank whatsoever. It could be true, but you know, it just comes up as very, very shady, creepy.
0: Yeah,
1: it's suspicious the way she went about
0: it. Let's never pretend
1: ourselves. When people go about things like that, you doubt them. So that's why we're saying this, you know, we might not be sure about what she's saying here.
0: Is the fact that I think that when we make choices and when we say some things, we have to really consider the time we're in. These days, people are not very trusting. These days, people are scared. These days, people are worried. Relationships are much harder. In fact, if you think, if back in 2010, you thought relationships were difficult to maintain, to have, to keep, let me tell you that 16 years now, into the future. We are in the future. We're telling you that relationships are way harder
1: than you thought
0: 16 years ago.
1: And to be honest with you, people are very, very, very dishonest now more than ever.
0: So
1: generally in life with everything, not necessarily only relationships. I was watching something on social media. It was such something sort of a social experiment.
0: Yeah.
1: I don't know if you ever came across it.
0: Okay.
1: This is so disturbing, I must say. It was very disturbing to watch, to see that even parents, elderly people, people that, you know, wear hijabs, people that are they appear to be very godly pastors and all that, and that failed. They told so much lies. They were very dishonest in this situation. Now, what am I talking about? It's a social experiment this guy carries out. He goes around with money, all right? A certain amount, sometimes 20K, sometimes 25K, sometimes 30K, sometimes 15K. It depends on what he feels like carrying around. So what he does is that he goes to people's shops from door to door, shop to shop. Acts like he's picking the money from the floor, all right? And then he makes you see that he's trying to pick the money from the floor. And next thing he goes and asks you, oh, is it your money? Did you drop this or are you looking for money? And before he even asked the question, bring it.
0: It's
1: my money. It's my money. I'm the one that left. I was even counting. I do POS. I was even trying to, you know, find out where the money was at. And they lie and claim. They lie so much so that they almost fight this guy. They almost
0: claim that it's theirs
1: until he tells them, look, it's a social experiment. There's a cameraman right there. Look, you know, ahead and you see him and they get so embarrassed. So he goes to show that a lot of people are dishonest. You can't trust people by the way they look, or you know, from by their age, or because of how they appear.
0: Yeah, and then,
1: I just put that, you know, in there. 100%, this honesty.
0: I get that. Honestly, that's the way it is. Things are much harder now, and people are also quite broken. People have been through really terrible situations that have, you know, changed who they are, how they think, and how they perceive situations and people. Mm-hmm. So it means that everyone should really try to be extra careful.
1: You have
0: how
1: to
0: you make
1: be.
0: People feel and the perception people have of you. Now, I'm not saying that you should think too deeply about how people see you, but when you have to deal with people, especially on a relationship level, or when it comes to finances, I feel like you want to be a bit careful how the other person you're trying to do life with perceives you.
1: Exactly.
0: So it means that in all you do and all you say, you have to try as much as possible to not give them reasons to doubt you. Because I think that once doubt sets in, I have to sit down and start questioning things you're doing or saying, then I feel like we're already having issues. Mm-hmm. It might not be well, you know, established or become something we'll fight about or anything, but in a way, it's leaving a bit of cracks in my heart, and it's sort of also taking chunks of my feelings away, because times I'm supposed to spend loving you and thinking about you, like, oh, my baby girl is somewhere, my baby boy is somewhere resting, I'm thinking, oh my God, I hope she's not with somebody else, I hope something bad is not happening to her, I hope that she's not lying to me. So when I start to have those thoughts, I know that it's on me if I start to overassume things, but don't give me reasons. You know, we say a lot of times that while we know that people do have insecurities, you don't want to be a partner who continues to feel your partner's insecurities, right? So it means that even if I'm scared, even if I'm coming from a bad place, even if I'm broken, it is on both of us to see how we can, you know, make me better. So you telling me that your phone is dying at 5 p.m. and you will not be able to talk to me till the next day is just no way to go about, you know,
1: absolutely
0: setting the right foundation for a relationship.
1: I actually see
0: that will not have
1: that
0: issues.
1: It could be like that. And then again, it could be not so suspicious if it was a one-off thing. As Tumi was talking about how we make our partners feel and not giving our partners reasons to distrust us or doubt us at any point in time, I was, you know, also thinking about it in another way. Now, how are you towards your partner? If you're constantly honest, if you're always open, if your partner can trust you based off of how you deal with them, you hardly lie. If you say, I'm going to place A, you actually are place A. If you say, this is what you need money for, or this is how much it costs, and you know, you're just generally honest with your partner, you're building trust, right? So no matter what in the future happens, they will trust you when you tell them that. Now, this lady, what's her behavior like towards her partner? Is she a sincere person? Have there been any other situation or other circumstances where she told you she couldn't talk to you, you know, just like that? She preempted you way before time. She ran off and told you, look, this is it, and you felt some type of way about it. Or she would never do that. She's always been transparent and honest with you in her dealings. You might not want to just go ahead and doubt that what she's telling you is a lie. But it is suspicious if she gets evasive when you confront her. She tries to get defensive rather than try to explain to you that this is a situation of things, try to understand it, or you know, it's a constant behavior. Or later on you see her online, the person, she's not talking to you, because of course people that use their phones or have other people they want to talk to,
0: they eventually can be online and
1: get online and start talking. What's the conversation with the other person going to be? Or what way are they going to have it? Is it a WhatsApp conversation? And if people are online having conversations, you can see that they're online. So if the boyfriend now comes online and later sees that she's online talking to that person, then he begins to suspect that, oh yes, she was 100%. Lying to me. So all of these things need to be put into consideration. So I wouldn't say he should run off and just conclude straight up that there's something fishy, or she's talking to someone, or she's being shady, or she's lying, she's cheating. Yes, I think it's the first time. Everybody gets another chance, so you want to, you know, let this slide. If you have a convo with her after this, maybe later on when you see, really talk to her, see how she responds, see what she says, see what the outcome is after this. You can let it slide, don't conclude, because it's a relationship you're trying to build from what we gather. And you guys seem to be, I mean, when they were talking to you, when he was explaining, you could see how his eyes lit up when his friends were teasing him about the girl. So you could tell that, okay, he probably has like really strong feelings for the girl. He really likes what's going on. So don't let it die. We don't want that to die. Trust her. Trust is very important in a relationship. It could be that she just telling the truth, but didn't go about it the right way, or went about it in a way that would make you suspect her. So when you see her, you want to talk about it, if you will, and see how it goes on from there. But if it continues, of course, that's when we can now begin to say, okay,
0: something's off. Okay.
1: She actually started talking with somebody else.
0: 100%. I guess I'm just going to add that, well, I don't think that is something you want to address yet, because you have not really confirmed if she was lying or not. I think that you wait it out. Sometimes you let people show you who they are. And so honestly, you know, this particular thing I said, I would tell you that it's like the hardest thing to do, waiting things out and letting people show you exactly who they are. Then you act on it and decide if you want to stay or not. The reason it's hard, it's because, number one, our minds, especially those of us who are conversational, our minds want to address, want to, let's have a conversation, want to communicate our feelings. But sometimes you have to let people show you. Now, when they show you, so she's shown you the first time, you were able to deal with it, and then you see if it continues.
1: Yeah, it's repetitive. That's when you now draw conclusions. Okay.
0: And then you maybe the second, third time, you sit down, and then you remind her that it's happened two times already. But if you address
1: you addressing the situation, it doesn't mean you're going to say, were you talking to somebody else?
0: No, why did
1: you
0: tell me?
1: It's just, oh, what happened? You didn't charge your phone. But it was a couple of hours between, you know, when we talk and all of that. I would have thought that they brought the light for you to charge the phone. See how she reacts, because sometimes you don't necessarily have to confront and accuse or, you know, put it in their face that you think that they're cheating or they're creeping or they're lying or shading things and all that. And that you just want to throw in some things here and there to see
0: if
1: they're evasive, defensive, it becomes a problem. They get angry at you for even bringing it up. Then you begin to think that, okay,
0: something is.
1: She's doing all this because she's guilty of something.
0: Okay, you can call us. Well, we're about to wrap up this particular segment, but you can still call us via the studio lines.
1: Yes, 0706949300 or 0701447570.
0: If your babe calls you at 5 p.m. and says he or she will not be able to talk to you till the next day, and they are at a relative's place, maybe an uncle or an aunt or a friend, do you think that, what would cross your mind? They have gone to cheat on you, or they genuinely are trying to, you know, let you know where they are? But I just want to wrap up my thoughts so that when we come back, okay, someone is trying to call us.
1: All right, let's hear it.
0: I was trying to wrap up my thoughts so that when we come back, we don't pick up this particular topic anymore.
1: Yeah, okay. Sure.
0: Hello.
2: Hello, good evening.
0: Yeah, good evening.
2: Yeah, my name is
1: Okay. All right, you're welcome. We didn't quite get your name, though.
2: But for my own observation, she still can't lie.
0: What did she say?
1: So she's it's typical lies.
0: Okay.
2: It's lying. Maybe, because if she truly loves you, her uncle would not stop her from getting married. Even her uncle, for she didn't use contact. I just called to hear your voice. My phone's off, and I just called to hear your voice. I used my uncle's phone to call you. Even though if she called that, even this boyfriend will feel comfortable, will feel, this lady, she truly loves
1: me. Okay. All right.
0: Thank you so much. Yeah, I mean, all of these things are very valid. You can even use your uncle's phone to call your boyfriend and say, hey, I'm just checking in. My phone's still dead, but I said to check up on you. But as I was saying the other time, you want to wait it out. The first time you wait it out, honestly. And you don't wait it out in panic mode or in worrying mode. You wait it out by, you know, moving on with your life. Because, see, it is really difficult. Let me be factual. It is difficult to say, okay, I'll drop my phone. You know, there's a way our brain builds a habit. And there's something in the brain. I'm not very medical inclined. I'm not medically inclined. I found the word. I don't know if it's dopamine or oxytocin.
1: Their magic in our brains.
0: Something happens, and it happens when I think I was talking about the brain one time. There's a way your brain is hardwired to expect to receive from someone. So if you have created a habit of texting with the same person over time, there's a way your brain gets used to
1: receiving from
0: that person, and then your mind becomes attached. And then when you hold your phone, when you get notifications, the first one you're looking for
1: You just want to get that dopamine hit.
0: As Amanda texted me,
1: the moment their message comes in, that excitement is a dopamine hit.
0: So it feels like, honestly, it's dopamine. It definitely, yeah. There's another thing that your brain secretes that helps
3: oxytocin,
0: you.
3: Oxytocin when you're in love. That's when the feeling of love starts
0: setting. So they say that breaking up feels like it feels like you're going into withdrawal. Like you're, you know, when people who are very addicted to taking some substances, when they try to stop, there's a way they go into withdrawal, and then they have to, sometimes they do so many things just to feel better. So that's the same thing. Love can feel like
1: that. It could feel like that.
0: So before it even gets to love, your brain, your mind is expecting to receive from someone. So in the time where you're saying, okay, she says she's not available at this time, let me leave my phone and, you know, focus on other things, it can feel like nothing.
1: It's the hardest thing to do, trust me.
0: So it is the hardest thing, but I'm just saying that we can all find a way to wait it out. We can engage with friends. So like some people would do,
1: get on with other things in your life.
0: So focus on other things. Don't play games. Don't be
1: on your phone.
0: Shit, except,
1: waiting for anything.
0: I'll be checking last thing.
1: That will hurt more. Yeah,
0: that will
1: seriously
0: hurt you more.
1: Yeah.
0: That will break you more. But honestly, don't stress your head over a lot of things.
1: Try not to. It will be difficult when you got feelings for this person. It's easier said now. But trust me, in reality, it'll be. That's why I said, and there's hardly no way it's gonna. It won't be brought up. I'm just being realistic. Yeah, some sort. Even now, even the next minute they see, or the next moment they get, the questions
0: about what happens.
1: It depends on how, you know, emotionally mature the partner is. Mm. He'll find a way to put it in such a way that it doesn't come across as if he's already accusing her. Mm. You are interrogating her. Yeah. You are suspecting that she was cheating or doing something shady while she wasn't talking with you. It's just for me, I would do it. You know,
0: but
1: I would have thought that you charged your. It was. I mean, you didn't charge your phone. Is the way
0: That's a girly thing to do, Amanda. Even though you're saying it, only a girl would do it.
1: I would do it. That's what I'm saying.
0: But, you know, another thing I'm saying, as a guy, a guy will go straight to the point.
1: And the attitude. Trust me, his attitude will tell.
0: That's what,
1: like,
0: I'm saying.
1: Hey, what's up?
0: That's what I'm saying. That best to wait it out, to be honest. Best to wait it out and not attach too much thoughts. Or, because you know one thing about that. You know the funny thing? If you want to create 1 million scenarios, your brain will help you create perfect ones. Oh, she's this. Oh, she's that. Your brain will create it. But something I wanted to say is that we also want to understand where we stand, which is where I'm just going to wrap it up personally.
1: All right.
0: Where we stand.
1: Sure.
0: Are we really dating, or are we trying things out, or is it a talking stage?
1: He said
0: talking
1: she's stages. His girlfriend. They are dating. Because when she called, I remember that he told his friend
0: that he wanted to go talk to
1: his
0: girlfriend.
1: And his friends were like, you have a girlfriend. And he was like, why won't I have a girlfriend? I recall that. So they're already
0: listening.
1: I heard that part. I was sleeping and then waking up. The part where he was explaining what happened, I didn't get that part, to be honest.
0: The part where he said he had a girlfriend,
1: yes,
0: you heard it.
1: I heard that, because that's when I woke up fully. Let's head on over to the music.
0: Okay.
1: But it's not enough to break end your relationship, all right?
0: 100%. But, well, girls, and we know that it is well. Girls will be
1: amen.
0: Okay, we go.
1: Let's play some music and come right back.
0: A song from Olamide. This one is very interesting. I love very. It sounds so nice. I love it so much. So let's listen and enjoy.
1: We'll be right back.
0: And when we come back, we're picking up a family story.
1: Yeah.
0: This one is boyfriend and girlfriend. I want to go into marriage story.
1: I
0: hope you're excited, because we are.
1: Relationship wahala. Marriage.
0: You know, they never finish you.
1: Trust me.
0: But let's let you know again that we're streaming on Facebook at Splash FM 105.5 Ibadan. 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
0: All right.
1: But for now, it's music time.

0: you really beautiful songs, and we hope that you enjoyed them as much as we did, because we definitely did.
1: Yes, right. On Monday Night Cafe, it's always pleasurable, from the music to the vibe,
0: to the conversations, every part.
1: I never want the show to end. And honestly, you know what? Every Monday morning, I look forward. I can't wait to be here with you guys on the show. Guys, we love you so much. That's why it's important that you are also a part of the show.
0: Yeah.
1: When we bring these interesting topics and conversations, you have no idea the joy that we feel in our hearts when you are there, when you engage, when you're a part of it. Mm-hmm. So please don't shy away from that. As we drop our topic today, feel free to call us up, feel free to text us, feel free to, you know, visit our Facebook page and drop your comments as we share the topic with you.
0: Okay, and then now we're ready to let you in on tonight's conversation. I've seen Farida's comments. Farida didn't catch our last gist, though.
1: Farida. Yes. That's why I said it again, because I know that she goes straight to Facebook, and it's what she sees on Facebook. She reacts to. She isn't calling, or I'm not sure she will listen, or, you know, she's just joining in. She might miss out on the convo, but it's okay. We appreciate the love, Farida. Thank you so much.
0: But I've seen a long comment as regards the current conversation.
1: All right, let's have it first.
0: But, okay,
1: we have to talk about the story, of course. So they know. Let's let you in on what the combo is actually going to be about.
0: You know,
1: today.
0: We did relationship the other time, so we're switching to family. Marriage.
1: Yeah, it's really important. And trust me, this marriage thing, it's not an easy thing. It's not easy peasy lemon squeezy. Mm-hmm. All right. So without further ado, let's get right into today's conversation. So it goes like this: it's somebody that's in a very difficult position. This is a very tight position. It's not. I don't want to ever be in a place like this. Honestly. Anyway, so it goes like this. So I found out my dad is cheating on my mom. You heard that, right? Yes. I found out.
0: Dramatic pause.
1: My parents, these two people I love, these two people gave birth to me. They're like my closest family members, all right? And they mean so much to me. But here I am in the middle of such a sticky situation. So she further on goes on to say, now, I found out my dad is cheating on my mom, and I don't know if I should tell her or not. Mm. He's a quite present father, and they seem to be fine. He's a very quiet present father.
0: Yeah, he's available, there for you. He
1: pays the bills.
0: Together. Yeah,
1: he spends quality time with you. Uh-huh. He shows up for you. Mm-hmm. All right, that kind of dad will have that at the back of your mind. I just don't know what to do. All right. I just don't know what to do. Confront him. Tell my mom. Keep pretending like I don't know. Mm. What do you think? Let me take that again. So I found out my dad is cheating on my mom. Mm. And I don't know if I should tell her or not. He's a quite present father, and they seem to be fine. I just don't know what to do. Hmm. Confront him. Tell my mom. Keep pretending like I don't know. What do you think?
0: What should he or she do?
1: This is
0: quite serious because, you know, it goes against, or it just, sometimes it can actually go against everything you believe in, which is the truth, accountability, people taking responsibility for actions. And then you're also looking at keeping the peace. You're also looking at being loyal to your dad. You're also looking at how good he is. So I feel like there's just so much to consider. And then it puts you in a pickle, if you think.
1: Absolutely. And then again, something I would also like that is very clear, something that you really want to establish in a situation like this, I first want to find out or ask, how did you find out that your dad was cheating on your mom? Did you catch him somewhere with another lady? Mm. Was it via text messages? Did somebody tell you? Did you just suspect because of some shady moves or certain things that he probably did?
0: Because you have such real proof.
1: You need to have real proof, because this is something very serious. For you to come up with such an allegation, all right? For you to, because it could affect your family so terribly. It could make or mar your family.
0: It would never,
1: trust me. It's going to injure the family so badly, it'll be hard to heal. So you really want to be sure that whatever you're suspecting your father of doing, whatever proof, you're sure that he's actually cheating. So you want to be sure of that, because this is not something that you play with. This is something that you toy with. Mm. It's not something that you rush on off to tell anyone. one, first off. I know that they're your parents, and I know that it's because you care, it's because they mean a lot to you, and you don't want your family to get ruined. You think about the hurt on the other person that is being cheated on in the situation. So you want to put all of those things into consideration. That's why I would say, first off, think. You want to be sure with your, you know, everything you've analyzed, whatever you've seen, whatever you actually think is true, and you have concrete proof that your father is actually cheating on your mother. And then second, for me here, the first thing or the best person to do whatever revelation or to come clean or to confess that this is actually happening to me, is your father. Whatever you want to do. Yeah, whatever you, I know you want the best, because for you to be in this kind of sticky situation and coming out and say, look, it's already haunting you. I'm sure you're already feeling bad. It's a very hard position to be in. So you want a solution to the problem. So what I would recommend first off is, the first thing that came to mind is, you want to visit your father with this. And as you're doing it, you want to have proof. Of course, you're not going to yell at him. He's your dad. There's going to be, you know, respect. There's going to be proper manners, regards when you approach him with this. Tell him, Dad, this puts me in a very odd situation. I don't like how I feel about it. And I really love and trust you. I believe, you know, I want to even listen to your part of this. I want to hear from you.
0: This is true.
1: Is it, is it just me?
0: Thank you.
1: You know, am I drawing up conclusions too fast or anything like that? So you put it out to him in such a manner. Hear what he has to say. And then you make it clear that I don't want to be in a situation like this. It makes it really hard. I think about how mom would feel about this when she hears of it. I think about how this would affect the family when it goes out there. That's why I would like you to be the one
0: to tell her.
1: First
0: yourself.
1: Of all, are you willing to stop?
0: Are you going to cut
1: it
0: off?
1: If you're going to stop, call it off. Yeah, hear from your father. Because a lot of times I feel like the way people react when you confront them or when you approach them with certain things that bother you that they could be doing wrong matters. The way they're evasive, defensive, they just, you know, don't want to listen to you. They get angry. In fact, they, you know,
0: they remind you that they're your father.
1: Exactly, your feelings. They make you feel like your feelings aren't valid. That will also, you know, want to aggravate or make it worse for you.
0: Yeah, I get that 100%. And I would also say that you definitely need to talk to your dad
1: first.
0: But you know, sometimes I'm thinking about so many things. And then one of the things I'm thinking about is, what if the relationship between my dad and me, it's not one where I can go say, oh, Dad, this is what I found, or this is what I saw, what do you want to do about it?
1: There's
0: And then I'm
1: that.
0: Also thinking about the fact that, how about if I want to think that, or assume that, maybe they're just trying to let us see them as cool and perfect. What if things actually are not cool between them?
1: Because
0: because it's often the case that some parents try to, you know, appear as though things are perfect and we don't have issues, because they don't want to project their own feelings of failing marriage onto you, and they don't want you to ever have to worry or bother about them. So how about me just waiting it out? I don't know why these days my advice is waiting.
1: You and this your wait out. This your wait out.
0: I'm saying waiting.
1: Oh yeah.
0: Because if you do not have proof yet, what if you want to wait to find proof?
1: That's like, why I said if there's no proof.
0: And then what if you also want to consider the fact that they might be doing this because, in a way, it is for them. So I think that before you want to sit to have a conversation with
1: your dad,
0: you want to understand if he's someone you have that kind of conversation with, because I think that's where a lot of people get it wrong. You can't sit with the person you've never sat with in many years and you expect that he opens up to you, because what if indeed there's a problem? It will not open up to you if it's something strange to him, like, tell me, what's that?
1: Why are you coming to tell
0: daddy,
1: me?
0: We need to talk. Like, everything you ever said to your dad is, oh, Dad, my school fees, Dad, money, this and that. So it might be weird that you want to sit your dad down to have a conversation with him.
1: Yes.
0: And he might also see you or feel like you're not mature enough to understand whatever he wants to say about whatever his reason is. Another thing you also want to consider is that I hope that it wouldn't ruin your own psyche and your idea of what a marriage should look like.
1: Mm-hmm.
0: While I'm not trying to

0: opening the phone lines at this time, so you can call us.
1: Yes, and the numbers to call are 070-694-93000. That's 070-694-93000. Or better still, you can call the number 070-144-7570. That's 070-144-7570.
0: Okay, yeah, I'm
1: Take
0: Frida's comments.
1: Yeah, let's take the comments that are already there.
0: Okay, so Frida left us a long comment that we love, that we all listen to.
1: All right,
0: to one or two things.
1: Yeah, let's
0: go. So he said that there is not one perfect answer here, but I'll be careful about acting fast while emotions are running high. A few things matter before deciding what to do.
1: Mm-hmm.
0: How certain are you? What's your goal? What kind of a person is your dad when confronted? Think about the possible outcomes of telling your mom immediately. She may already suspect something, or she may be blindsided. Or, either way, once it is said, things can change very quickly and can't be unsaid. That doesn't mean don't tell, just that it's a big step.
1: That's the fact.
0: What I probably wouldn't recommend is pretending forever that you don't know.
1: That is happening.
0: If it's eating at you, which is something that
1: it's dangerous to you as a person.
0: Carrying a secret like that alone is heavy. So if you're truly certain and your dad is safe to talk to, the key word here is
1: safe to talk to,
0: I'd lean towards confronting him first before telling your mom, not to protect him, but to give him chance to take responsibility and be honest. If he dismisses you, manipulates you, or expects you to keep the secret indefinitely, that changes things.
1: Absolutely. You know,
0: in that situation, Farida, if you're listening, I want to know, so if that changes things, what exactly do you think you should do? Well, right. Facebook at Splash FM 105.5 Ibadan.
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0: If you catch daddy cheating on mommy, what are you going to do?
1: Tell your mom, be quiet, like I didn't see it, or go ahead and confront your dad. See, as I said, to me, this is a very, very big one. It's heavy. Yeah, it's not something you rush and take any decisions. Mm. And honestly, people will see it in different ways. There's no one size fits all, you know, situation here. There are people that will still call and say, or, you know, reason and say, you know what? Don't ruin their marriage. You coming out loud, or you being all, you know, bold enough to confront your dad, or telling your mom about this. Mm. If she doesn't know about this, can cause a lot of, you know, terrible things to happen in the family. Take for instance, what are their character traits?
0: Mm.
1: How does your mom react to situations like that?
0: This.
1: Generally, when she's offended, when she's hurt, when she gets bad news, how does she react?
0: Mm.
1: How's your dad? How does he react? Is he violent? Because sometimes people could act in certain ways that could actually hurt other people when confronted.
0: Yeah.
1: So yes, the way he reacts to things like this, your relationship with him, the way he handles his emotions also need to come to play here. All of that's why I said think first. You gotta think first before you act.
0: And if there's gonna be,
1: it's not something you rush to do for a while.
0: Before you
1: know,
0: just
1: like I wouldn't say wait it out. Like to me, maybe that's what to me is trying to say. Calm down and really wait for a while.
0: Because
1: if you wait it out, it's still going to bother you.
0: It's
1: going to cause you to harbor resentment. It's going to cause a lot of anger. You're going to begin to, you know, dislike certain things about him. It's going to tell in your attitude, the way you relate
0: with
1: him.
0: The worst part is one day you're having a family conversation, it probably becomes an argument, and before you know it, you just blurt it out and say, Shebi, this one, daddy.
1: Yes.
0: And before you know it, everyone hears it, and now, like, Farida said, when it is said, it can't be unsaid.
1: It cannot be. And it causes disrespect as well.
0: Eventually.
1: If you feel like your dad has done something really, you know, bad, something that you never expected him to do, something you feel, you know, makes him really look bad in your eyes, you start to disrespect him. You start to look at him some type of way. So I put you on such a pedestal. You could go and act like this.
0: And
1: so
0: do
1: you,
0: this,
1: there's
0: yeah.
1: disrespect. And when there's disrespect, it breeds all of these things we're talking about right now. So that's why you need to really weigh the situation. All right. When you weigh the situation with your proof, let's proof in this case.
0: Proof in hand.
1: That's why I mentioned that. There's got to be proof that he did it.
0: Is happening.
1: Solid one, oh. Let's hear from the caller. Hello.
0: Hello.
2: Yes, hello.
1: Welcome.
0: Yeah. Good morning. Welcome to the show.
2: Thank you very much.
0: Yeah. Please go ahead.

0: dead.
1: So what I would do is first confront him.
0: Okay, daddy first.
1: About the surprising development. Yes, and I'm not going to go about it rudely.
2: Yeah.
1: I would let him know how displeased I am.
2: Hmm.
1: And also, I would like to have some, you know, explanation. You know, because it's a family. And there is this ideology we have about how an ideal family should look like. It should be devoid of promiscuity, infidelity, and all that.
0: Yeah.
1: So, I think what we'll do is have an adult conversation. I'm not going to try to impose anything on him.
2: Mm-hmm.
1: But I'll try and make him realize how disappointing and hurtful that is to my own personal emotionalities.
2: Okay.
1: You know, if parents are supposed to lay down a good example, you know, for their children.
2: Yeah.
1: A lot of questions, which must be going through my mind, you know, is what I'm going to table before him. Like, do you not love my mom anymore? Has she offended you in any way? Is there something you'd like to share with me? You know, things like that.
2: All right.
1: So, asking such a question would make him realize that I'm not house to judge, to condemn, but just to set things straight and then restore situations back to normal. So,
2: okay.
1: If his reaction, you know, tends toward the, you know, negative and unconcerned aura and all that, you know, trying to dismiss my own feelings and concern, eventually, it might not be instantaneous, but eventually, I'm going to have to tell my mom.
0: Mm-hmm.
1: I'm going to open up and tell her what I've discovered, because she's my mother. And, you know, as a family, we hold ourselves a duty and responsibility of looking after one another.
0: Yes.
1: So, I'm going to have to tell her. I may not come out straight. You know, I could come out by just trying to ask her some, you know, indirect questions of, you know, possibilities of if this were to happen, this and that, and that, and that. So, but my main intention and focus and aim is to restore sanity back to our home. That's what I'll do.
2: All right.
0: Thank you.
1: Thank you so much.
0: Do you want us to play any song for you?
1: No, just leave any song of your choice. You'll enjoy it still.
0: Okay. All right. Thank you so much
2: for calling.
0: All right. You found out daddy cheated on mommy.
2: What would you do?
0: Tell mommy.
2: Keep it to yourself.
0: Dad, keep it to yourself or pretend like you never saw anything or you never witnessed anything. Well, I think that everyone really has said the most rational thing to do, which is to honestly discuss with dad. Because sometimes maybe if you hear from them, maybe it changes how you feel. But my fear with sitting them down to have the conversation, even if any other option, none of the options are good. Let's just be very sincere. Because no matter what daddy says, even if he says, oh, he's sorry he did that, a part of you will always nurse that That's what
2: emotional. It will worry you emotionally. You're gonna it's a weight that is going to be on you forever.
0: A long time. Yes,
2: and it's traumatizing, and that could cause a lot of, you know, negative feelings that could totally affect your relationship with your father.
0: You might need to go for therapy.
2: That's another thing I was even going to go right there. You should also not carry that weight alone. Aside your parents, are there people that you can talk to?
0: Yeah.
2: Maybe your spiritual leader. I don't know. Are they Christians?
0: It depends on
2: can you talk to them?
0: Can
2: you share those kinds of things with them? Is there an aunt in the family? Is there someone you can trust with that kind of information? That's up to you. Mm-hmm. If there's anybody you feel safe talking to, if there's anybody you think will keep it, they don't have their mouth running like tap water. You
0: can also,
2: because it's a weight. Trust me, it's really heavy on a person. And that's very damaging. That's why, you know, I would have being like, you know what, just keep quiet about them. It's their marriage. They're adults. They'll find a way to handle it. You don't want to ruin. You don't want to affect. You don't want to do anything that will bring ruin or, you know, break their marriage or cause problems. So be quiet.
0: But
2: you being quiet has a very big downside to it. It's an emotional baggage that you carry on. And when you carry that emotional baggage, trust me, it's disastrous. That's why it's really important to find a way to let it all out. To let it out and solve whatever you might be dealing with yourself, because it's a lot going on inside of you. That's why, trust me, the best thing is first think, proof, be sure that you can talk with your father. You want to, you know, you want him to be the first person to discuss this with.
0: Yeah.
2: You know, act like you're not judging. You're not already condemning him.
0: Yeah.
2: You want to know, are there problems in your marriage? Is there something mommy is doing that you don't like?
0: Want to talk about?
2: Is the other lady a comfort? Is she someone that listens?
0: What are the qualities?
2: Mommy not doing that this other person
0: you think you're
2: is doing?
0: Receiving outside.
2: Yes, that led you to this point. You want to hear, talk to him like
0: someone, how long she's been around.
2: How he feels. You want to listen to him. Mm. So based off of his responses, you know, you can now further on go on to talking with him. You want to let him know that this hurts your mom. It's something that you can't bear to see.
0: Yeah.
2: As a person who cares about both, you care about the two of them. You want the marriage to work. You're coming from an angle where there's going to be, you know, a way to salvage things.
0: Mm-hmm.
2: Is there a way to stop seeing that woman? You can give him that
0: what
2: option.
0: What can you do about it?
2: Yes.
0: But I want to ask that. What if the dad then says that there's a problem in the house and they've been keeping it from the mom? No, they've been keeping it from the children. So what do you think one should do in that situation?
2: How can we address
0: it? I'm thinking that, you know, when couples have issues, especially when they are much older, it doesn't mean that they've not addressed. In fact, I would be thinking that what they've done over the years is address, is, you know, talk things out and tell each other they would do better and make, you know,
2: but sometimes
0: choices.
2: They haven't. Maybe one of the partners are avoidance. Maybe they don't like to talk about whatever problems. Their marriage is like that.
0: Mm.
2: Now more than ever, someone was talking about they carried out some sort of research and there was data and all of that where there's a word that they use for it. A lot of marriages are crippling or are crumbling down now because spouses are not communicating.
0: As they should.
2: One person has a problem that's bothering them.
0: Mm.
2: One person is very unhappy in the marriage and they're telling the other person, these are the things that you're doing that I don't
0: that
2: like.
0: I don't like
2: these are the things that you're doing that's not making me happy. But guess what? The other person isn't listening.
0: Mm.
2: They're rather becoming defensive. They're blaming.
0: Mm.
2: They're, you know, throwing the whole, they're pointing back to the other person saying, you are the reason why I'm acting like this.
0: Mm.
2: Why would you accuse me of a thing like that? I mean, I play my part. I do this, I do that. You don't want to even see anywhere, any angle, any aspect where you could have been wrong.
0: Mm.
2: So there are situations where maybe it's mom who's trying to even, you know, carry the burden, who's trying to make things work, who's putting all the effort to make the marriage work.
0: Mm.
2: But dad, on the other hand, don't see it.
0: Mm.
2: He thinks that the best thing is to run off with another woman.
0: Mm.
2: So there's that. I'm not saying that. I'm just trying to look at the fact that there is also that as
0: I totally agree with you. In some situations, they've addressed it, and in some situations,
2: they haven't.
0: They've decided not to address, and then everybody has decided to make choices that fit them at that time. So I am speaking for in case they address it over time. I don't know. I feel like it's really tricky to sit your parents down and say, you guys can't leave each other. I feel like
2: that's
0: so much pain.
2: I haven't heard anybody do
0: putting
2: it.
0: Putting on yourself. Some people can do it. They can tell their parents, you guys have
2: go your separate way. If it's not working,
0: together,
2: we're
0: if it's
2: tired.
0: Not working. No, you know, so that's to say that rather than encourage that dad continues to see somebody else on the side, about he goes his way and is able to freely date whomever he wants to date.
2: That would
0: right?
2: be the best option,
0: that
2: actually.
0: That, so, so I'm saying that if indeed they have addressed it over the time, over time, over the years, and nothing has changed, then it might be time for you to sit down and say, Nani, Mommy, you guys are so good to each other and you've been so good to us. But I think that what will bring both of you peace now is that you go your separate ways. So for me, I feel like this that I'm saying takes a very high level of emotional maturity.
2: Yeah.
0: Because in my case, I don't think that you would need to sit there now and say, oh, tell them that, oh, I caught you. No. It would be that you took your time to analyze and you realized that really they actually have been hiding the fact that something is wrong.
2: It's not working. The marriage isn't working.
0: They've talked about over time. Yeah. So for instance, if you know that it's been one form of abuse or the other, not even physical, maybe emotional, maybe mom constantly cries, you know, since you were a child, you knew the whole time that your parents were not very happy, but they've been holding it down because of the kids. And now your kids are grown. Mm-mm. You're already having your own family. So why should they stay together if
2: and
0: they are
2: suffer.
0: Staying together continues to hurt them? Because one thing we want to be very, very sincere about is to understand if indeed there's joy here.
2: Mm-hmm.
0: Or were the ones who wanted to be like that because of the idea and the notion that marriage is daddy, mommy, and the kids.
2: Yeah.
0: It doesn't have to be if indeed there is no joy.
2: Absolutely.
0: I'm not advocating for you breaking up your parents.
2: Yes.
0: But I'm saying that isn't it to be considering telling mommy, telling daddy, if you know that they've not been happy for the longest and you are sure that you know.
2: And that should be the last resort.
0: Yes. It might just be time for you to say, mommy, daddy, you guys have tried. I don't think there's joy here for any one of you. Pack your bags and leave.
2: And there's a way that affects the kids as well. If your parents are always arguing and fighting,
0: exactly.
2: There's never peace. They're always at each other's throats.
0: You know, they've called you. Hello?
2: Your daddy has started. This thing you just said, it just reminded me of someone. It happened recently. I was with a person and they, not like I know the person, but we're together in the same environment.
0: Okay.
2: And guess what? He got a call from home saying it was his father complaining about his mother's
0: and
2: behavior.
0: And this was old now.
2: Yes, and the guy was like, he already is a married person with his own family. So his father called and said, your mother's at it again. She did
0: imagine
2: this. She's like, oh my gosh. And he was like, okay, you know, I'm coming home. How long would I keep coming back home every
0: to
2: time?
0: Help you resolve
2: I'm
0: issues.
2: Tired. Can't you guys just be adults? Can't you find a way to live together as a husband and wife?
0: Uh-huh.
2: All your children are married and away from home. Why can't you guys live
0: what
2: together? So,
0: yeah,
2: so it really
0: about?
2: Does happen. But really, though, honestly, if push comes to shove, it wouldn't be a bad idea because at the end of the day, it's better to be apart and happy than to be together and to be
0: exactly.
2: together and miserable.
0: And
2: if one person is violent, that could also be a problem. It could cause another damage.
0: And if one person is unhappy, it could also make them depressed.
2: Trust me.
0: And it could make them lose themselves.
2: Well, anger. One day you guys are arguing about something and boom, somebody throws a punch and the other person is down on the floor.
0: Oh, that people.
2: So marriages should be enjoyed. Like they said, gonna those days when we sit and fold our arms and say,
0: you know what? Sit in the marriage.
2: Pray about it. Everybody is an adult.
0: Like,
2: they know what they're doing.
0: And I feel like you get to a certain age where you want to think about it if indeed it's worth it for you to stick around.
2: Yes.
0: Stay sad, stay depressed, stay unhappy, lose yourself, lose your worth, lose your beauty, lose your joy, lose your happiness because you're trying to keep a marriage together because of the kids. Now, the kids in this situation, they've moved on.
2: And the kids will tell you, don't. Why did you stay?
0: Because of us.
2: Why didn't you just go your separate ways? Then let it get to this point. Why?
0: Honestly,
2: they will blame you for
0: eventually,
2: it. So at the end of the day,
0: wrong.
2: You need to realize that your peace of mind and happiness come first.
0: And even if you have stayed, because, you know, this thing is real, it's true, and it's happening to people. This is someone's story. It might be the other way around for you. It might be that there's nothing wrong, but we are just saying that if indeed there's no joy, you've stayed for the kids for these number of for this number of years, we don't think that you should keep staying there if your joy is no longer there. Instead of you to be looking for somebody to talk to and then somebody to sneak around with, how about you just move away and start your new life in court.
2: Yeah.
0: If that is what will give you joy. Because joy is important.
2: Very, very.
0: And I think that kids also should not try to force their parents to stay together. Especially when the parents are like way older. And they're just not finding joy with each other. So
2: Absolutely.
0: Instead of to force them or to try to always mediate. Because one thing about it is that once you are the peacemaker in the family, you're the only one they call. You're the only one they reach out to when something goes wrong. Hey, your mommy, oh. Hey, your daddy, oh. Hey, this is your brother. Hey, this is our uncle. It wears you down.
2: You can't be that fixer all the time. Trust me.
0: And then it shapes your mentality. It puts fear in you. It makes you, if you're not married yet, it makes you fear the institution that is called marriage. It makes you fear adulthood.
2: Absolutely.
0: If you're constantly involved, your emotions are always tied to theirs.
2: It causes
0: anxiety. So whenever
2: anxiety.
0: They have issues, you're anxious. When you see a call from
2: it's
0: home,
2: the worst feeling.
0: You're scared.
2: You're never going
0: to
2: be settled. You're never
0: going to
2: be
0: together.
2: Okay. You don't. Trust me. At the end of the day, if marriage isn't working, both people go your separate ways.
0: Exactly.
2: Now more than ever, trust me, it's not something to sit in and be forced to deal with.
0: Yeah.
2: All right? It should be enjoyed. As
0: it
2: people say, who recalls the saying that goes, a marriage is meant to be enjoyed, not endured.
0: Not endured, yeah.
2: I can't even see, look, I'm glad that, and now that we're talking about it, people are really saying that marriage should not be endured.
0: Yeah.
2: Marriage should be enjoyed.
0: Yeah.
2: A lot of people are leaving marriages that are unhealthy. A lot of people are choosing themselves. A lot of people are choosing peace. A lot of people are saying, no, you know what? I need to be alive for my children. Oh, I want to stay for, before it used to be, stay for my children. Let me endure, because if I leave my children, who'll take care of my children? Now they're like, I need to be alive so that I can take care of my children.
0: Yes.
2: So I'm glad that the awakening is there. There are a lot of people realizing that, okay, it shouldn't be this way. I come first, my life comes first, my happiness comes first. After that, I can now look at another person,
0: you know,
2: and take good care of them.
0: You know, another thing I want to add to that is the fact that it's never too late to start all over.
2: Never.
0: I think that people get so carried away with the fact that, oh, I'm whole, I'm way older now, I have children, why will it sound?
2: Who will?
0: How will it sound if I say I want to now choose myself, I want to choose my happiness?
2: What?
0: How does that sound?
2: No.
0: How will my kids see me?
2: No.
0: How will our neighbors see me? How will my church leaders, you know, see me?
2: Yeah.
0: It's never too late. Because one thing I know is that it's much safer and much better to part ways on a, my love, my dear,
2: it's not working,
0: than to part ways through
2: yelling,
0: arguments,
2: cursing out, even physically
0: ruining the day you met
2: injuring
0: them,
2: each other,
0: or leaving, you know, injuries,
2: leaving scars that will last forever. You don't want that to happen. Traumatizing your children
0: and yourself.
2: And, you see, look, these are things we really need to sit down and look at and start to make adjustments with. Because at the end of the day, we've said that time and time again, your life, your happiness is what matters.
0: 100%.
2: Your peace, especially as you're getting older. It's even in old age that
0: you
2: realize that
0: conscious.
2: You need peace to keep you. If there isn't peace, there isn't happiness.
0: So
2: it could cut short your lifespan.
0: It definitely
2: could. That's why a lot of people are passing away. They go to the hospitals and they diagnose them with heart diseases or BP problems or one anxiety issue or the other. And, you know, it cuts short their health.
0: Yeah.
2: So you want to ensure that you're choosing your peace and your happiness and your life above anything else. It's not worth it if the marriage is toxic, if it's not healthy. Yeah, don't force yourself and say it's mine. Sometimes they want to stay there and they use their children as excuses. Maybe they feel they're attached to these people. Unhealthy attachment styles. Someone is have you seen The Polygamist?
0: I've seen it, but I really want to watch it.
2: You should see it.
0: I mean,
2: I started seeing
0: it,
2: and it's like a perfect situation of attachment styles where you find a person married to a couple, a partner who isn't good for them. They're
0: and
2: cheating
0: they
2: on them.
0: Regardless.
2: They're staying there. Like, you're staying there like your life depends on you being with that person. You're not seeing the evil things they're doing,
0: to you.
2: They're hurting you. It's causing you a lot of damage.
0: But
2: it's obvious
0: that
2: you're still staying put. Why? It's the worst thing.
0: Honestly.
2: You should value yourself first. And anybody who you're with that doesn't see your value, run away from them.
0: Honestly, 100%. Amanda, my next question really is that, what if the problem is sex? What if dad is looking for somebody else because mom says she doesn't want to have sex again?
2: That's also a problem.
0: So will you tell mom to leave your dad because she feels like, or do you think your mom is not deserving of your dad because she doesn't want to give him sex? So if sex is the problem, what would you do? Please, if you're listening, it's now to call us.
2: Yes, 070-694-93000 or 070-144-7570.
0: So if you eventually talk to your dad and then he says, my son or my daughter, the reason this is happening is because your mom has decided to not give me again. She said she's too old to start
2: when I want to experiment with
0: she
2: her. Sometimes
0: I'm assuming that the dad is even too old to experiment anything, but I'm just thinking that maybe the basic missionary style. Mom
2: because
0: is
2: as
0: saying,
2: you get older, if you don't put in effort, you don't do things, your sex life can become very dry.
0: Somebody wants to
2: Let's
0: respond.
2: Find out.
0: Please call us back.
2: Because sex is very important.
0: Sex is important.
2: Some people get married
0: and
2: because they want to have steady good sex with their partner.
0: They want to have sex every day.
2: Yes.
0: So if your mom is saying that she's too old to be knacking,
2: Should your dad leave her? Because isn't it a good reason to leave your partner?
0: Or to go and find somebody else. Or you who say, is? Daddy, it's good that you have somebody else that is servicing you outside. Yeah. That you're not stressing mommy.
2: Yeah, I know, right?
0: We understand that.
2: 0706949300 or 0701447577.
0: Because sex is important. And I think one thing we don't talk about much or enough is the fact that people actually want sex even when they're older.
2: Oh, yes, they do.
0: I think that people assume that, oh, once you cook 40, you know, they say, hey, once you clock 30, 40, your body does not feel like having sex again.
2: Anymore.
0: But there are people that they want to have sex every day, even at 70, 80 years
2: old.
0: They're
2: still active sexually.
0: Yeah. So if the problem here is sex, will you let daddy continue to do it outside? Or you may say, daddy, no, we beg mommy for you.
2: Hello.
0: So, hello, good morning.
3: Hello, good morning.
0: Good morning. Nice. What's your name? Where are you calling us from?
3: My name is John. I'm calling from Akowo.
0: Okay.
2: All right. Welcome aboard. Talk to us.
3: You see, this kind of discussion is something that sometimes you find it difficult to say. But I know it is the only girl that can say, oh, my dad cheating on my mom, my dad, something, blah, blah, blah. It's the only girl that can say such a thing. Guys can't say that.
0: Oh, guys, like, guys don't care, Abby.
2: Okay.
3: Yeah, guys.
2: Why is that? Why do you think that is? Why? Why? Why do guys not care?
3: You know, girls will think this is I'm a girl, I won't allow this kind of thing to happen. But the guy would sit down first and think about it. I say, why would my dad want to do this?
2: Mm-hmm.
3: And if I want to approach my dad, what would happen? Would it cause friction in the family? The guy would sit back, think, and diagnose the whole thing. And before he would present it to the father, but he would not just present it to the father. He would like to see if the father actually did it, or what happened, what made the father to go into such an act. You understand?
0: Yeah, we do.
3: If this lady to get angry, tear everything down,
0: they get emotional.
3: But mind you, you can. What if the child is not such a child that had a good rapport, but relationship with the father? How would she present this thing to the father? Will you just call the father and say, oh, dad, you got it. I just have something to tell you. You know, the way she would present to the father, it would make the father go back. He would become annoyed. So it is something somebody needs to sit back, think about it. How do I present it? Mind you, this is your father. This is a life that lived before he got married to your mother. And the life that lived before he get back to you. So there are things you can't change easily. There are things you allow for peace to reign. You let it go. Many families have been there. And you can see everything that happens in the family between your mother and your father. You can't just enter into it I want to mediate. Mind you, by trying to mediate, and you say, I want to bring peace in the family, you can cause another havoc. Mother, what if the thing is not true? Somebody told you. Or you meet the father maybe on the way with another woman, or handshake with another woman, or another woman in his car, and there's nothing aside that. And maybe the first day you saw him, second you saw him, now that you caught him red-handed in a hotel or in any other place. But just once because you have seen your father with his man or with a lady, handshake, maybe they stay together, maybe it's a business talk or whatever, their business partners. You just approach your father and say, Dad, I saw you with this woman.
0: I saw
3: on
0: you,
3: Monday,
0: Daddy.
3: And on Wednesday and Saturday, and then by the way, I saw you there. And what is that? Your father had a lot of things together with somebody before because married your mother.
2: Okay.
0: Of course.
3: So there are things you need to scrutinize. Really need to go and make a really bad note of those things before you come up. But if you know that your child does not have a good rapport, relationship, a talking time with the father, don't go there. Because if you try that, you're going to mar a lot of things. Thank you so much.
2: We really appreciate what you've said.
0: I
2: like what you've said here. Trust me.
0: Do you want us to play you any song?
3: Oh, no. That's me. No, thank you.
2: All right. Okay, thank you so much for calling.
0: Can still take a few calls.
2: Yes, please.
0: Call us up.
2: 070-694-93000 or 070-144-75770. Remember to me from the beginning, I said, you got to be sure that this is something that he has done.
0: Yeah. Before
2: proof,
0: you just
2: evidence.
0: Say that. Oh, indeed.
2: It's not something you just open your mouth and say, oh.
0: Hello. Good morning.
2: Hi, good morning.
0: Good morning.
2: You're welcome. Yes, please. What's your name? We can't hear
0: can
2: you.
0: Speak up? We can barely hear you, please.
4: David from Odoono.
0: David from Odoono. Okay,
2: right.
0: Please
2: talk
0: go
2: to
0: ahead.
2: Us. We're
0: please
2: listening.
0: Keep the voice at that pitch, please.
2: Thank you. All right, go ahead. We're listening to your contribution to the show. Go ahead.
4: I think we almost want to play out on the board. We removed one key prayer from the board.
0: We removed
2: please
0: one
2: help.
0: Key
2: that's
0: prayer.
2: That's why we have. Yeah, please help us out
0: what
2: here.
0: What prayer is that?
4: The woman is playing. The woman, the man is sitting with.
0: We didn't get that.
2: He said the woman, the father is cheating with. The woman, the father is cheating with. That's what he said.
0: Oh, we have removed the player from the board. So the other woman, right?
4: Yeah.
0: Okay. Right. So what about her?
4: He and my father doesn't have to talk to. They told them I don't need to talk to my mom.
0: Okay, you need to talk to your dad
2: and the other woman
0: he's
2: cheating with. That's what he's trying to say here. All right.
0: Instead of the mom.
2: Okay.
0: So what would the conversation sound like?
4: Huh?
2: What would the conversation sound like?
4: Woman.
0: Yeah, and your dad.
4: More like a
2: trait. Okay.
0: Okay, keep going, please. You wanted to say why, too.
4: The man, my dad, just like a plead. Just, please, just don't disrespect my mom. Dad does it.
2: Okay. Mm-hmm.
0: Just one word.
4: For that woman, he needs to feel some heat.
2: She needs to. So what would you do? Go to her house, threaten her, you know, get violent with her, send people to her to warn her. What would you do? How would you go about talking to the woman?
0: What did you say?
4: I won't get violent with her.
2: Okay, so how would you do? Tell us. How would you handle it?
4: She needs to be destabilized. She needs to be not stable. She needs to know.
0: She needs to know that she's ruining a family with what she's doing.
2: Okay.
0: Okay.
2: So you'd find it. Well, how do you know where she's at? Because we need to know.
0: You'll find her. He said
2: you'll
0: find her.
2: Okay, you find her. All right. James Bond. I like that. You become a detective.
0: Are you, do you just want to say something?
4: Yeah.
0: Okay, well, with you. Because, you wanted to say why.
4: My mom should be kept out of the game.
0: Okay.
2: All right, you're not telling your mom.
4: I don't think any woman will take it like
0: mental right. health.
4: Anybody. Not even woman.
2: Anyone. Cheating is a serious thing.
4: I don't think divorce is a solution.
2: Yeah.
4: I don't.
0: You don't think divorce should even be in the equation?
2: Okay.
4: Yeah.
0: Okay.
4: Divorce is not, it doesn't, no matter the age of the children, it doesn't have a good feedback on. Anybody.
0: Okay, I get that. It affects the children eventually. Either they are older or younger.
4: Yeah.
0: Okay, very valid point. Thank you. Okay, keep listening to the show and you can still call us. We have about 10 to 15
2: more minutes to go.
0: So we can still hear from you in that very short time.
2: Zero.
0: What would you do
2: if
0: you found out that your dad is cheating on your mom? Confront him, tell your mom, pretend like you never saw it, or what exactly are you going to do? You can call us up
2: on 070-694-93000 or 070-144-75770. Once again, it's 070-694-93000 or 070-144-75770.
0: And then we also talked about the idea of sex, that what if the reason dad is cheating is that mom has decided to close shop.
2: Would that be a good
0: forever?
2: Enough reason?
0: Do you think that's good enough? And would you just, you know, understand your dad and let him continue to
2: say
0: go outside?
2: Okay.
0: Or would you say that it doesn't matter? you should never have stepped out on your mom.
2: Under no circumstances. There's no reason that justifies you cheating.
0: Either his body wants it or his body doesn't want it.
2: You should adjust. She's your wife. Yeah, I'll find a way. If she doesn't want, you don't want to.
0: Hey,
2: that's it. She didn't say endure. No, they say marriage. You should endure the things that
0: you enjoy.
2: Endure.
0: Enjoy.
2: You have some people that say no matter. Women should endure. ABC, look, build your marriage. Don't look outside. I'm just saying.
0: He's trying to build the marriage.
2: That's not my stance. I'm just saying.
0: Is that how you look at it? But I feel like it's a lot more difficult if it were sex, because I don't know.
2: It's a humanity.
0: Yeah, it's a need. And we cannot even blame people for wanting sex. And I think that at this time and age, we need to stop trying to make people feel like they're a bad person because they want to have sex.
2: Who's doing that? Trust me.
0: Especially when they are old enough, you know, to have the sex legally. And they are married, or they've been married, and then they have tried.
2: Sex was created.
0: They've been married for 30 years.
2: As a human need, it's something that humans must have.
0: I'm trying to paint a 30-year scenario, right? So they've been married 30 years. Nobody has ever stepped out, and then you know, that's a. I'm trying to think about how to calculate 30 years, right? So I'm thinking they got married at 35, or say that it was 40,
2: uh-huh.
0: And now he's 75.
2: Oh yeah.
0: And now he has a need, and then mommy say, "Hey,
2: I'm tired.
0: I'm born on my children. Yes. Yeah, I don't like all this one that you people are doing now." So I feel like in that situation, I don't even know. So what if your dad now confides in you?
2: Yeah, this is why.
0: So I'm imagining that you go to your dad and then you say, and your dad is almost teary, saying that he would never have done it. He loves your mom so much, but it's the sex.
2: That's making him look outside.
0: You is that crying?
2: Would he be justified for doing it? Honestly,
0: I don't even know if I would justify
2: that. Someone would say, you know what? You don't want... You feel the need to go to have sex and mom isn't giving it to you. All right, rather than cheat on her, go
0: buy a toy.
2: Get somebody else.
0: Abi,
2: why marry somebody else?
0: Maybe you should buy a toy. Marry somebody. Hey, which house? Hello, good morning.
5: Hello.
0: Yeah.
2: Yes, welcome back to
5: John.
0: Okay, what's your name?
5: John calling back.
0: Okay, John.
2: All right, welcome back.
0: Okay, John, please go ahead. Yeah, please go ahead, John.
5: You know what? You see, this kind of a thing, equity, a mother. That is saying, okay, I'm tired of having sex.
0: Yes.
5: So that's another thing entirely.
0: Mm-hmm.
5: I don't know. Okay. how you address this matter?
0: Okay.
5: I need to address it. If that thing, your mom is not doing it, and you approach your mom, and your mom says, "Your dad demands so much.
0: Mm.
5: So what will you do?" I think there are things that very children should
0: do. Even you are laughing.
5: Of course.
0: Mm.
5: Because when your mom says, your dad demands it
0: too
2: much.
0: And your dad is saying your mom doesn't do enough.
5: And your mom says that your mom does not give it
0: to me. Why not?
5: And that is why you have to go out there and look for something else.
0: Mm.
5: I mean, to cool them. You know, the mom, you don't know. Your dad might be over demanding for it, because if it is somebody who has it highly below, and your mom has been enduring that. And trying to fuck him.
0: She's enduring.
2: Yeah, because sometimes...
0: High libido. She's enduring high libido.
2: She might not be able... Sometimes, it could be difficult to deal.
0: I will let him finish his thoughts.
5: Come on. The woman might be enduring it from time, and then they're getting it, and then when there's a great time, she's still up this thing, like, when the woman goes forth. And she said, no. You have to, to stop it the way you've been doing, and the man says, oh, what are we looking for? We are not looking for children anymore. We have to do it. And so I think, let the man be on his own way, do what he wants to do.
0: Okay.
5: The child does not have to stop him. If you stop him,
0: don't think that is joy.
5: To do it.
0: Okay, yes. True.
5: In mind, leave the one you're seeing and go to the other one you will not see. So the best thing to do is to tell him, well, you should settle yourself. Let the mother know. If the mother is ready to tell the mother, then let him open the shop. And if she doesn't want to help the mother, to close up the shop, let the man go outside and have it.
0: If mommy has closed the shop.
2: Mm-hmm.
5: And the woman outside that she's having it with,
3: That means woman makes it, makes somebody to have to do it. You do not know what happens to that woman's child. It might be the man is not doing the deed the way the woman needs. If the woman is highly below and the man is highly below, they both need. And so you can't stop it, my dear. There are things we can do because of that. There are things we can do because you really, you can discuss with them. And the person that wants you will still do it. He knows how he will do it. You can't go out with mom and dad every day. What they will do, them do. If you catch one, my dear, whatever you can do, do. The one you cannot do, keep quiet and let them live their life instead of breaking one's heart. Don't break any. Oh, my daughter, don't care. Don't over care. If you don't care, you can care. Talk to this one. Don't expose that your mom is my dad. You are cheating on your mom. Why don't bring up the second house on fire? No. Don't let your mom know that your dad is cheating. And know the reason your dad is cheating. And know the way you have the reason. Let everything die. Don't let your mom know about it. Just keep quiet. Just talk to dad when you can handle it. See, I know. The more you talk to him, he will reason it. When it comes to time, you tell him that what is you catching mom doing? How will you feel? Don't expose it. Let your pastor know that you are not even going to expose it to your mother. And let the whole thing be. Let me put an example to you. I was invited with smoke. Everybody tells my parents I smoke. My mom will shout and I tell my mom, I don't smoke because you haven't caught me smoke. A time came, we went to a party that was smoke. So my dad just came around there. I was in a group of guys and I was puffing the thing. My dad told me, after he got the cigarette from others and threw it to me. I caught it. And we went back home. So when we got home, my dad only told me I should. And called me and asked me, I told him to go back. Why is this? I said, but he told me, don't do that. That's well, you just think I do it. And he told me, he would not let my mom know, but I should think about my health. So I continued to smoke. To date, my dad had never told my mom, your son is smoking. He never said that until I stopped smoking. He never said to my mom that I smoke. There are ways to handle things so that you could not set the house on fire.
2: All right.
0: Thank you so much.
2: We get your
0: much.
2: Angle.
0: Yeah, thank
2: There's
0: you.
2: There's that angle as well. Thank you so much for
0: thank
2: calling.
0: You.
2: We appreciate it.
0: Thank you so
2: it.
0: Much.
2: To me, from what he's saying here, it's very clear that he's trying to say it's not in your place
0: to tell your mom
2: what to do. Don't ruin the
0: and
2: marriage.
0: Then if it's sex, maybe it's okay for that to actually
2: yes,
0: find that
2: and
0: outside.
2: You also want to consider each person's. Let's take that call. Let's see
0: but
2: what
0: this will be our final call.
2: Yes, it'll have to be. Hello.
0: Hello. Good morning.
6: Good morning.
0: Yeah,
2: yes,
0: good
2: welcome
0: morning.
2: To the show. Good morning.
0: Okay, film me, please go ahead.
6: Yes, I this kind of question, I don't think you have to be very sure that you did it.
2: Yeah, really.
6: That if you still doing it or you have stopped.
0: Okay.
6: As a child, as long as it's not affecting me in any way, he has not stopped doing it right for me, I don't care.
2: Okay.
6: I'm not going to say anything about it.
2: Okay.
0: As long as he has stopped.
2: Yeah.
6: Yes.
2: That's what he said.
6: As long as they have been together for years, I don't think nothing can break them. This time. You're not the one that
0: will now break them.
2: Yeah.
0: Okay. Thank you. Thank you so much. Okay.
2: I wish there was
0: somebody else was calling us, but we wish we had more time to pick all of these calls. If we get one now, just one, we'll take it.
2: We could take the call.
0: If you found out dad was cheating on mom, what would you do?
2: That's right.
0: But we have to go. Okay, this person is calling back. Let's just see.
2: Last caller,
0: 1 minute. Hello, good morning.
7: Hello, morning.
2: Yes,
0: good morning.
2: Female.
0: What's your name?
7: I'm Felicia. I'm calling from America.
2: All right.
0: Okay, please
2: be
0: go
2: fast
0: ahead.
2: About it, real quick.
7: Yes, I'd like to be very fast because anything is fasting.
2: Yes.
7: I think, like you said, so it's not going to confront them, but I still don't want the problem to remain unsolved. So I'll just ask him diplomatically. I'll not be conventional. I might just tell stories around it, maybe in a regular conversation about
0: okay, with your dad.
7: Exactly, my dad.
0: Okay.
7: Like maybe some situation on social media that have backfired with some situation.
2: Yeah.
7: So he doesn't get picked in his ass, so I mean. And with my mom, I would actually want her to be the one to confront my dad. And I don't know how I'll go about it. Since we have a situation together, I'll just text her, like, okay, I mean, situations going around, I mean, people leaving their marriages, divorces, and all that.
2: Mm.
7: And I'll ask her, like, I mean, has she even ever suspected my dad before? So if she does not, like, connect the dots, if she does not follow the trail, I'll just let them out of it.
0: You would tell them?
7: I'm not really told if I'll just be diplomatic. You don't want to reach those beyond normal.
0: So. Yeah. Okay.
2: All right. Thank you so much for sharing that with us.
0: Thank you so much. Okay, we do have to go now. The show returns next week. Oh my God.
2: No, we gotta go.
0: I did it. I'm sorry.
2: We gotta go.
0: 1 minute, please.
2: Keep your response as brief as possible. We gotta
8: go.
2: Hello.
8: Hello.
2: Yes. Good evening.
0: 1 minute.
8: This is Income from Jericho. Please, I would just like to make a request.
2: Okay, all right, real quick, go ahead with your request.
8: Thanks for picturing
0: the win. Okay, we'll find out. All right,
2: we're definitely going to play that for you.
0: Thank you so much. Okay.
2: Anyways, guys, it's been really, engaging, and I've learned a lot. But as I said, it's first with your dad. Whatever it is you want to do, if you're going to do anything about it, first with your dad. As I said, you want to be sure that it's true first. Very, very, you need to make sure that is the fact that you're placing before him. And then talk to him if you can, if it's someone you can talk to. If you can't, then you might want to also talk to somebody else that you feel you might trust. Let them guide you or advise you on what's best to do in a situation like that. Because bearing the whole thing by yourself, trust me, has consequences. But if you can live with that, you don't want to talk about it, it's still up to you as a person.
0: Okay, yeah, I totally agree with that. You don't want to keep these things in for too long. So you want to talk to someone you really, really trust. And in this case, I'm hoping that it will be someone that can hold your secret and cover you, and also cover your parents. Because in this situation, wisdom is very, very important. But I also believe that each family has its own dynamic, and you want to understand which one exactly works for the family. Is it mom before dad? If you think mom is more emotionally intelligent and mature than dad, then definitely is mom before that. But if you think that mom will never be able to handle
2: in this case to me, then dad mom is the last option.
0: Mom. Sometimes it's even a sibling. Sometimes it might even be another sibling that you will reach out to. Okay, talk to your father. See what your father is doing. So I think you want to see what works.
2: What works
0: for the setting you have found yourself. But wisdom is important.
2: Use wisdom to deal with it. It's not something you rush into,
0: honestly, and it's not a decision that you make in a haste, because this can actually ruin
2: it, can mar your family forever.
0: And
2: you don't want to be the reason that happens.
0: Yeah, you don't want to be the one whose story would be that of the one who ruined a
2: you don't want to be that person
0: happy family. So wisdom really is important, but at the same time don't keep it in trauma. Can affect us in ways we did not even expect.
2: Just go about it the right way.
0: Find a way to apply wisdom and find a way to proffer a solution. And I think if it's sex, you might just want to leave the poor person to keep having their sex.
2: Well, for me, I don't think cheating is any reason. For me, if it's sex, there's no reason. I would never agree to cheating, no matter what.
0: If the man is cheating, like 25,
2: no way. There's no reason to cheat on your partner. Whatever it is, there's always a way to strike a balance and work things out in your marriage.
0: Amanda, quick question: what cheating balance do you strike?
2: Your partner, find a way to get them to. They can, if she's not aroused, find a way to make her get aroused.
0: Okay.
2: If she doesn't like to try out different sex positions, find a way. There's always a way.
0: So you have to bend a 70-year-old woman.
2: I'm not saying
0: into
2: no. Cheating is the worst thing. It is dangerous for any marriage. Nothing justifies
0: because,
2: cheating.
0: Because the funny thing is, I feel like in that situation, if the person were a rich person, it can actually lead to major challenges.
2: So many. And my greatest fear about cheating is you bringing sexually transmitted diseases. For me, it's the number one reason why I hate cheating is that you can, someone, your partner is with you and they're faithful, they're all
0: and
2: about
0: then you
2: now go out there and bring
0: the
2: incurable diseases to the person that they will deal with for the rest of their life.
0: Yeah,
2: that's unfair. So rather than cheat on your partner, even if you're Methuselah, you're 150 years, leave that partner alone and go for somebody else.
0: Exactly.
2: Rather than cheat on them.
0: But you know that when I understand the talks around communicable diseases and stuff, all of these things are valid. But in a situation where there's no disease involved, is what I'm
2: there's no
0: at.
2: Reason to cheat
0: not,
2: on your partner. No, no, no,
0: you,
2: no, no.
0: And I'm
2: no.
0: not trying to justify it.
2: Yes. Thank
0: I'm just
2: you.
0: Trying to understand it.
2: We can understand.
0: Because I've always said that I would never be able to justify cheating.
2: No, I would never.
0: But I can understand it.
2: Well,
0: so
2: for
0: in
2: me,
0: this case, it is me understanding
2: for
0: that
2: me, I will never be able to understand it.
0: I will be able to
2: maybe
0: understand
2: there'll be